flows. The Bible says that they that are led by the Spirit of God are the sons of God. The just shall live by faith. So we go where he goes, we flow where he flows.

0: and say, if this is your power, if this is your glory, then let it rain on me. Sometimes you need to tell him. Sometimes you need to ask him, if this is really you, then hold my hands. I'm tired of people saying the presence of God is here and I don't feel him. How many of you have been there? Where you are in a church and you see people manifesting, but you're not feeling it. But tonight we're asking him, if this is really you, then let it rain. Show me a sign,
1: GW
0: Lord,
1: Radio,
0: that will tell me that you're with me. Peter saw him walking on the water, but he said, if this is you, then call me. Let me walk on the water too. It's okay to dare, God. It's okay. So tonight we're just going to ask him that, if this is your power, if this is your glory, then let it rain.
2: If this is your power, if this is your glory, if this is your presence,
0: hey,
2: then let it rain.
0: Yeah.
2: If this is your power,

If this is your glory, Padre de Mosseca.

ahosan ohu asane wo anwumere ohu asane wo kasa me ho asane me yareɛ biara adwenkyen biara. Where the spirit of the Lord is, there

Tonight, can you just take some few seconds and bless God in this place? Bless him, bless him. 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Lift your voice and bless him. Come on, lift your voice and bless him. This is the time. Lift your voice, lift your voice. 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Nobody needs to tell you that the Lord is here. Lift your voice. Come on, I know you came for a recording, but anything can happen tonight.

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me freno say oh wa wa because I believe it oh your danger oh your foot to fall asumjie hini ni nyina hini no no oh your hini Osahin Christo Mumani Diso. 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
1: I want the awoti, mommy, debia, everything. When they thought that we will break down and you can't even survive that thing.

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1: Gwamani nyinara.
0: And the whole of my listeners.
1: Na mete epu nyinara.
0: They are tuning to listen to your voice.
1: Was one way swede wote wose.
0: As I bring these teachings.
1: Na mazita mecha cheriban.
0: Let us grab something.
1: Me yeso bibim.
0: Let us have impact on us.
1: Onyan jemu wa yenendo.
0: In Jesus' name.
1: Wa yesu zinem.
0: Let all say amen.
1: Bibi anje don ya ho.
0: The University of Jesus Christ.
1: Yes, Christ, yes, upon.
0: It is a new thing.
1: Oh, yes, for.
0: That the Spirit of the Lord put in man's spirit. I've thought a lot on Jesus' encounter. I'm a pastor. I've already told you. My ministry revolves around our Savior. Who is Jesus?
1: Oh, yes.
0: Our city,
1: and crow,
0: which is Cape Coast,
1: oh, yeah,
0: and our lives.
1: Nah, nah, bravo.
0: And so, whenever you hear me talking,
1: Tabibia, better America, son.
0: By all means, you hear Jesus.
1: Aye, better, yes.
0: So, I've spoken a lot about Jesus.
1: Tamake, yes, no,
0: so, when the Lord brought this, the University of Jesus Christ,
1: yes, Christo, yes, upon
0: I said, what is this?
1: Maybe said,
0: this one is the first one. So, I want to give you the concepts.
1: Mama, what are you doing?
0: How the Spirit of the Lord gave it to me. Whenever we hear about the teaching of Jesus, or the preaching of Jesus, we normally connect it
1: to
0: what he can do. And so you hear us say, Jesus can heal you if you are sick. Jesus can set you free.
1: Yes, mama.
0: Jesus, you know, we normally connect Jesus.
1: Hey, it is Jesus, but
0: to something he can do.
1: Well, baby,
0: or something is doing.
1: And then, baby, already,
0: so many people know that aspect of Jesus.
1: So, for
0: he healed the sick.
1: Pastor, for
0: he raised the dead.
1: But, you know,
0: he did a lot of miracles.
1: Well, yeah, was
0: that is the teaching and preaching of Jesus.
1: On yes, no one church, no one
0: but the University of Jesus Christ.
1: Oh, yes, Christ, no, yes, your opponent.
0: It's not those things. That one is about the person of Jesus.
1: Of an yes,
0: the character of Jesus. The virtue of Jesus.
1: Yes, no,
0: the totality of his personality. We are not connecting him to anything. We are just bringing you Jesus as raw as he is. That is what we're going to learn in the University of Jesus Christ. If you read Habakkuk, chapter 2, verse 14, the Bible says, the earth
1: assassin
0: shall be filled with the knowledge of the glory of the Lord. The knowledge of the glory of the Lord is Jesus Christ.
1: Only Jesus Christ.
0: God wants the whole earth to be filled with the knowledge of the Lord. And so people should know the personality of Jesus. People should know his character. People should know his virtue. Not only he heals. Not only he sets the captive free. But the totality of his personality. And as I meditated on it, the Spirit of the Lord told me some few things. Number one, he said Jesus is a school.
1: Also, yes, your school.
0: I've never heard this in my life.
1: Mente ibida.
0: He said Jesus is a school.
1: Also, yes, your school.
0: Jesus is an institution.
1: Yes, your school. Be
0: Jesus is a life. A life.
1: Yes, your babosu.
0: In other words,
1: yareka.
0: God wants the whole world to emulate Jesus.
1: Yes, your Jesus.
0: This is what he told me. He said, the way Jesus spoke. That's how I want human beings to speak. The way Jesus related with me, God. That is how I want human beings to relate with me. So he said, I didn't only bring Jesus on the earth to die and save mankind, but that man
1: The nipa
0: should look at Jesus and follow him. It blew my mind. He said, if humanity knows this and learn this, he says Satan can never have access to human beings and even to the earth. He said, when Jesus came on the earth,
1: yes,
0: you will hear him say, all authority in heaven and on earth has been given to him.
1: Was Aman.
0: So God's intention is to get more Jesuses on the earth. It touched my heart because I teach a lot about Jesus, but not to this dimension. So we are bringing this school to the whole of Cape Coast, the University of Jesus Christ.
1: Yes, Christ,
0: before any service at Grace House, within 10 to 15 minutes, I will bring the person, the character, the virtue of Jesus Christ.
1: Oh, yes, Christ.
0: The Lord said that Jesus is the person I am interested in. Is the one I am happy with. All is working. All is talking. All is dealing with me.
1: It
0: was perfect. So he said, I brought Jesus on the earth.
1: It's also
0: so that the whole world will look at him. It's not hard. He said, this is how simple Christianity is. It's like raising a child and telling the child, I am your daddy. If you see me with one leg up, you to lift your one leg. If you see me walking left side, you to walk left side. So that is what we are going to bring to Cape Coast. And then the Spirit of the Lord says, those that will open up and get this revelation of Jesus and have an encounter with him, his life will change. And then the Lord went further and told me, anybody who loves Jesus, I will love him.
1: Modern.
0: Anybody who lives like Jesus, I will love the person.
1: Modern.
0: He said, the whole heaven and earth, we honor Jesus.
1: Yes, yes,
0: we respect Jesus. We cherish Jesus. So my mindset for the world was for the whole world to emulate my son Jesus. So he said, Jesus is a school.
1: Also, yes, your school.
0: Jesus is a subject.
1: Yes, you are something.
0: That was one of the things that really touched me.
1: Oh, yes,
0: he said,
1: here.
0: You must study him. Study the way he dealt with sinners. Study the way he dealt with his enemies. Study the way he dealt with authorities. That is life. That is life. He said, when you live this Jesus life on the earth, you can never sin. Number two, Satan will be scared of you. Because Satan fears only Jesus,
1: yes, uncle,
0: and not any human being. So I want to bring this teachings called the University of Jesus Christ. And all my listeners at Grace House, before we start the service, within 10 to 15 minutes, I will talk about Jesus. Not about Jesus who heals. Not Jesus who delivers. Not Jesus who set the captive free.
1: But
0: the totality of his personality, his virtue, his character, the way he is. A man that they were driving nails through his hands, instead of calling for judgment, he said, oh God, forgive them, for they don't know what they do. So Jesus is a subject that has to be studied. In Matthew, when he was inviting people, Matthew chapter 11, he said something. He said, come unto me.
1: Also, one brother mentioned
0: Matthew 11:28. All ye that have labored,
1: I wonder why you do my bread
0: and are heavy laden.
1: Now this is your one,
0: and I will give you rest.
1: Mama, one now, homie.
0: The next verse,
1: Moses,
0: why did he say this?
1: But okay.
0: Take my yoke upon you and learn of me. Take note of that statement. What is it about Jesus that he wanted us to learn? He said, learn of me. Knowing Jesus and learning about him will turn your entire life upside down. His university of Jesus Christ.
1: That means Jesus Christ bless you upon him.
0: Everybody, even pastors, we talk a lot about Jesus, but we don't talk about his personality, his liquid love, his virtues, who he is. The Holy Ghost told me, he said in the Bible, one of the persons that heaven honored, because Jesus even said it, that wherever my name is mentioned, they will attach your name. And that person was Mary Magdalene. And I said, Lord, what did Mary Magdalene do? He said, check the Bible. The only thing Jesus did for Mary Magdalene was to cast out seven devils out of her. After that, Mary Magdalene brought an expensive alabaster oil.
1: Mary Magdalene was a duhoma nobu yesen.
0: Broke it on Jesus.
1: Obegu yesu nando.
0: Put the oil on his feet.
1: Owe ngunugun nando.
0: And the one that the Lord told me heaven really love.
1: Azokura him na suru doye.
0: Was that when Jesus died?
1: I remember yesu we.
0: No Peter.
1: Peter be a new
0: home. No John.
1: John be a new
0: home. No Andrew.
1: Andrew new home.
0: Went to the tomb.
1: But
0: Mary went there.
1: Now Mary Magdalene ko ho.
0: And when Mary Magdalene went there,
1: now bro Mary Magdalene ko ho.
0: He made certain statements. He saw a man. Who was Jesus?
1: Oh yeah, yes.
0: But Jesus didn't really show himself.
1: Yes, and then who ye?
0: Mary went further to ask that man.
1: That
0: if you have taken him, show me where you have laid him.
1: I want some beers
0: and I will go for him. And the Lord told me, this is the highest form of following Jesus.
1: Like
0: following after Jesus, even in his dead state, where he can heal you, where he can cast out your devils, where he can open your eyes. Mary,
1: Mary,
0: where are you going with the dead body of Jesus? Some of us will go for the living body. Where, when we are hungry, he can multiply bread and fish. When doors are closed, he can open. When things are not working, he will help us. But which of us can go to that extent?
1: That
0: please, give me the dead body of Jesus. He can heal me, but I want it. He can bless me, but I want it. He can open my eye, but I want it. That is the University of Jesus Christ. To know about Jesus, his personality, his character, his virtue, his, the totality of his personality, why God loved him, and why he accomplished his mission. This is what this school is about. And I want to encourage all my listeners, whenever you are coming to Grace House, come very early and be part of this school, the University of Jesus Christ. As I keep teaching you this, he will reveal himself to you. You will begin to know him in his beauty
1: and
0: his honor, and eventually your personal life will start changing because you have known him, not Jesus that heals, but that person Jesus, without his healing, without his deliverance, without his blessing, but his character, his virtue, his principles. When you get to know this, your whole life will change.
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0: Jesus we thank God. What a mighty God we serve. Holy Spirit,
1: so some concron
0: behold your sons and daughters.
1: Shawomba.
0: I decree.
1: Pemuka.
0: I declare.
1: Nese.
0: By the power in the blood. The entire land of Kekos. Let it be saturated.
1: Montase.
0: As I speak.
1: The America say.
0: Break yokes.
1: Bobonkonya.
0: Set the captive free.
1: Mawana wadam punchemans the wahu.
0: Cause your power.
1: Shawutum.
0: To come upon all my listeners. In the name of Jesus.
1: Yes, Zenam.
0: Let everybody say amen. Isaiah chapter 10.
1: Isaiah 2.
0: Verse 27. Either you are reading it through your Bible. Or we are all reading it through the screen. Can we start? Every one of us. And it shall come to pass in that day that his burden shall be taken away from off your shoulder and his yoke from off your neck, and the yoke shall be destroyed because of the anointing. Can we read it again? And it shall come to pass in that day that his burden shall be taken away from off your shoulder and his yoke from off your neck, and the yoke shall be destroyed because of the anointing. People of God and people of Cape Coast and Grace House members and all Christians, I stand here to declare and to decree that in the realm of the spirit a yoke is broken. And you scream amen. What? I call on the God of Abraham, the God of Isaac, the God of
1: Jacob,
0: the yoke of marriage, the yoke of poverty, the yoke of disgrace, the yoke of sickness. I break it today. I speak into the realm of the spirit. Anybody that goes round in life, you can't go forward. Your life is going round. I break the yoke by the power in the blood in your family. If they don't marry, it is minus you. With you, you will marry and you will have a very good marriage in the name of Jesus. Every young lady under the sound of my voice, Cape Coast ladies, and anybody listening to me, your womb is blessed, filled with intelligent children. All the children you will give birth to, they will get to the highest education. Your child will be in Oxford University, Cambridge University. Their lives will excel. Your children will build a house for you. They will buy a car for you. They will take you to the next level. The pains and the disappointment that you have been through, you paid for your children. Therefore, none of them will suffer like the way you suffered. In the name of Jesus, look at you sitting with your husband, with your wife, your children have surrounded you. Your life is going well. You are succeeded. At your left side, your business is prospering. At your right side, your success has come. Anywhere you turn, you see the blessings of God. Today, I speak over your life as an oracle of Cape Coast. By the power in the blood, let the yoke over Cape Coast, the yoke over Cape Coast, the yoke over Cape Coast, break, break, break, break, break. The fire is all over Cape Coast by the authority in the name of Jesus. In your family house, today I have set you apart. I have anointed you. I have filled you with wisdom and knowledge. A house that your father couldn't build, you will build. A car your father couldn't buy, you will buy. The level your father never got it, you will go beyond it. By fire, by tender, I hold your hands. We enter your family house. I curse the idol. I curse the witch. I curse the wizard. I command their powers to be broken over your life. The chains around your hands. You are a young man. You have to excel. You have to succeed. But somehow they have tied your destiny. Today the chains are broken. The chains are broken. The chains are broken. The Lord God Almighty has started the work in your life, and that work, it will begin to prosper. God of Abraham, God of Isaac will visit you one of these days, and every yoke that have tying, it will be broken, and the Lord God of Abraham will see to it that you are full of happiness. The sadness is getting out of your life in the name of Jesus. You hear yoke, his friend, his horns.
1: Oh yeah, Abeben.
0: We have demonic yokes.
1: Yawa abeyi kwanu ya.
0: And we have demonic horns.
1: Ena yawa abeyi abeben.
0: These are symbols and tokens.
1: Iya shansoze.
0: And shadows.
1: Ena anye esunsum.
0: In the spirit.
1: Osunsum.
0: So a person will start life.
1: Ntobibasha ababwase.
0: somehow something resists your progress. You don't understand. A lady, the kind of beauty and dignity that is on you, men should have begged you to marry you. But it is not like that. A young man, you have everything. You are working. But the moment money comes to your hands, it is like there are holes in your hands. Yokes and horns. Yokes and horns. Some of us, we came from a family, nobody marries, nobody excels, nobody goes forward. You rose up.
1: Sir,
0: you saw your father and your mother full of poverty.
1: Oh, yes, I
0: want to. Your life has started.
1: But
0: it doesn't go the way you want it. You are doing everything you think you should do. But still, nothing seems to work. There are yokes. I am exposing yokes. Demonic yokes. There are certain families, they don't marry. Certain families, they don't get rich. Certain families, one step forward, two steps back. That is a yoke. There are three major yokes. The first one is family yoke. Anybody, the family you came from, in order to succeed in that family, you have to subdue the family yoke. There are family yokes. Before you were born, certain covenant, certain agreement have been established. If it's not your father, it could be, and it's not your mother, it could be your great-grandfather or great-great-grandfather. Before you came, a cow was slaughtered. A fowl was given to an idol. Something was buried. So you have risen up in life. But something is pushing you. You can feel it. That your life is not excelling. When you come from such families, you must rise up, go beyond the yoke. And break that yoke before you can rise up. But I believe in you. I believe in the anointing. There is an anointing that breaks yoke. And when I get to the anointing, I will tell you a mystery about the anointing. The anointing that breaks yokes. Is it this bottle of oil? Is it some anointed oil some pastor is selling? What does the Bible mean by the anointing? The yoke shall be destroyed. Because if you don't have revelation about this anointing, it is not every yoke that will be broken. So we have a family yoke. Today, anybody that is in the family, that the family can prosper, it is minus you. Say amen. In fact, I'm not just preaching, I'm declaring what I'm doing. We call it preaching deliverance. Church, let me show you something. Media, put Luke chapter 4, verse 18. That is what I'm doing so that you'll understand. There are different kinds of preachings. He said, the Spirit of the Lord is upon you because He has anointed me. Take note, to preach the gospel. So we can preach the gospel. He has sent me to heal the broken
1: hearted.
0: To preach deliverance to the captives. That's what I'm doing. That's what I'm doing. So I'm preaching deliverance. So when I say, you are great with me, and the moment you agree, the thing is established. It's not all the time. A pastor will call you and pray for you. When you have a large church like Grace House, and the people are many, You must get to this frequency. Where from the altar with a higher anointing, you can stand behind the pulpit and declare where. And when the people receive the word, something happened. Look at preaching deliverance. Psalm 107 verse 20. I want to explain what I'm doing to you. He sent his way. And that's what I'm doing. The whole of Cape Coast. You see, preaching is in levels. The authority of preaching is in level. It depends on where a pastor is standing in the spirit. That makes his words so powerful or so weak. When there was COVID, the president, the former, could sit in
1: last
0: and say,
1: "No, sit there.
0: Everybody sleep."
1: Maybe Anna.
0: And we slept. Even, no sleep. Don't go up. That was the authority. Let anybody with a name, Akufo-Addo, do that. And see whether people will hear. Nobody. So there are levels of authority. As a pastor, when you are growing, your authority increases. You start small. When you are faithful, God increases you. And when you get to the place where you have been increased, we normally use words more than our hands. Especially look at somebody like Pastor Chris. He gets the largest crowd on the earth at the moment. How can he touch all of them? You need to watch Pastor Chris' program. The man is here doing a program here. Another stadium. People are there. And they are screaming.
1: And they want, yeah.
0: I'm here.
1: Then may I
0: soul. I'm here.
1: May I soul.
0: I'm here.
1: May I soul.
0: It's the authority. When your pastor grows, it is to your advantage. That is why sometimes it's very good that the pastor you are following is growing. When you watch your pastor and you realize he's stuck in the physical, it is like you going to sit in a car that is supposed to go to Accra, but the ties are removed. That is what happens with pastor who is stuck and is not growing. And when your pastor is growing, you can see there is more authority. The anointing increase. When you sit under such a man, whatever he says, accept it. And Jesus said, in the verse 7, he said, "I will come to you." The man answered, "I am not worthy that I should come." Oh, verse. Jesus said in the verse 7, Jesus said, "I will come and heal you." In the verse 7, when Jesus said this, the man went further and said, in the verse 8, "I don't need you to come to my house." He said, "I'm not worthy."
1: Awesome,
0: and
1: said,
0: but do what? Speak the word. Speak the word. Speak the word. Pastor Grave, I've taken time to explain this. Because I am transiting. I'm transfiguring. And I don't want to go alone. I want to carry the whole church. That's why I spoke about the way I spoke about the money. Have you ever heard me speak like that before? We are transiting. I want to carry the entire Cape Coast to a level, to a realm. Ever since I started talking about Cape Coast, are you not hearing small development? That today,
1: Coach.
0: He's a member.
1: Oh, yeah,
0: lift your hand, let them see you. He comes to sit as a member. Now, this is a sign to tell you, through Grace House, there is going to be an opening. And I have told him. And I am telling
1: Kepus.
0: I said, this is the man that would take Ebusuya
1: dwarfs
0: to the premiership. And keep watching. I have not gone anywhere. We are backing him with heavenly authority. We will push things in the spirit. And we will decree things. Media show me the pictures. After he was declared, and they went, the first match he played,
1: ball wasn't kind of boy.
0: He won.
1: Was it kuny?
0: They won a cup. The first time.
1: When you cup, whoa.
0: First time. They
1: play, brother can.
0: The first time.
1: My brother can.
0: Not only this picture. Give me more of the pictures. This is a sign. There's a something in from here.
1: Baby, what ha?
0: It's an authority. I'm not just speaking.
1: Man, kasa chan.
0: Sometimes I tell you all these things.
1: I am a king,
0: because of where I came from.
1: Adam, baby, mifi.
0: Yesterday, when I was teaching the pastors, I told them.
1: Man,
0: I lived with Reverend Eastwood.
1: Men yes of Eastwood tonight.
0: One guy stood up.
1: I couldn't in a form.
0: I lived with Reverend Eastwood.
1: Men yes of upon Eastwood tonight.
0: In his house.
1: When if he,
0: the early days. He gave me to a Jinasa.
1: I don't know mom, papa.
0: Into my spiritual heritage.
1: It's a Muslim summa.
0: I told them I started as a singer. I started as an instrumentalist. I play all the instruments. I became a pastor. Ajinasari made me reverend. Then Ajinasari made me a bishop. So my heritage,
1: it's someone
0: as a man of God, is so solid. Now sitting under such a man of God, listening to the man of God, when he says something, accept it. I've taken about 15 minutes to explain this. Because of the level we are going. He said, Jesus, don't come to my house. Say a word. And so I'm saying the word. I don't need to lay hands on you. I don't need to do anything. Speak the word. In the beginning was the word. Every young lady under the sound of my voice, she, me see your beauty, your dignity, your honor, your beauty will attract a blessing that you have never encountered before. In fact, a grace is coming on you. Your womb,
1: why was it?
0: It's blessed.
1: Why is that?
0: All your children.
1: What about for me?
0: They will be too intelligent.
1: What about it?
0: It's in KG1, KG2.
1: Oh, man,
0: class 1.
1: Teacher,
0: and teachers are calling you. Sister, you are looking at me.
1: Say,
0: I receive it. Teachers will call you. And they will tell you. What have you done to your daughter? When other parents, other sisters, other young ladies are taking their children to the lowest station for them to go to school. You are taking your child to airport. So I cut from the crown of your head to the soles of your feet. I bless you. I speak words. Let this word follow you. Let this word break an ancient curse. Whatever they have buried, let it break it. Young ladies listening to me and seated here, you are queens. You will be dealt with like that.
1: When you besit on him,
0: the honor of womanhood.
1: Besinayism.
0: Yeah, the bema.
1: What's bema?
0: Dignity.
1: Hey, Musi.
0: Will come upon your life.
1: Listen, Wabra Boto.
0: Did you hear that word?
1: I'm not in a mass summon.
0: The honor of womanhood.
1: Besinayism. Besinayism.
0: You get to a place, even your husband respects you because of that royal glory on you. Your beauty is not just physical. There is something about you. There is a crown of glory around you. Something will happen. This land kept ghost. Every soul will encounter God. People will come to a place. They will know God has responded to our cry. You came from that family for such a time as this.
1: And
0: obviously,
1: Diamond
0: Mommy.
1: awo
0: e na me to ka ma o papa
1: na ko cho hina ma oja
0: me shiro wun san we juma
1: me shiro san ni juma
0: I bless you
1: me shiro
0: whatever anybody has said
1: asiba bibe akan
0: whatever they have done
1: asiba wa yen
0: I speak as an oracle
1: because never say say
0: over your life
1: e go ba to
0: break the family yoke
1: papa e mo se ko nian
0: break the family yoke
1: papa e mo se ko nian
0: break the family yoke
1: papa e mo se ko nian
0: apart from a family yoke we have a personal yoke. After you have come from a family, gradually, you yourself too, they put some of the yoke on you.
1: Hey!
0: And then you see frustration. A lady, men are disappointed. Oh, door open. And door close. Somebody promise you. And they disappoint you. A young man. One thing that gives a man dignity and honor is money. When a man start life, I don't say do rituals. I don't say do juju. Like tomorrow, the pastor's meeting. They are ending tomorrow. When I was meditating, what I should go and tell them. Any of you pastors, if you can make it tomorrow, come. I will bring something. The first thing the Lord should tell them,
1: he
0: said, tell the pastors, they should not follow any other God apart from him. That's the first word I will tell them. So when I say money, I'm talking about honest money. Don't get money with blood. Don't do anything to get any
1: money.
0: Honest money can take you far. Every human being, our source of income was sweat.
1: No, yeah, if it's
0: God expects you to sweat, out of that sweat, then you get money. Never get any ritual money. All the young guys in Cape Coast, this ritual money, when you give it to your wife, you are destroying her womb. You are destroying her dignity. You are destroying her life. When you use that money to pay school fees, your children brain cannot stand. There should never be money that blood is on it. Real money that can make your children doctors, lawyers, pilots, great men and women. Money from your sweat. Money from favor. Not money from rituals. So when I say young men, your dignity is money. I'm talking about working hard. Putting pressure on yourself. Asking God to bless your hustle.
1: That
0: Sebuti Munsa Kabibia. So a man should take away his garment and make him useless is when money is off.
1: I am risking, you know.
0: Remember. Any young man listening to
1: him.
0: Oh, God of Abraham.
1: Abraham nyame.
0: God of Isaac,
1: Isaac
0: and Jacob.
1: Jacob nyame.
0: Let God bless you. Bless the work of your hands. Oh, young man. I'm speaking out of passion. You are crying. Life is hard. Things are not working. But let God help you, young man. When you swim.
1: When you
0: swear,
1: may
0: you not die like this.
1: Man, would I, mean?
0: I call on God. As long as you are sitting under this anointing, we believe in miracles. One day, let God intervene. Somebody call you wrong number. Wrong number.
1: That's a wrong number.
0: Said, who are you?
1: I say one.
0: You start talking. And that's all. There are miracles. And all the young men, I decree over your life. Let God bring this favor
1: over the men you pay
0: over your life. Ladies, pray for your man. Why? Pray for your man.
1: When
0: your man do well, you won't struggle. Pray for your man. One of the work a lady
1: adwuma kra ketesia
0: has to do for his man.
1: Edo ya mane benyin,
0: pray for him.
1: Ayina bompa man,
0: pray, pray.
1: How bompa ra,
0: don't be suspecting him.
1: Ma for you say chiro ya
0: bon, is doing something. If he want to leave you, he can leave you.
1: Abedo ja wo beja wo.
0: So if he hasn't left you,
1: so ja wa,
0: let your mind be positive.
1: Ma wa dwene ya papa,
0: be praying for him.
1: Na bompa man,
0: say a sin year.
1: So sin year ya.
0: Many, they don't tell you. They have a soft heart. Forget of the masculine.
1: Their
0: hearts are soft. A man can tell you to sleep.
1: And you
0: wake up midnight. And take good care of you. And all your children. So let us pray.
1: Say,
0: take time and pray for the person. Say, set that
1: for the
0: better
1: this water in water.
0: I have unlocked a mystery to you.
1: May boy intercept
0: the
1: atio.
0: The more you do that for the man,
1: when do I the mama nan?
0: Obeto.
1: Obado.
0: His heart
1: na kuma
0: will follow you.
1: But what you?
0: She in life.
1: Wa abraboman.
0: We are spirit being.
1: Ye yesu sumo.
0: She me papa.
1: Papa
0: Ajinasari.
1: Meja Ajinasari.
0: Or Pemasem papa.
1: Pemasem ye.
0: We can go to meetings.
1: The bottom
0: and then there's an issue.
1: Na sembi aba.
0: And then the pastors will say,
1: na sofuna kada.
0: You are the one he likes.
1: I want to help Pemasem to come in akasa.
0: This altar is my witness.
1: Inyo mother say.
0: Let me come meeting.
1: Let me kweshezi.
0: We have closed.
1: Yapun.
0: There's a lunch.
1: Na what say because you are busy man.
0: He said Isaac.
1: Awesome ba.
0: I'm feeling bored. Mommy didn't come.
1: Mama yek mo ka fu wamba.
0: Can you go with me to?
1: And the bottom nyima kwekezi.
0: Hotel.
1: And you know,
0: that's the level I've gotten with you. And we will go. One time I entered the place, daddy, I can't. And you want us to converse. Why is it like that? Deep down in my heart. And we pray for him. I don't tell him. As identified.
1: Where shall I say?
0: There's a good person here. And let him do that for your man. When you do that, you don't need to do anything. And as his life progresses, your life will excel. All the men break that poverty. Break that poverty. Break that poverty. In the name of Jesus. I just had a signal. All the men. Pick money.
1: One first car.
0: Anoint it.
1: One second go.
0: Keep it in your pocket. For the next 7 days.
1: Well, the pinnacle.
0: Before you spend it. I just had a signal. All those listening on radio.
1: I don't know what to say because I'm
0: afraid. Those on Facebook.
1: I know Facebook.
0: Do it now. Just pick money. Anoint it. Put it in your pocket. The Lord said, go. Take it further. Can a lady do that for your man?
1: Just
0: take a seat. It's not for offering. Keep it. Take it home. Take that money.
1: For the Mexican.
0: Lady, mention his name.
1: But he doesn't.
0: Nakache se nisika.
1: Nakache se nisika sam.
0: Anawafan. Nyamisisa nisika.
1: Anawafan nisika sam.
0: Mommy. Marina, he said I should go further. Daniel, he said, do something for your son.
1: Yeah, my baby.
0: Mother, I'm ministering, Gladys.
1: Marasom.
0: Dokas, I'm speaking.
1: Marikasa.
0: He said, do something for your son.
1: Yeah, my baby.
0: It's not for offering.
1: Oh, yeah, about to offer.
0: He said, you can use that same money.
1: Also, but for, the Mexican,
0: for your son.
1: As I'm
0: for your man.
1: I'm
0: anoint it.
1: Nasanongo.
0: And declare that from today.
1: That friend day.
0: This see.
1: That my baby.
0: Your man will succeed.
1: Ubeyino beziye.
0: Womba mbenyino.
1: Womba mbenyimban.
0: Omu nino mbeti.
1: Womba beziye.
0: Break the curse.
1: Womba paman.
0: Wokunu.
1: Wokunu.
0: Yebe pejan wejumem.
1: Womba pejan wejumem.
0: Obenyisika.
1: Banyasika.
0: Ninsam. Oh my God. What is happening to me today? Ninsam wejumem.
1: Ninsam wejumem. Ebeye
0: nshira.
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0: yokes. 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It can never come up. What is happening to Abusuya dwarfs? And venomous vipers.
1: And a vipers.
0: And you said they don't have good coach. And you said the players are not good.
1: Now,
0: but something is on them.
1: Maybe they
0: and that is what we are doing here. So break the yoke. The yoke of Kepkos. Let it break. 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
1: Why?
0: Yenyaman koso.
1: Yenyaman kodo.
0: Nyamie ni onyam.
1: Na mina nyimnyam.
0: Embryans.
1: Embryans do.
0: Aw eradicasa.
1: Aw eradicasa.
0: Kepkos cannot go on like this.
1: Egwe ntumo kwado de me.
0: That's why we are here.
1: Ano te ye wa ha.
0: Lord, we are the salt of the earth.
1: Eradicasa is assassin.
0: We are the light of the world.
1: Ye eradicasa kanew.
0: God, we can't live here.
1: Eradicasa tumi fia ha.
0: If this city cannot change.
1: Wa bra ikoye sesa.
0: Lord, if that take my life.
1: Ai na my eradicasa chamu kwado.
0: I can't stay here.
1: Mo ntumo ntina ha.
0: If you won't change the city. Lord, do something in Kepkos.
1: Ye bibi ogba ha.
0: Let there be a transformation.
1: Ma sasere bro.
0: That all our ladies,
1: I'm a young
0: all our young men, the land will yield.
1: Assassin Basso,
0: open Pio Juma Bukwai,
1: Nejuma
0: Bekoso,
1: Nejuma Kado,
0: people will do well. Companies will emerge, churches will grow, pastors will come out, great singers, great musicians, they will come out of Kepkos. Eradicasa,
1: Eradicasa,
0: Corona bread.
1: Grown up, bread.
0: Hey! Kepkos have suffered.
1: Grow we were bread.
0: People will come and they will run.
1: Kafubaba no will run.
0: We are standing.
1: Yejina ho.
0: In the name of Jesus.
1: For Jesus, no.
0: And we are asking that God.
1: Ebi sede raze.
0: In our time.
1: Wa yani bim.
0: Show yourself strong.
1: Chao ye.
0: On Kepkos.
1: Woba ha.
0: Let the whole Ghana.
1: Magana mani na.
0: Share that something has happened.
1: Ante bibi esa ha.
0: In those years.
1: Wada mi fi waba sunun.
0: Come.
1: Ebro
0: was found in Egypt.
1: Well, what were Egypt?
0: And the then known well at that time.
1: The member,
0: migrated to Egypt.
1: Well, quite Egypt. Well,
0: because now Okomaba.
1: Say Okomaba.
0: Eradima bibi sansi.
1: Eradima bibi demu nsi.
0: Where the whole of Ghana.
1: Ah, Ghana, man,
0: there is something in Cape Coast that people have to run
1: into.
0: Let us discover gold. Let us discover oil.
1: Yeah, go.
0: I speak to the land.
1: Kasachasasi.
0: I speak to the earth.
1: Kasachasasi.
0: Somewhere in central region.
1: Maybe if you man told
0: let us discover oil.
1: Go.
0: Let us discover gold.
1: Go.
0: Let this land be saturated with the presence of God.
1: Asasi,
0: in the name of Jesus.
1: Yes, sir.
0: The yoke.
1: Kondian
0: over Kepkos, let it be broken. Finally, there's so much in me, but we'll continue on Sunday. Sunday, I will operate in some realm. Those of you that go to any church, you can come for the first service, and then you will go. We will shake this place. Let me give you a revelation, Pastor Grave, Pastor Bochi, about the anointing. Listen very carefully, put it back. He said the yoke shall be destroyed because of the anointing. Listen very carefully. In the Bible, you must understand something we call symbols. Tokens and shadows. They are in the Bible. But you must be spiritually inclined for you to know where and how the words are being used. The anointing here is not just a bottle. He said, and the yoke shall be destroyed because of the anointing. Matthew chapter 11. Verse 31. Look at something. The anointing here is talking about the person. A person is talking about the anointing of Jesus.
1: Yes, you know,
0: Matthew 11:28. Jesus,
1: yes,
0: invited people to come to him. Come unto me. All ye that have labored and are heavy laden, and I will give you rest.
1: 29.
0: He said, 29. Take my yoke.
1: For mukonya.
0: Ah, take my yoke.
1: Femi mukonya.
0: Leroski falika pahatapa. In other words,
1: yarka.
0: Come under my anointing.
1: Bamungo sasi.
0: There is a satanic yoke.
1: Masam konya oho.

0: and they say Jesus yoke.
1: Say yes no konua so ho.
0: Take up Jesus yoke.
1: Say yes no konua.
0: Jesus yoke.
1: Yes no konua.
0: It is anointed.
1: Anya ngosra.
0: It is his acceptance by his heavenly father.
1: On the
0: day he was going to be baptized, a voice came from heaven. This is my beloved son, in whom I'm well pleased. Therefore, when you accept Jesus as your Lord and personal Savior, you exchange yokes.
1: As a son,
0: you take Jesus yoke and leave the family yoke. How do I do it? Come out!
1: Why?
0: From the family yoke. Come out!
1: Why?
0: From the city yoke.
1: Come
0: out!
1: Why?
0: From the personal yoke. Jesus said, take my yoke.
1: Yes, say, from
0: that is why he told the people, I have a cross. You to take your cross. Be like me. Take it further. Take my yoke. For I am meek and lowly. Take my yoke. And learn of me. For I am meek and lowly. And you will find rest for your souls. Today, we are all taking the yoke of Jesus. We are coming under the anointing of Jesus. At Luke chapter 4 verse 18. He said, the Spirit of the Lord is upon me because he has anointed me. The real genuine anointing is on Jesus, on his fullness. So there is nobody who has his personal anointing. We all draw from Jesus. That is why every pastor, your source, should be Jesus.
1: I thought yes.
0: Nothing else. Every Christian, your source should be Jesus.
1: I thought yes.
0: Today,
1: and
0: I give you Jesus yoke. I take your family yoke off you.
1: Me, we must come to church.
0: Jesus yoke is easy.
1: Yes, no come here. I am proud.
0: You don't need to do anything.
1: I won't hear the baby be here.
0: Just say Jesus.
1: How can I yes, Ara?
0: I accept you.
1: Me, you too.
0: As my Lord and personal Savior, I come under your covering. I come under your anointing. I reject family yoke. I reject personal yoke. I reject city yoke. Jesus is Lord.
1: Yes, your Ra.
0: Jesus is Lord.
1: Yes, your Ra.
0: Jesus is Lord.
1: Yes, your Ra.
0: The whole of Cape Coast, come under the yoke of Jesus.
1: But yes, no come here, say.
0: Let Jesus,
1: my yes,
0: be the Lord of the city.
1: Oh no, we will crown him.
0: All of us.
1: Yeah, you know.
0: Yeah, nananom sumabosom.
1: Yeah, nanom sumabosom.
0: But yeah, mbrimu no.
1: Yeah, mbrimu.
0: Mumi yensu.
1: Mumi yensu mi Yehova.
0: Serving Jesus.
1: Asum yesu.
0: Will break something over the city.
1: Oh, what will we will crown him?
0: Today.
1: And then.
0: Every evil yoke.
1: Come your body, biara.
0: Is broken.
1: Ebu bu.
0: Every Wednesday.
1: Could it be a
0: 8 a.m. I manifest Jesus. We have service.
1: Yeah, yeah, some.
0: Friday, 5 p.m. The heaven open on us. Sunday, we have two services.
1: Yeah, some.
0: The first one is 5 a.m. Second is Grace House.
1: I don't fear.
0: It's not just a church. It's a place for Cape Coast. Those that are tired. Those that are going through marital issues.
1: Come,
0: I have only one juju. And that is Jesus Christ. When I manifest Jesus to you, you will get healed. The yoke will be broken. We cast out devils. And we set the captive free. This is Grace House. Jesus is Lord.
1: Yes, your Lord.
0: Jesus is Lord.
1: Yes, your Lord.
0: Jesus is Lord.
1: Yes, your Lord.
0: Give the Lord a shout. And a clap offering.

0: Good morning, Ghana. This is a live transmission of TW News in Brief at 7 from the Supper House of Kingsway. I am Anita Opon Yoboa. In today's bulletin, attention is gradually shifting to the Visit Cape Coast jam as operations intensify ahead of Sunday, September 6. The event is expected to bring together corporate bodies, professionals and Afasha visitors for a full-day experience, beginning with a Sunday food bazaar and live band before transitioning into DJ set, networking, special guest performances and other attractions. With Afasha already drawing visitors into the city, the jam is positioning Sunday as another reason to stay in Cape Coast, connect, spend locally and round off the festival in a weekend style. As part of the operations, attention turns to the Cape Coast Castle today, September 3, for the Slavery Memorial, being held as part of the city's second Ogwa Fetu Ofashe under the theme From Memory to Momentum. The event is expected to bring together Vice President Professor Nana Jane Opoku-Agyeman, Osaberi Makwesi Atta II, Overlord of Gwanja Yabunra, P. Gunutu, Jehu Swali I, and Gamanche King Takiteko II, using Cape Coast's historical connection to the transatlantic slave trade as a platform for remembrance, reflection, and a renewed conversation on turning a difficult past into purpose for the future. Still in Cape Coast, 50 ultra-modern conference chairs have been donated to the Ogwa Palace by the Metropolitan Chief Executive of Cape Coast, Honorable George Justice Arthur. The mayor made the presentation with the lead of a delegation to pay a courtesy call on the Ogwa Omahen Osaberema Dr. Kwesi Atta II. He said the gesture is to support the operations of the palace and to deepen the partnership between the assembly and the national authorities. He reaffirmed the administration's resolve to work closely with the Nananom to accelerate development in the Ogwa traditional area.
1: Yes, Omahen of Ogwa traditional area and Council of State member Yazemanede Otanya Oye Awo Otanya Mpeyifu Ibinim Fi Amanade Ibinim Fi Abenim Ibinim Fi Ibimoku Aurum Waba Wabestran Na Owo Baby on you this year Wake in here there Mpeyifu Waba Watsine Godo Na wadi wangula utu wanyi Osaberema Zinkomo. Assembly Nation Bode Yabama Ndemungu Nkoku 50. No gashe, na wangu. Na Assembly is debt free and green Cape Coast Abbey so yadu dasmen, yadu akano hu, le.
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3: Every man be God, do I?

inside. It is my inside. It is your inside. You know if you choose sides. Monday search God. God is search man. Monday starts loss. God is start loss. What did you look for? It is your inside. What did you look for? The church. It is your inside. What did you look for? Dubai. It is your inside. What did you look for? The club. It is your inside. What did you look for? The beach. It is your inside.

current occasion, as the world reflects on the journey of peoples of Africa descent and looks forward to a new decade of purpose, I speak not only as the Oguamahim, but as a custodian of memory, identity, and the enduring spirit of our people. From Cape Coast, where the stones of our castle bear silent testimony to centuries of human suffering, we are reminded that history is not distant. It lives amongst us. It shapes our present and calls us to responsibility. The transatlantic slave trade and the system of enslavement that followed were not accidents of history, but deliberate acts that deprived millions of dignity, identity, and future. Yet, even in the face of such injustice, our people endured, and our culture and identity remained unbroken. As we begin our deliberations, we are guided by the history, by this history, and by a shared commitment to unity, justice, and the restoration of dignity.

0: And if you would allow me and permit me to say season's greetings going out to you this morning. And a special good morning going out to you. And thank you for tuning in to TW 88.9. 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This festivities and beyond. 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And this is the most authoritative, captivating yet interesting and entertaining morning show, The Workshop. And I welcome you. Welcome on board. Super blessed to see Thursday, 3rd of September, 2026. Actually, the 246th day of the year, and we have 119 days to finish up the year 2026. We can't stop talking about regatta. We can't stop talking about all the wonderful things that has happened this week already whilst prepping ourselves for greater things ahead of this Fetu Afasha festival. And so this morning, it is more of the momentum gathering to and for the Visit Cape Coast Jam. We are all gearing up for the Visit Cape Coast Jam and getting ready for that big moment. But in between the days and in between time, you should know that there are a lot of activities that is going to happen in town, in Cape Coast, because of the festival and all that there is as well. And so you need to really prep yourself for it. My aunt Richard or Say, well, you can call me Sir Roy. The only Sir on radio. And from now to 10 a.m., I'm going to be your partner on radio. And let's get this done as we do it every time. Around 7:35, 40, we bring you the Pit Sports Update as Raza joins in with all the update from the world of sport. And we bring you the newspaper headline segment review and also get into some conversations around the Visit Cape Coast Jam and all the happenings in town. Do you know, in fact, are you aware that Her Excellency, the Vice President of the Ghana, that's of the Ghana, I almost said of the United States. Goodness me. But hey, do you know that the Vice President is going to be in town today for the Slavery Memorial? Yeah. As part of the activities for the Ogwe Fetu Afasha 2026, the leaders of the land have put together a very, very special and important program dubbed Slavery Memorial. And don't forget the theme for the Afasha is From Memory to Momentum. And that is what the Ogwe Fetu Afasha 2026 this year is all about. And we'll be graced to have His Royal Majesty Osabarimba Dr. Kwesi Atta II, the Ogwe Mahene, chairing the affairs of this event. And we'll have Her Excellency Professor Nana Jane Opoku Ajiman, Vice President of the United... Why do I keep saying United? Well, Vice President of the Republic of Ghana. Then we'll have His Royal Majesty Jira Yagbonwura Baikuntuo Jewu Swale I, the Overlord of Gonja, also gracing the occasion. Then we will have His Royal Majesty King Taki Tekotru II, Ga Manche. And these leaders are going to be with us for the Slavery Memorial, also for the Grand Deba. But mind you, this Slavery Memorial will be taking place at the Cape Coast Castle, which of course TW Radio will bring you a live broadcast of the event. So do not tune in off your dials. TW Radio has got you sorted and will bring you all the live broadcast and how the Slavery Memory and Memorial is going to turn out this morning. Please stay with us and don't go nowhere, because you know this is Ogwe's premium urban brand and we have always got you covered. and got you sorted as well. Just before I bring you my daily dose of motivation, vitamin Vim, let's check out the weather this morning. And now, according to the Ghana Meteorological Agency, today, the 3rd of September, 2026, the morning forecast is predicted to be mostly cloudy with slight rain and mist or fog patches likely over part of the coastals, forest and hilly areas, which may reduce visibility. And as the day progresses, intervals of sunshine amid occasional cloudiness are expected to give way to thunderstorms or rain over part of the middle, transition and northern sector from the afternoon into the evening hours. So this is how the weather is predicted to be this morning. But if you take the individual table or forecast for Cape Coast, this morning we are around 40% mist with temperatures around 24 degrees Celsius, where afternoons will be quite cloudy with 29% 29 degrees temperature, and later in the evening will be dropping around 25 degrees Celsius. It is quite similar to various towns in the central region. Talk of Kasua, with the exception of Kasua, which will be having a 30% of drizzles this morning, the temperatures will still remain 24 degrees Celsius. In Winneba, it's going to be 40%. And all the way to the western region, Takrade, will also be having similar weather just as of Cape Coast right here in the city. So that is that way, by way of update on the weather this morning.
1: Wake up, wake up!

0: Now let's check out this. I saw a news yesterday on the website and on social media and all that, and I want us to draw some inspiration and motivation from it. You know that yesterday it was reported by New York Post that the author of Rich Dad Poor Dad, Robert Kiyosaki, is $1.2 billion in debt, according to the report. Now, I don't know if you've ever read the book Rich Dad Poor Dad. The book tells us about how a child growing with a poor dad sees how money is managed in the house, and how a rich guy growing with a rich dad sees how money is managed in the house. Now, I want us to put the situation in his book and what life actually is now for him. I'm talking about the author, Robert Kiyosaki. Now, he has been challenged the way we think about money, debt, and financial success. And here's a lesson. Being in debt does not necessarily mean you are finished. But staying in debt without a plan can keep you trapped. Now, the book Rich Dad Poor Dad tells us how to manage our money and not be in debt. But the author of the book, as we speak, is in $1.2 billion debt. Such an irony of life. To tell you that life has no template or formula to success. Just do what you can and don't put pressure on yourself before you run into some unforeseen and some magnitude of debts that you can't overcome. This morning, I just want us to draw the lessons that, yes, we need to be careful. We need to take all the inspirations to manage our money well. But life can give you surprises. Good morning.
1: Oh, yeah.

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0: 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This Afeshe, it's a triple action Afeshe Fiesta, powered by TW Radio 88.9. 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
1: 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Jabo the CC here, called Pedro Junction Total, and now called Lash on the Coast. 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Mianque. Maybe I may dream when to win Sandamun Kobimu.
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0: And he brings with him the trophy, which it is all about. He is one of their forefathers. He is one of their legends and always will be. He had his moment. He had his turn. And now he is thrilled to afford such moments to his young compatriots. Not this time for Messi, for Argentina. This time it wasn't to be. This time even the greatest conjurer in the history of the game couldn't quite cast his spell. Messi's magic will endure forever, but 4 years after captivating Qatar and hoisting the trophy high, the simply beautiful, unmatched Lionel Messi must settle for second prize. And so must all of those who wear the stripes of La Albiceleste. 7 World Cup finals, 3 wins, and now 4 defeats. There's almost nothing more painful than nearly, but not quite, tears. From the greatest, tears. 4 years ago, it was perfect. Perfection is hard to repeat. And so, it is Spain's time. 2 summers ago, they danced in Berlin, crowned champions of Europe again. And now, once more, Spain are elevated from continental to global glory. Well, until now, the ultimate thrill for Spain, the extraordinary privilege, has fallen only to Iker Casillas, that heady night in Johannesburg 16 years ago. And now Rodri steps forward to live that same dream. The embodiment of Spain's certainty, their poise, their class. Rodri will reach for the gleaming trophy. La Roja, reach for a second star. And it will be brought to them. The president of the game, the president of the USA. In 2026, the champions of the world are Spain! Viva España! The best team has won it. And the best player the world has ever known leaves in tears. This time the party belongs to someone else. This is a Spanish summer night. He bows his head and departs.
1: We are one.

0: certainly you can choose to be black and white if you want to. But what we are made of, you cannot change it. Raza is here. Good morning, chairman.
1: Good morning, sir.
0: Everything nice?
1: Everything nice.
0: I can see from your face that sleep, you want more sleep.
1: I want more sleep, and sleep wants more of me too.
0: Me that I'm even saying, do you know what is happening to me?
1: So we both want much of each other, but the world will not allow
0: so
1: us.
0: So I'm told that when you find your eyelid twitching, it means you are stressed. This morning, as if there's a generator on my eye.
1: Yeah, I asked you that question before some time back.
0: When they were doing the
1: St. Nicholas speech, then I was so much stressed out, and I was scared. I was up to my eyes.
0: It's a sign that you are stressed, so you need more sleep.
1: Honestly, I was scared. I thought it was stroke related or something. But can't be that now.
0: This morning, this one, as if there's had to be.
1: Anyway, so that's what happens, and you make time to sleep. Like I said, it's just that I want the sleep. The sleep also wants me, but the world is against us. So it is me and sleep against the world. But we surely make it. This love story will continue very soon. It's a beautiful love story. Anyway, talking about love stories, some of them have gotten their own back on track. Ghana has confirmed Carlos Queiroz will remain a Black Stars coach. The FA has reached an agreement with Carlos Queiroz for the Portuguese coach to continue as head coach of the Black Stars. Queiroz's previous mandate, which included leading Ghana and it just concluded FIFA World Cup, ended a few weeks ago. However, following discussions between the coach, the GFA, and the Ministry of Sports and Recreation, the parties have agreed on a new coaching mandate. The new arrangement will begin with the upcoming international window as Ghana prepares for the next phase of its program. The GFA says further details about Queiroz's new mandate and the Black Stars' upcoming program will be announced in due course. Away from that story, President John Dramani Mahama has dissolved the governing board of some state institutions, including National Sports Authority, with immediate effect. Directive forms part of a decision to dissolve the board of several state institutions, including Prestige Sankofa Gold Limited, Bulk Oil Storage and Transportation Company Limited, BOST, Valco, Consolidated Bank Ghana Limited, Ghana Post Company Limited, the Road Maintenance Trust Fund and Limited, and the Ghana National Petroleum Corporation, GNPC as well. That's a huge call by the president. Now, in a letter conveying the president's directive, the affected institutions have been instructed to take all necessary steps in accordance with the applicable laws and governing instruments to formally notify the outgoing board members. The development comes at a significant time for Ghanaian football, with the Black Stars preparing for the upcoming 2027 Africa Cup of Nations qualifying campaign. The future and condition of some of Ghana's major sporting facilities have recently been the subject of public discussion, particularly the Accra Sports Stadium and the Baba Yara Sports Stadium. In other stories, Ghanaian and British boxer Isaac the Royal Storm Dogbe has announced his retirement from professional boxing after 13 years in career in boxing. Dogbe, who is 31 years at the moment, steps away from the sport with a record of 24 wins, including 15 knockouts and 4 defeats from 28 professional bouts. He leaves the ring as Ghana's youngest ever world boxing champion, having won the WBO junior featherweight title at the age of 23 in 2018. Dogbe captured the world title with an 11th round knockout of American Jesse Magdaleno, who successfully defended the belt once topping Japan's Hidenori Otake in the first round before losing the title to Mexico Emmanuel Navarrete. In announcing his retirement, Dogbe said he had given his all to boxing and felt the time was right to bring his career to an end. And he now plans to remain involved in the sports from Ghana and focusing on youth development and mentorship as he looks to help guide the country's next generation of boxing talent. Away from that story, the CAF Champions League coming to Takwa will bring joy and love to the town because it's never happened before. And this is Felix Chimensah. Felix Chimensah, who is speaking, he's Bediama SC's goalkeeper on hosting TP Mazembe at the TNA Park come this Champions League season.
2: Champions League now, but I can't even be sure that the NEG and the Odo Abakurun because I've been seen that. And I'm sure that they are Takwa my super bono. They will come in their numbers. I'm about to support here. So, you know, making sure that you're going to be more. I'm going to be next week. Dema, I have fans in the Dazzle and Kunze, whether good or bad, they always come to the field. So, I'm going to support you. And you, and you, I'm about to tie it. And to say, and so, no, be a bit to me, dear mom. And it's a very, no, so any age. Your mom would dance from Kunze and say, either say, you are playing well or bad, they will support us.
1: And that is Felix Shea, the goalkeeper of Mediama SC. Well, the Mediama SC owner and president, Moses Ama Parker, has also been speaking and believed that in the beginning that was his wish and it's coming through. He's never been there yet until hold the CAF Champions League in Takwa.
3: I keep on saying very, very happy, very, very excited all the time. In the beginning, that was my wish and it's coming through. I've not been there yet until I hold the CAF Champions League in Takwa. I'm not there yet, but from the past years, that was my wish. And I said it, everybody heard it, and it's coming to pass. That's how God does his things. It's coming. You can see yourself. Yeah, so.
1: And that is the story involving Mediama and how excited they are about CAF African Champions League coming through to them. And Ghana Champion Dakoa ladies are through to the final of the 2026 Waffle Zone B Women's Champions League qualifiers after beating FC Dynamic of Benin 4-1 in the semifinals on Wednesday. The Ghanaian champions continue their perfect run in the championship, maintaining their 100% record in Burkina Faso. Top striker Milot Pokua opened the scoring in the 16th minute after connecting to a fantastic pass to give the favorites the perfect start at the August 4th stadium on in Ouagadougou. Now the Ghanaian champions will now face Nigerian side Edo Queens in the final slated for Saturday, September 5th, 2026 at the August 4th stadium. The winner of the final will qualify for the 2026-2027 CAF Champions League Women's. Take note of that. Now after that, Dalad Ibrahim as Antikotoko goalkeeper has also been speaking and talking about his target. He says, my target is to get more clean sheets and win trophies with us Antikotoko. This is Dalad.
4: Yeah, honestly, I'm a guy who always have a target for myself and also for the team as well. As a goalkeeper, your main task to keep more clean sheets just to help the team to progress. So for me, let me say my personal achievement is to help the team to get a lot of clean sheets. And also in terms of attack, I'll do my possible best to help the team in terms of possessing and then attacking moment. And as a team, Kumasi Antikotoko is a big line. We always want a trophy. So for me, at least we had one and two more to go. We wish to get all the two for our fans. That is our target.
1: That is their target in the well. Away from that, to some boxing stories. Well, two-time defending champion Arina Sabalenka and one of the quickest Grand Slam wins of her career with a 53-minute pummeling of U.S. Open debutant Polina Lachenko in the second round. However, the world number one did not look entirely happy, even as he swept aside Lachenko, then had a spiky exchange with the reporter in her post-match news conference. Sabalenka, 28, is aiming to win her first major title of a strange season, where she has enjoyed spectacular success, but is now looking to recover from a recent dip, coasting to a 6-1 victory over 22-year-old qualifier. Lachenko did not offer a true test of where Sabalenka level is, but the ruthless manner in which she secured victory will certainly boost confidence as she looks to complete a rare three-peat of U.S. Open titles. She says, and I quote, I am happy with the level I played, happy with the focus and happy to be through this match, said Sabalenka, who will play Uzbekistan's own Kamila Rakimova in the third round. Still in tennis, and Carlos Alcaraz, after beating Faria at the US Open, Carlos says that 100% the day session comparing to the conditions are different. Obviously, the crowd is super electric here in the ninth session. I love playing in front of such a great atmosphere, great people. I could feel the difference. And this is him speaking directly to the press.
5: 100%, you know, the day session comparing to the night session here is totally different game. The conditions here is different, and obviously the crowd super electric, you know, in the night session. I love playing, you know, in front of such a great atmosphere, such a great people. So I just I could feel the difference. I think this.
1: And the crowd took it personal, wanted to blow the microphone, but that was what it is and how it happened in there. Well, in Formula One, Lawson to replace Hajar again at Red Bull as Tsunoda continues to substitute for Racing Bulls in Monza. And that has been that Lawson stepped in the Milton Keynes based outfit last time out in Zandvoort, where he took home points for the squad in P7 on race day. Now the New Zealand will get a second opportunity with the team as Hajar is set to sit out another round while his rehabilitation continues. And Yuki Tsunoda, meanwhile, is set to fill Lawson's Racing Bull seat for a second weekend, giving the Japanese driver another outing after losing his spot on the grid at the end of 2025. Now in football, an Ivorian international winger Simon Adingra said that he hopes to achieve the level of success chalked by Ghana winger Mohamed Kudus at that side, Ajax Amsterdam. Adingra said it is his first after joining Ajax on a season-long loan from English Premier League side Sunderland, where the Dutch club having the option to buy Adingra once the loan concludes. In his first official interview as an Ajax player, Adingra said he hoped to be successful at Ajax as Kudus, who is at Wright Academy project like Adingra himself. Ajax is a good environment and also the style of play, I think it fits my style. I hope I can do just as well here as Mohamed Kudus did. How he says, away from him and talking about Harry Kane, he explains why dropping deep has helped him become even more dangerous in front of goal. This is Harry Kane explaining the tactics.
6: It's so easy to say stay high, you're going to score, but it doesn't work like that because staying higher just means you're easier to be marked. So many of my goals have come from me being deep. Last season it was the prime example. I scored almost double the amount of goals I've scored in any season. As long as there's someone in each, I guess, position, it doesn't really matter who it is. Surge running, making the run in behind, which takes the defenders back, allows Lucho that space in between. You know, I come off to try and, you know, create a bit of space, I guess, and Lucho's gone through the centre, and then once he gets the ball there, you know, there's not many options he can play to Michael. I think he just sees me in the corner of his eye and he kind of just lays it off. And you know, whenever I'm in this position around, you know, 20-25 yards out, I'm always looking if I can get my shot off. This one in particular was one of my favourite goals, which is a finish that I practice quite a lot against mannequins, where you're bending it around the mannequin and cut across the ball, and yeah, for sure was one of my better finishes.
1: And that is that from Harry Kane. Well, let's go to Man City. So, a lot of teams, even in the EPL itself, like Hull City or Coventry City, can take 300 million and will buy every field, cover all the players, including reserves and coaches as well, with $300 million. By the moment, pounds, I beg your pardon. By the moment, that is just the midfield of Manchester City. Three players. And so Enzo Fernandez from Chelsea cost them £125 million. Don't forget that the highest signing of Coventry City, for instance, is Ghana player Caleb Uechi, which is 22.5 million.
7: Okay.
1: nobody to 125. So the one above the 100 safe is more than somebody's highest ever paid. So let's say everybody in there even was born with 25, 11 players. That is how much is that? So 250, 10, 275 for all 11 players. Wow. That is still not even up to what they have spent. And also with a young 18-year-old chap from the French league, the Moroccan, that is Ayoub Bouadi, also bought for £86 million. So the two of them already is about 210 pounds already. And then Elliot Anderson also cost £116 million.
7: Levels.
1: That is over 325. Levels. Exactly. And these are three players. And so, Enzo Maresca, you have no excuse, brother. In other stories, though, Chelsea have made £410 million in player sales only. And that is Chelsea. They have broken the world record for most money made in a single transfer window. £410 million. Wow. Well, so that is the update to get in there. And they didn't, or even them, they didn't buy £300 million midfield. But well, it comes down to respect. Michael Carrick on what it's like managing a former teammate. And that is what Michael Carrick have to say. He said that it comes down to respect. This is him speaking.
8: I think you get used to managing different people. And I think it comes down to respect of understanding each other's position and situation. And probably the biggest challenge was when I first stepped into coaching with Jose, and I was literally come out of the dressing room. It was a kind of half a player coach as a crossover for a short period, which was probably the hardest bit to get used to, because it was literally teammates that then you're then trying to coach. But I think you adjust to it, and it comes a bit easier.
1: And that is him. We know that he's definitely not happy with the transfer season for Manchester United. He believed that there were still some places that needed reinforcement, but never happened for him. So Carrick is not exactly an excited manager in terms of the transfer seasons. In other stories, Richarlison has agreed to join Trabzonspor with salary agreed more than three times more than what he currently earns at Tottenham. Wow. Trabzonspor already have Mo Salah, and they're adding on Richarlison, and he's receiving three times more. So what's the Salah receiving? Well, Spurs rejected two bids worth £50 million and £20 million pounds, newly proposed, anticipated soon. Trabzonspor wants Richie as a priority at the moment. In other stories, Manchester United striker Chido Obi has completed his loan move to Willem Tuchel after medical in the Netherlands. Deal confirmed, straight loan. It is, he'll come back next season. Lautaro Martinez is speaking and is excited about Barcelona links that made him so proud, but he says that he wants to stay at Inter Milan. My only clear desire is to stay here at Inter. He continues to say that I love this club, I love these people, I love the fans. I stay here as long as they want me to stay. I'm sure that they've been generally the way to Barcelona. I always wanted to be at Barcelona.
7: Liars.
1: Charlie. Anyway, that's how we draw curtains on the Pit Sports Live on the workshop with you this morning.
0: Thank you so much, Raza, for the time and for the update on the Pit Sports.
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0: bringing us to 8:09 this morning on the workshop. Let's get into the days of the year. Today the days are all not correct like that, but there's something intriguing I've come across on social media I want to share with you. Raza, I know Raza will help me explain this one. But let me quickly run you through this one, and then I'll share with you what I've seen on social media. Today is National Merchant Navy Day, and also an U.S. Bowling League Day, National Skyscraper Day, and also Legacy Week. In the week as well is Catfish Party.
1: Well, that's
0: you
1: one
0: like that one?
1: Oh, I love catfish. Definitely love catfish. That's one thing I could do. I've actually been thinking about it and planning and even having my own catfish farm.
0: Oh, I see.
1: I want to be a farmer.
0: You know the irony of life, eh?
1: What is it?
0: When I was very small growing up,
1: yeah,
0: we used to go to the streams and be fishing catfish. People don't even like it.
1: We'll
0: bring them home, come and do small pepper soup. And they'll
1: boys probably go chop that.
0: They'll be sucking you, take it away. Yeah. Now catfish. See, the only time people bought catfish was when they dried it.
1: Yeah, I drink for
0: the that was the only time people buy it. We will go and go to the
1: fresh.
0: Nobody
1: will mind.
0: But today is point and kill.
1: we have become assassins and we have become a contract killers. We contract people to kill for us.
0: If we knew, we should have started planning before this time.
1: Charlie.
0: Catfish.
1: In the other years, we will see how we'll be able to get born. So now that is it catfish party? Party day.
0: Catfish party.
1: Wow. That's why I want to start my own farm. Then I would have been celebrating this day. Then I cut 2, 3, 4 corner. We do some small party. Then one corner. But
0: so it's actually catfish and crayfish.
1: Okay.
0: Crayfish and catfish.
1: Mm.
0: It is the Nigerians that love crayfish very well. As for Ghana, they don't like crayfish. Nigerians don't give me crayfish. Omo, give me crayfish. I want it catfish.
1: Yeah, definitely. And so we wouldn't be a bad day to celebrate because today's a Thursday.
0: Yeah. Heading to the weekend.
1: But where it was lately, who sells catfish? It became a popular delicacy at a point. Mm-hmm. Almost everywhere. Almost all the joints were selling it. Mm-hmm. Suddenly almost all of them too have damned it.
0: I think because it became too expensive, people are now.
1: Yeah. Because in the beginning they started with some 150 video and managing. No, 300. I'm like, and then so you go, you ask, as I tried it, I'm a tilapia. The man,
0: good people will take tilapia.
1: I'm a tilapia. The man, the one, catfish business.
0: It's the same thing, Kobe, not tilapia.
1: Nothing stays the same forever.
0: Kobe, not tilapia.
1: Interesting, also.
0: Now, check this out. I am told that the Fanti language is automatically science. Science that has all the chemistry, the physics, and the biology, and all that. Anything you know is related to science is Fanti language.
1: Mm-hmm.
0: Now, let me show you.
1: Show me, I beg.
0: Now, do you know that the language is typical science with these examples? How do you say he was knocked down by a car?
1: Keep cool. Okay, that's a fancy one. Keep cool, fancy.
0: Carbon. Carbon. So he was knocked down by a car. It's in science carbon. Whether carbon dioxide or carbon monoxide, we can't tell. Now, you've bought me atom. This one says, he says, save him. Oxygen. And then get up and take sofa. We have hold your stick. Sodium. I don't know how this
1: sodium, but yeah, sodium. Yeah, I get that sodium.
0: So
1: sodium.
0: So in that sense, the 40 languages are science.
1: I know. That's a good analogy, though. We thank you.
0: You are a teacher, so we want to find out from you.
1: We thank you for this analogy. We are very impressed. The only thing I knew before now was that Fante was the most sexiest language behind Spanish. But now I've seen another one, too, for being science. What a language it is. No wonder back in the days, to prove that you're educated, you should be able to speak Fante.
0: I see.
1: Yes. There's a huge history behind that.
0: You know, Fante moves with English as well.
1: Because the education hub was Cape Coast.
0: Yeah.
1: Now,
0: yeah.
1: Whether you are dead, yeah, whether you are in a crowd, the Achimotas and Co. came later.
0: Yeah.
1: So the real, it was just in Cape Coast. Of course, the Fante people was there, joined by the Senegal Wesley girls.
0: Mm.
1: So to prove that you've been educated in the Cape Coast Fante land, the flex was, hey, Mubo school, oh yeah, Muko school keep. You don't even need to mention the school you are going. All you need to say that Muko school keep, and then they will look at you again. Okay, this is an elite person. That was what it was. And so to prove to people that you've been to Cape before, about that can Fante by force.
0: Okay.
1: So back then, playing for Nesha, most of them were speaking Fante. They might not have been Fantes, but because they've been
0: learned here,
1: they want to prove.
0: Yeah.
1: So even those who didn't go to school wanted to speak Fante.
0: I see.
1: So it was elite language. Fante for what you want Ah, Obi can trick a kind of Cassandra that there was Buddha, cheated hooker, number for the booty cheated a kind of a pedacha day when you were boy in our school then, back then. Fante was the language you're supposed to speak.
0: Wow.
1: Because I tell you, Abugway, Abajintate, and once you're in Cape Coast, education is the hub, so you are educated, well educated, and you're crashing into. That's how it started. Almost every radio presenter also wanted to have a bit of a Fante in there, dedicated elite. Even on the Independence Day, Kwame Kumasi, Makan Bafuka, yeah, Makan Fante Kaka, or send the mouse with a guy. Meanwhile, Wanko School keep, or Kwame Kumata, but stop, no claim. Open no claim, Cape Coast, and Unibi. That is the authentic, and that is the truth, and that is history.
0: Giving us history today.
1: Oh yes, affection is you know. Going for to affection is that's why I can't Thursday.
0: Throwback.
1: But the that is how much I need you to respect your Fante language and own it. Now more being that and then can the tree bunina can the tree that at some point I can't go home. If you know how to speak it and you are speaking it, that's fine. But what I and say. On them the correct of trees by force, that's a book tree. Would tree a boon a car what the care, so it's better than cussing. Not by force, I can. And your bohon won't take.
0: My major fanting him. Come, Mr. Fanton.
1: Or starter, or kind of but a few, a guy in the Riano Fanton.
2: Abo, when you come, when I'm a casa kakra, and when you come, when I'm kakra, men casa pi. Dami pere ma kande, bakanzi mabu kakra ne miwe ma kando fancy. At long last.
0: Exactly.
1: And you could tell from her his accent that on too fancy.
0: Yeah.
1: But he still wants to speak it because that's the elite local language. No, for those who have been fighting that Ghana should have one language. If it was decided back then in Krumah's time, Fante would have been the official language for Ghana.
0: Yeah.
1: Fante would have been the official language for Ghana. And I mean no

0: pii a dame pɛre ma aka dɛ bɛka nkurɔfo kakra na mewie maaka mpante at long last
1: wow
2: assembling in and it no would debate. Be, no debate about this. No, well, I'm a social studies teacher for those who want to care about that, and I did my history a little bit though. Don't I mean, of course, some you know semesters of history, and I know this for sure. And that is, and even people who are might not necessarily know this by the book bit,
1: yeah,
2: at least you could by I mean knowing somebody, any of the aged people, back then say Pimbia or Kuskubia Ufia. No, find out those things. I mean that was the ish that you need to speak the fancy bit to show that you're educated or you're elite.
1: I'm really intrigued.
2: Yeah.
1: I know the just this week today, the issue of Chi becoming the official language has come up.
2: Yeah.
1: The Ghana Bureau of Languages are saying that there's no way Chi will be the official language. The reason is that we have a lot of languages.
2: Yeah.
1: We can't have let one have dominance over the other.
2: Yeah.
1: That is why English is our official language.
2: Yes.
1: So English is official.
2: Exactly. That's how good, because already, you know, the whole, no matter what, there's some undertone tribal issue that is already on there, know, in terms of people claiming their culture, but people claiming their, about even kinship and the strength as it is. Now, language is added to that as well. I mean, that will create a lot of, what should I say, ethnocentrism among some people, and that could be a major issue to be dealt with in the near future. So it better we just stay safe for this and work it out. But definitely, honestly, you cannot also downplay the impact if you had a local language being that. But for our size,
1: it would have been easier to have just a language or two, but because we have a lot.
2: Exactly. And for our size, see, compare the countries that use probably their local languages as their own, as their official language, and you get to know that their size. China is almost a billion. They can decide not to trade with anybody and be with themselves, and they are good to go.
1: Yeah,
2: do you get it?
1: Yeah.
2: Ghana has a size. Nigeria put which number 8 times and Ghana in your crew. So to choose a language like that, it limits a whole. I mean, your
1: development and everything you do.
2: Honestly, there's a lot of limitation to it because you are the only people speaking that language. Just create the working language. So, what's the impact you're making?
1: Yeah.
2: So, as an educationist as it is, and looking at, I have thought about it in different angles, and I feel if probably the size, if maybe Ghana, maybe Nigeria, size that Bobo Korea, 200 to 400 million people we could consider language be, but also crap on Nigeria position second would choose to cry at their size. Now I know it will be between Hausa, Yoruba, and maybe Igbo. But they know that Hausa now by has become more popular there. For finding the BBC, be that some house a bit, or they might just shoot Pidgin. Now, Pidgin has also become international, and that one nobody can claim it.
1: Yeah.
2: So, for them, they might be a little safer by going with the Pidgin bit because it's
1: acclaimed. But even with the Pidgin, those who are illiterate is the best language they can speak.
2: Exactly. So, everybody, for them, we don't even need training in that language. The official language, you are born with it. And it will go, and then, like I'm saying, it's going to be easier because you don't, and no a half can claim it. Yoruba can claim it. Igbo can claim it. Hausa can claim it. Although the Hausa Pidgin sounds a little different, but it's still Pidgin, and they all understand each other in one way or the other. So that might be a bit easier for, but for Ghana and our numbers and whatnot, I think for now let's just stick to the English.
1: I'm happy where our conversation is leading to, from where we are to all to fancy, and then talking about languages, and it's very important that, like I said, the Bureau of Ghana Languages have been speaking on having a local language as our official language, which is going to be very difficult. Like you said, Fanti would have been the ultimate by now.
2: Yes.
1: Because when the craft of were dominating, they were from Cape Coast. And it would have been easy. But we are not yet in the newspaper headline. But listen to this one, and then we'll come back to have the conversation of the in the languages and as well. But listen to the Bureau of Ghana Languages speaking.
3: You may have a predominant indigenous language. I mean, you may have it, but that doesn't mean. And in any case, you are not supposed to study to learn or to learn how to speak all the indigenous languages. No. No. Because you see, English is there for all of us. English is supposed to be spoken by everybody. By your language, it's your language. It is always.

And our minister has been saying it all the time. Let's try and learn the other, some of the other language. You can't learn all the other language, but we don't want any language to die. So, you know, if for instance, if you adopt one language, it's just like, you see, we've already adopted English. Yes. So we have a

0: speaking with French or probably in some way and some others. And the Indians, as it is, even there, English is the official language. Although Urdu is one of these known languages. They call it Indian. So as it is, they speak Indian. They have different languages as well. But after the end of the day, even them and their size, like I'm saying, English is the official, but they've been able to make it the second language so loud in the sense that at least you can still type in that language. I mean, created in that language. So it goes with English and then one of the local languages that have been globally accepted by them. No, nationally accepted by them in that sense. So if that's what we are looking forward to, probably that is still another conversation. You keep English as the main one and then a backup language, but still choosing that backup language will create a lot of bit in here.
1: We just do not have to point a finger at it. Just leave them and let them all exist.
0: But
1: what I love about how Ghana we tolerate languages is that, you know, elsewhere, if you're a Fanti and I'm speaking Ewe in our midst, even though it is not too nice to be speaking a foreign language that people do not understand, it is, you hardly come by people who get angry at you and tell you, hey. I mean, we tolerate that a lot.
0: Even if anybody will say something, it's like comical, like a funny bit, and like, you know, the funny bit, and they laugh
1: elsewhere, about it. It is a serious issue. They will fight with you. They will ask you, why are you speaking a different language whilst we are not understand what you are saying? They will fight you. But in Ghana, I mean, we tolerate a lot of these things, and it's very good.
0: It all goes down to these sense of security in those other places as well, because where there are lots of contract killing and stuff like that, you change your language and I don't know what is happening. There's a bomb, there's a gun coming from somewhere, a knife coming from somewhere, so they're a little scared about these things. But because it hardly happened in the country, we've taken it for granted and we let it go. But language, it has a huge impact on us.
1: All right, still listening to us on TW88.9. If you're listening, I would love to have your ideas on the language, especially, sir. Raza has given us a bit of a history of the Fanti and how Fanti is. I was telling how Fanti is a science, and he showed us how Fanti is a bass.
0: The crunchy language.
1: Let me have a feel of. You can let me know what you think of the languages. Now, English is our official language. It has been. A lot of people have been pushing for us to have the Twi as the second official language, which is not going to be possible.
0: Oh, the Twi?
1: That's Twi. But let's listen to this. I'll be right back.

0: And as we talk about languages, this is Inyora from Blackstone, meaning my love, a Dagbani language spoken in the northern Ghana. Yeah, Inyora. But let me remind you that Pizza Man Chicken Man says, looking for a delicious, affordable meal that hits the spot every time. 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Antef Gas is open from Monday to Sunday, 5:30 a.m. to 6:30 p.m. It's not the old story anymore. 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Antef Bacano Gas. Okay, let me tell you about somewhere. You know how we always say we need to rest? Raza needs rest. I need rest myself. Miss Bryce in the studio, she also needs rest. And we always say we need rest, we need rest, but we never go anywhere. See, the Lawton Resident right here in Cape Coast, Luxury Boutique Resort, is calling on you. 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The Lawton Residence right here in Cape Coast. Go and rest, my friend. 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On Friday, Beach Carnival, we have the orange dress theme, bonfire, and fire wars, and many more. We also have the tail experience featuring Coastal Band, where you get to experience cultural performances, beach BBQ, Coastal Band live. 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You know how the fun is with us as well. Yes, Temistic will be bringing the vibes on Sunday. 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I take it again, 024-244-9558. 024-244-9558. Oasis Fetu Afasha 2026, 1 week, one experience, unforgettable memories. Are you okay? Is that fine?
1: Until I go to London, I can't be fine. I can't be fine.
0: Let's do tomorrow for you.
1: Please do. I beg my ginger mom. No, my welfare is important. Rather's life matter.
0: Hashtag.
1: Rather's life matter. But when you bye-bye.
0: You know Cape Coast is popping this week, yeah? And bring you all the fashion vibes from left, right, center, left, right, center, back, front, everywhere. And that is why Bumblebee City Lounge is where the action is all going to happen. From 3rd to 6th September, it will go off to Afasha. 4 days of music, drinks, dancing, crazy vibes, an unforgettable moment. And guess what? Entry is free! Yes, entry is free. 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This tomorrow, we are adjacent Becky K, Cape Coast. And I passed through yesterday, and they were even this morning, they were still setting up. Hey, obey us. Please call 054-349-3788. 054-349-3788 for table reservation. Bump Obesity Lounge. Come for the vibe, stay for the surprise. So you see, Cape Coast is wider and bigger. Perhaps where you find yourself at the time, you can be stuck somewhere. And somebody on the left side will be stuck somewhere. That is why if you find yourself at the east side of Cape Coast, I don't know where that is. Exobar is proud to present our first 2026 for you. Exobar says that, see, it is going to come with what we call the Chibom Party. Chibom Party, scheduled from 3rd to 6th September 2026, starting 7 p.m. every night. This year's celebration features a curated lineup of our entertainment. We have the Karaoke Night featuring Chibom. That is going to happen on Thursday, today, September 3rd. We have the Games Night as well. And it entails the bingo, the pool tournament, and more. Friday, September 4th, is going to be a live DJ session and jams as well. And then September 5th, Saturday, getting through the live DJ and jams as well. And then Thanksgiving service on the pubs and bar today. Do Thanksgiving service. You people will kill us. How would it be?
1: Sarkodie featuring Castro, Adonai.
0: So don't forget, Sunday will be a Thanksgiving service. 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Let me take a quick 10 hour. We'll be right back.

0: for taking us up Akuma and Cremento Suarez. I told you so. Ticket in the 100 Ghana flag. Be out for me, baby. If any ticket in your seat at driving school, Heaven Works Space, in the CNC, Cape Coast, Wala. The information be around. One was in the free. 0545-320062. A Pesha, Dali. *920*60. Ticket to win Seminala. A Wanda Benyan. With a fool. Will away. I told you so. Will away. I told you so. Will away. I told you so. In the way.
1: Wabo, Wabo,
2: 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Ioni e Ghana's internationally acclaimed celebration of culture and heritage. 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The Ogwamanhin, Osaberma Dr. Kwesiata II, the Ogwamanhima, Nanekwa Bochi III, the Afasha Planning Committee Chair, Nkum Ankobia Hima, Nanama Kesin, and the Ogwa Traditional Council will welcome Yabumura, B. Kunutu Jeu Swale I, and Gamanche, His Royal Majesty King Takite Kotu II, Ahimfu Ekukudem Ibasa, Fitu Afasha Kur, Akwaba Carnival na GTA Brass Band Contest, Noshase, Fiwa, Akwams Night, the Bakatu Regatta and Omahima's cooking contest. On Thursday, His Excellency President John Dramani Mahama joins the royal guest for a historical slavery memorial. 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

0: And in no time, I bring you the paper headline segment review. But in the meantime, a happy, happy birthday going out to you, Hamza Uthman, CEO of Hamza King, the king of all bloggers, and CEO of Zeta Studios, with photoshoot, wedding, and birthday also of photoshoot as well. It's a happy, happy birthday going out to you, Hamza Uthman, aka Hamza King. Have a fruitful year. And a happy birthday going out to you, Afia Jaywa of Kolobu Teaching Hospital. It is your birthday today. And for myself, the family, we say happy, happy birthday going out to you, Afia Jaywa. Enjoy the best of the day. And it's time now for us to bring you stories making the headlines from the dailies. Have you heard that if you are going through the Ghana airport, you don't have to carry more than 2 phones? If it's more than 2, you pay. Let's get into the paper headline segment review this morning and update you on all the stories you are missing.
1: Newspaper headline.
2: Killer cut blood.

0: if you are the 7 days, all the 7 days bones, you are giving fools. When you carry all those 7 fools and you arrive, it will amount to what? Commercial. Because you as an individual, you are entitled to one. So we implore that when you are coming home, you do not collect people's things. If you collect them and they are beyond two, one individual can only carry two. One for yourself and maybe one for your wife. But beyond that, it amounts to commercial because all these phones are expensive. You look at iPhone, Samsung, the latest one, they are very expensive. And that is where we can get our revenue. Amma gives you one phone. Kofi give you a draw. If you are the 7 days, all the 7 days phones, they all give you phones. When you carry all those 7 phones and you arrive, it will amount to what? Commercial. Because you as an individual, you are entitled to one. So we implore that when you are coming home, you do not collect people's things. If you collect them and they are beyond two, one individual can only carry two. One for yourself and maybe one for your wife. But beyond that, it amounts to commercial because all these phones are expensive. You look at iPhone, Samsung, the latest one, they are very expensive. And that is where we can get our revenue. Those one appearing here.
1: They are the passengers.
0: So that's where you take us.
1: Yes, sir. So this carousel one, this carousel two. So we are going to carousel three.
0: That is where those luggage we saw earlier will be appearing.
1: Exactly. Yes, sir. This is carousel three. This is carousel three. So
2: pick this one. Pick the one that is marked.
1: No, the passenger will pick.
0: The passenger will pick.
1: So this is carousel three.
0: Okay.
1: The bags we went to check in. So these are where the bags come from. So customs will have to wait for the passengers to bring in their bags so that we'll check the package and find out what exactly it is so that we'll be sure about the item in the bag.
3: So you heard the acting customs boss commissioner, Mr. Aaron Kano, in some inspections at the airport yesterday, and says that if you are traveling and going through the borders through the airport, you can't carry more than two phones and go past the customs security. If they add more than two, then it means that you have to pay for the duty that is supposed to be. And that has been the story trending this morning. But let's get on to it from the Daily Graphic this morning. And the banner headline says that 80,000 teachers to get rightful pay, Ministry of Education Teacher Union agrees. So all this while, some of them have been receiving leftful pay.
4: It was an interesting story. I mean, when I saw it, I believe they're going to be receiving rightful pay. What is the rightful pay in this sense? They probably want to come out and tell us how much a teacher is supposed to receive so that we know that some of us who are receiving rightful or wrongful pay, then we can adjust ourselves to wait for the blue cover. Because, but in there, though, you know, if you're in there, you know that in most jobs and other places like that, people find a way to increase their ranks, to increase their salaries when they're not really due yet. And so if you didn't use the due, you don't go through the due diligence to get to the rank that you are at the moment, then you need to be probably be checked and then your salary come down to where originally you were supposed to be. And in by that findings, I'm sure they'll also look out for those who are supposed to probably be higher, but for some reason,
3: for me, that is the important thing for me. If you are supposed to end like a 50 and you are being given a 10, I mean, they are cheating you.
4: Exactly.
3: So the rightful pay should push you to the 50 and beyond.
4: That's what it is. So if you're looking at, you know, bringing other people down, they should look at also bringing those who are raising those who are supposed to be up there to that level that they are supposed to be, and then you are being fair with it. So why not, we're just ready for what would happen with them in here. We can't just wait for that.
3: So soak your sponge water. We are coming to give you the rightful pay. Also on the front page of the Daily Graphic says, Assemblies of God Ghana launches 2026 World Congress. And a very sad story here that happened on the Tema Flower Road yesterday claimed an accident claiming 13 lives in a crash. A very sad story. The business schools reopen Tuesday. President Mahama dissolves nine state institution boards, and he will be bringing details of that as well. The Catalyst this morning says non-interest banking moves into implementation. Hands off Cathedral, Ayarga warned, and my hands are clean. Minority leader dismisses extortion claims, challenges accusers to produce evidence. Bank of Ghana says new financial model will widen access, mobilize productive investment, and deepen Ghana's financial sector. A lot more of the stories here on the front of the Catalyst, but let's move away to Africa Today.
4: Okay, so away from the Catalyst, moving on to the very next story from Africa Today, and that reads that month of pressure, there is miracles, Abuaji demands accountability from Cocoa Board leadership, and also tensions mount in Gun Central as residents protest to demand action on poor roads and drainage systems. Protesters allege total government neglect in communities. He's still in here. And Bawi Manche, Honest Latte, Ni Adam Kwete.
3: That's late Ni Adam Kwete.
4: Okay. The late as it is honored for contributions to Besi traditional and land administration. He did pretty well in the public demands NCA investigate Telecel. Oh, okay. The NCA should investigate Telecel. Well, about rising mobile money scams. Oh, okay. That should be done. And then education minister confers with the Chinese ambassador on Damango University projects. And then Fantiman NDC communicator under fire for removing aspirant from WhatsApp group. Interesting. So that is the issue. But in showbiz, Ghana music quality drops in the last decade. Sound.
3: Oh, I disagree.
4: Sound.
3: I disagree. Pa. Who's that music? Cross Global.
4: Cross Global COO.
3: Oh,
4: and that is, wow. How is this story supposed to be here?
3: Well, it's compared to buy and find out what she's saying.
4: Anyway, now, Grace Naughty, legacy across generations. That story is also there, page 10 of the showbiz. And Kweku Smoke and Friends for Momo Fest 2026. That is also one day front page, and that takes us to the National
3: Enquirer. The National Enquirer says, who stays, who goes? Fear grips state CEOs as Mahama dissolves boards of nine institutions. And you can find the story on the front page of the National Enquirer. Julius Debra woes responsible investors to oil and gas sector. Bost Energies pay 34.2 million Ghana cedis dividend to government, first in its history. Tor and Goyal explore strategic opportunities for further collaboration. A three-year Ankara leads interfaith consultations on non-interest banking. A lot more over here. The Dispatch this morning says, and Mahama dissolves governing boards of Bost, GNPC, and seven other institutions. Police arrest 68 suspects, seized 835 devices in Interpol cybercrime operations. Road crashes cost Ghana $4.5 billion annually.
4: After losing the lives, you're losing money too.
3: Charlie.
4: That's unfortunate. Well, the exclusive gives us this exclusive that Cocoa Board completed $2.3 billion DDEP bond payments in the, and President Mahama orders immediate dissolution of nine boards. Of course, we've heard about those ones, including the NSAs. You've heard of that, the GMPCs and co all affected. Mm-hmm. Education Minister seeks China support for Damango University, and then Iyoku probe Claire's Kohene of alleged wrongdoing. NYA boss challenges youth to reject drugs. And then the Spider says that upon Nkrumah crash to pulp at Supreme Court. What a headline. Police smash cybercrime ring, also being reported by CUP Lydia Yako Donko, says that 68 arrested, $450,000 traced as Ghana declares war on digital fraud. and Muhammad's Purge. 9 board. Okay, that story is also here. And then TUAG tells GPRTU to fix the roads, not the fares, as it demands greater focus on road safety. We have the numbers. And Nukupenu's third term bombshell put NDC on collision course with own leadership. And that is what we have in here.
3: The Daily Democrat this morning says everyone is a target of cybercrime. Divine Selassie Agbeti. So we should be very careful. Before you know, cybercrime is on your doorstep knocking. And also here says, Cocoa Board clears 2026 DDEP bond obligations. DVLA restores vehicle registration services after glitch. And Tor, Goyo deepens strategic petroleum partnership. The expose newspaper says, presidency hints mass CEO reshuffle. What is coming there?
4: They have that.
3: Food soldiers list on social media stingy CEOs who must be fired. Okay.
4: Stingy CEOs. Are they to be paying your salary? Or so what are the jobs?
3: They're expecting that when they go, because we were with you on the grassroots,
4: yes,
3: and we made a CEO. So when we come,
4: Chairman,
3: give us something small. You are stingy. New Winneba under police lockdown as IGP deploys several Black Maria to the town. And that is it for the expose.
4: So away from the expose,
3: the Daily Searchlight,
4: we move on to the Daily Searchlight, where electing MMDCEs IEA rejects Mahama's plan, and also says that presidential nomination of candidates undermines open local elections. Supreme Court refuses review on legal vacation trials. And then also Ghana police arrest 68 suspects and seize 835 devices in major Interpol cybercrime operations. And Abuja threatens to terminate Techiman to Wenchi Road contract over delays, as A-Plus signals major protests as Gomua Efutu land dispute escalates after deadly new Winneba clashes. On to the Hawk.
3: Yeah, let's do the Hawk.
4: Okay. Hawk says that Mahama's security reorganization meets resistance. That is a story being put out there. And it looks like it's coming from COP Osman Abdul Razak, National Security Coordinator. Questions swell over posting handover and the presidential directives. And other stories say that he's too old to be youth organizer. Group petition MPP to disqualify Pope over alleged age cheating. I have some age cheating about
3: youth football is, age. Youth is in the heart. You mean the youth is in the heart?
4: Say he's too old, so make the second from the age. Oh yeah, someone.
3: Let's finish it up with the
4: we have to define who a youth is. But well, Manasseh fact check.
3: It's in the heart. Okay,
4: so it's not about age.
3: Go ahead.
4: It's not about age.
3: No, there's age to signify that you're a youth.
4: Uh-huh.
3: But then again, we can still look at where in between you fall, and then we'll compare your heart, as well.
4: The heart and then the S-ray, then the question, and then
3: you go for 100 meters. If you're able to go for 100 meters without panting.
4: Without panting. I know the son will be a youth. But that's a fact check's North Shore Row says that the factory was not funded under MPP's One District, One Factory. And then CUS unveils Unistem and TVET projects for Savannah.
3: All right, so let's finish it up with these ones. The Daily Guide this morning says Mahama dissolves 9 state boards. IEA says no to 5-year presidential term. 44 Ghanaians on U.S. crime list. Yesterday, I saw it. I saw Ajiamona on it as well. They are the most dangerous Ghanaians.
4: Most dangerous
3: part. Serious.
4: How can
3: that's how they've captured them.
4: How can something so beautiful become so dangerous?
3: Okay, you can try.
4: Okay, also, cars are dangerous.
3: Please, it's okay.
4: No, I want to get you because they are beautiful, but they can be dangerous. So anyway, I'm just trying to understand. Because when they say usually uh-huh. when they say something is dangerous it shouldn't be scare you. But okay.
3: No, something being dangerous doesn't appear to be that dangerous. Frightening. Okay. Yeah. So the experience shouldn't frighten you, but it could be dangerous.
4: It's like how you are driving, you're enjoying speeding.
3: Just imagine the speeding you are seeing a naked wire that is connected. It looks very beautiful.
4: Okay, wow.
3: But it is dangerous.
4: True.
3: You see, I'm hitting the nerves here.
4: Yeah.
3: Also here says that no regent at Insuem Divisional Council speaking. Supreme Court retains selective vacation sentence decision. The Chronicle says Bank of Ghana warns public against Daily Wealth Guide crypto scam. They are always coming up and people are losing their money. Hey! Minister warns London Beach committees don't sell premix above approved prices. And you can see Miliata, the Minister for Fisheries, also here. And that'll be it for the stories from the dailies. I'll be coming back to tell you a bit about the ones on the online portals, and then we'll go into our conversation for today. I'll be right back.
5: 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What is diabetes and common symptoms? Diabetes is a condition in which the body cannot properly control the level of sugar in the blood. This happens when the blood does not produce enough insulin, or when the body cannot effectively use the insulin it produces. Over time, high blood sugar can damage important organs such as the eye, kidney, heart, and nerves. Some early warning signs of diabetes include frequent urination, excessive thirst, unusual tiredness, unexplained weight loss, blurred vision, slow healing of wounds. Some people may have diabetes for years without noticing symptoms, which is why regular testing is important. Always remember to take Koa Mixture, Koa Plus Mixture, and Koa Capsules to help keep your immune system strong and active against sickness, and Koa MT Mixture to help you stay malaria or typhoid free.
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9: 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From 10th September to 7th September 2026, NK City, Cape Coast will be earthquake.
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0: Ibrahim, are you ready? This Sunday, 6th September, from 9 a.m. to 1 p.m., we are all meeting at NR Community Gardens, Bakado, Cape Coast. 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Ladies and gentlemen, the entry is free provided you come in your Visit Cape Coast jersey. If you don't have some, you can call 0243-048-755 and place your order. We are going to have fun. We are going to connect and share a beautiful vibe this very Sunday, 9 a.m. to 1 p.m. in our community gardens, Bakado, Cape Coast. Let's see you and let's share some beautiful vibe. Yeah.
1: Just as you heard Kompa say, it is going to be something super. It's going to be a super is here. Let me welcome the guests of the studio. Good morning, lady and gentlemen.
2: Morning. Good morning, sir. Right.
1: MC Abochi, please come and sit down.
3: MC Abochi.
1: You just came. No, you just came. You know, I'm fond of giving names.
2: I didn't Kunya.
1: Good morning once again. We can't wait to get into action on Sunday, 6th September. What is new that we've not heard so far?
2: Yo, it was your friend so far.
4: What's up, baby?
2: Yes, at a Kwampa.
1: Yeah.
2: MC Abadi.
1: MC Raza.
2: MC Raza Swaggy. Oh, Mubon is doing a joint. See, Uncle, the whole gang of Biani.
1: Big man,
2: Mubon is doing a joint.
4: I want to call John.
1: The gig shit has now increased.
2: But I tell before you call a new book, let Chow was in Asana. The Chow can want Asana. So, yes, if you don't know, MC as a Swaggy will be there. MC DJ will be there. DJ
1: MC,
2: Band.
1: MC TJ DJ.
2: Yeah. Yeah, Totology.
1: one person, right?
2: MC DJ. Now we say he'll be there. DJ Barnes, Mr. Castro, and a host number of artists. But
1: yeah.
2: We're hoping that they would all come on board.
1: Is there any opening for any artists to come and perform on the day?
2: Oh, yeah. So, we are tailoring the music to old school.
1: Yeah.
2: If you think you're an old school
1: artist,
2: you have an old school like soul. If you're in part, a freestyle, but it has to be
1: okay.
2: On an old tunes. JB Afro Tupac, you've been a freestyle, yeah. But even amongst the corporates, Nanga Soul, but even most of my Calvin and Nanga Kahong, they are using their employers.
1: Yeah.
2: Employees. Yeah. So if you feel like, no, we're calling you Nyum too. But it is
1: kitchen. And you're in this house.
2: It is kitchen. That's one for a dish, sir.
1: Okay.
2: I bet you we'll crash it for us.
1: I see.
2: Yes, it's just going to be fun.
1: Mm.
2: Like we said, the corporate is coming. Everybody that you think should be an influence in your life, beyond me, for me, Maka computer ko wona obaba but me pede me che wona wonye me de the minyim pay the most me see and now even if it's just the title they hold it be a share bank manager be na be sin asam and now it pay obi always or your jimo be a waterworks obi your jimo or ABR sanitation EPA a pede be sa aha ECG
1: a pede be sa going off sir.
2: I pray it be so.
1: I'll catch the manager there.
2: Everything was one side of head to head. If yeah, pray it be so. Taxes, some GI will be there. So you go. I bet change one corner. The man could say, "We try tax them. Who for Subia and I do tax them. What's the 10% day tax incentives now? The epidemia. These people will be there, so you should find yourself there. Be a share investor. Be
1: yeah.
2: No, I was in this cash. Would you be? But today, be I. But my team is in.

0: These are people you can find.
1: So not just is it inviting the corporate, but whether you are off corporate, you can still come and have a tete-a-tete with the corporate guys.
0: Yes, it's all about networking.
1: Okay.
0: It's all about meeting new people. It's all about sharing ideas. It's all about financial core, yen banking sector, the whole chale. When it comes to the youth, innovation, maybe one can say youth yourself.
1: Yeah.
0: See what the bastard boys are doing.
1: Yeah.
0: They just decided to collect rubbish.
1: Mm.
0: But now they are moving into recycling.
1: Yeah.
0: They are moving into selling the products that So these are initiatives that someone might have at the back of their head. There are people there who might even teach you how to go in for financing. National Investment Bank, one branch manager around. These are the incentives we can give to people. These are the loan or funding facilities able to me
1: with all this you're saying, when somebody saying that, hey, this is too serious to me, I'm coming to have fun, what you're saying is too serious is now I'm going to do finance.
0: Oh yeah, serious.
2: But it means that it's your decision, like the options are there.
1: Because perhaps it might be scaring somebody, like, hey, you're not serious like that
3: in that time. Is it Barclays Bank, another Stanbic? Up north. I wanna win you me. Yeah, I wanna wait the band to that Nancy and Super Nazan. Aha, you be a TZ and Cassa.
1: Okay.
3: What friend in Madina too? Oh, la,
1: Madina too.
3: And would you know? On your super too.
1: Straight from you.
3: Madina too. The Madina too rivers. I know you didn't own there. TZ to Ojin and Nado, Motu Ojin and Nado. Say be so in Pem Quanaziba. But then you're more heavy, crazy, bizarre. But couldn't that lap your special one? Honestly, think come forever. If you saw a wabra for some more so to the Razanidi, saying your seafood and baby beer. Pusnera. No sujinem. Pusnera. Yan uncle knows a river. Also by Rakam. Into Ebenya Snailer. Why and a pepper kakra or snack kakra?
1: Why their finger foods kakra?
3: No, I dafu fefu wenu maha. Na inya baya wacho kakra the palm wine so ba kawame and then fisherman soup. Onu baya wa appetizer.
1: Okay.
3: Sike biare de bebe bejina program na sibi ebe nyam ho edi banato.
1: But oh wait, so paint a picture for us to just envision right now. If I should enter the venue from morning when the foods are ready, what kind of ambience should I be waiting to see?
3: Okay, and this a regatta na baby ya. Oh, you don't want to eat days and other day. Oh, yeah, in fact, Audrey, you've been a coach in that bacana. We've been from who I know before, but I have bacano dry. Days no dry.
1: My goodness,
3: that is where visit Cape Coast. Visit Cape Coast, fun. Make a visit Cape Coast. I want to walk by Jesse.
1: Yeah,
3: Nayin. I want to watch it.
1: Okay,
3: And show t-shirt, another and G t-shirt, Nibia. I told me,
1: heaven and hell.
3: Yeah,
0: but barricade.
3: Nah, Ansana, whatever room no cry by 9 a.m. Not live band was set up.
1: Okay,
3: Kwampa Jinem.
1: And as you are coming, there's the live music band, is,
3: no, yes, music is welcoming you. And Kwampa, so the word about palm wine. Kind of live man, I have shown us what did the mood, what did the fufu na bankuna as in what did the common so. Tababana live man 9 a.m. was set up that Adam. Not vendors ning in our so I line up.
1: Okay.
3: Sponsors are walking once or home. Not club once is one sujinim. Man, you're watching there, but
1: day club.
3: Yes.
1: Charlie, goodness.
3: Man, you're watching there, the one serif.
1: Day club.
3: You so cram and febbing
0: back. No fufu nanka said, it's fufu na so de
3: basan sana.
1: Which constitution says that?
3: Only a visit Cape Coast.
1: Rather would disagree.
3: International Sunday available. Club once is one is set up. Club once is one that.
1: Please, do they have sparkle water?
3: sparkling water we have.
1: Okay.
0: When you are correct, you are. That's a sparkle. On this sparkling.
1: Every
3: the spring water, you be nyamo. Carbonated water, you be nyamo. Decarbonated, everything that you want. Be you should be out.
1: Okay.
3: Gwarawomba. Nyada mo fama nka won.
1: What if I decide not to bath?
3: Oh, so why would you say?
0: Well, but blue fish, I don't know.
3: Why would you say?
0: Both very perfume outside. I'm
3: not going to wash it. Would you say that?
0: Yeah.
3: So one wash and come on oil for Sunday. Oil for Sunday. Would they regard it? And then you are one wash, mama. Oil for Sunday. Into our guard. For one back and one year come now one bra one bet in a live man nurse and okay. Won't say become a an open from 9 a.m. to 1 p.m. Yet Banton na live ban now Nkomozi Nkomozi na mi mohi ampana. I want to have the opportunity to meet this big men and women. The business is now me for them we shop no be in film. Maybe I want a many me investor ho.
1: Okay.
3: Into me new abre yes. Me ba me ba pitch. My pitch will fear how be in film.
1: Okay.
3: Into me ba pitch will visit Capos. So, name me your investor for my business. Instead, won't come on evening. Nah, you need them 1 p.m.
1: Okay,
3: now visit Capos Jam Nangasaresha.
1: So, the morning is more like salsa.
3: Oh, why someone?
0: Salsa.
3: I want to
0: say, but that's not relaxed. I'm not going to relax. I'm not going
3: to relax. I'm not going to relax. I'm not going to relax.
1: They're from 12.
3: From 1 p.m.
1: One. Okay, 1.
3: I'm not going to visit Cape Coast Jam.
1: Okay.
3: Jawule, but this kind of jawule, your old school kind of jawule, at us, because in painful babum, I didn't tell babum.
1: Bocho, bocho, bocho, meba, meba, meba, meba.

0: That's it. Na power no.
1: I see.
2: And you know, me advice him for the man and wife in there better than one over where 10, 11 or so, could they be? Or not, you know, when you're ready there, baby.
1: Okay.
2: Prepare all that the entire day. I spend in Wabakado for visit Cape Coast.
1: But as you be at the be in the middle of everything, when we are drawing the power, you'll be also giving the energy. What kind of energy are we expecting on that day?
3: Martin there, and someone working in an hour, someone can apart from 9 kiss one on another day. You're summarizing and all say, Unquampa, woo who unumpa, there's a show, Quanpa.
1: Allah,
3: it's a that's the summary
4: bars.
3: Of the whole thing.
4: Bars
3: on nine.
4: You put it up, okay? Or a rapper, get but with this sketchy, let me tell you, I'm
3: a supported career. It's as this is going to be the case, you know. Now, I answer the when your woman had microphone, book it, he didn't say, I ain't dying there. You have a witty, you know, more. You can't say, go as soon
4: because
3: I have a head, but I, you know, hey, today, you know, I don't want to go to the phone with the oil, though, so that yes, also, you have more extra taste, you know, you have more taste bad on the washroom, taste bad on washroom. You can't say, but no one go washroom if he said, I don't know, can be rated night time or never, but my 107%. It's that's our job to make sure that we be up and getting you the fact that TJ DJ Soho, people who are experienced with the old tunes as well, into numeral bottle, they know how to get you back in the days. And hear you just so into numeral starter. Na asawa and canon and care the soul that when you want,
1: okay.
3: You release ammo. It's we are not just MC, you know, you bear dance demonstrations. Into you know, bear nanny, I chose what this old chingia, catching you,
1: yeah.
3: Aha, they are both chicks, so you're
1: made up. But talk about dance, even there, the places in Futu. Those who are coming to dance says that they want concrete, so that
3: which places not bring the ground. That they are missing the places that they are supposed to be. And I watch children under the days area now, yeah, you're. Proper or old school jam, you know, it's properly put together, floor sort of so your level, no, on the way that you definitely get to move your shoes as it is. Now, in Kana sound, no, especially you know, at Toba, then Kwampa, the just imagine them Kwampa on your 1 yard or the next one, 1 yard, 3 weeks, 1 yard, no, could the walk, couldn't call the left.
2: Right. Oh, but Tuesday the lady be move more money in our
3: mom. Oh, she part.
2: Oh,
3: uncle. Ah, okay. Say, can be a for part of my lady be Tuesday? Do it's there.
4: I'm a royal company. It's been cheap. Any day with lemon. And there was this guy. Now, who knows not share Jason Nibi.
1: Yeah.
4: Then he called the Yen Brinibi. So I took about 4. And I got also on count.
1: Okay.
4: Number eight, Basa.
1: Wow.
4: Then now, could you join in the top 4?
1: Wow.
4: Just anything you bring now. Number oh, you put a sandy on.
2: Jesse Sales. They are dash events and I'm the canopy. Yeah, they are going outside. I am telling you, size. So,
3: yes, so capital, but Canada.
1: Still at 200 cities.
3: But Canada
4: is still 200.
2: Yeah, yeah, and there because of Miss Mau Regatta, what you're more, your film, my fashion, why you don't. 1 year, 200, I am mine. Then, mom, gate na no de na rebepe bia or your 250 fitting that pop and say yes gate na no na bottom of ha on your 200 or your 250
4: DJ Wokosabu
2: DJ I'm a good DJ I'm more three managers
1: but I'll hold on for a second I Raza you missed the message he says Raza we are coming with the boys so okay. This was yesterday you went when you left the message came in Raza we are coming with the boys so you guys should prepare for team chill up from Winneba then this one says Roy I'm Cecilia from Yamransa.
3: Uh-huh.
1: Hope to see you and Raza when I come with my ladies.
4: Hey! This is some of our supposed to know we are for the room.
1: This one, you have to buy the jersey and be hanging on
4: your. Emma, yes, who's taking?
1: Excel. Who Excel?
3: I can see I am carrying a travel. So I was with one of you, really, but I am Brasa Warba. I can see a
4: travel.
2: But that even gives me idea. And when our societies and associations,
3: yeah.
2: Walk a to this is your three designs.
1: Yeah.
2: Aha, into every Uku, no one particular design, and we in our shabu, no abage them. I think competition, I'm going to say, be buckle, the new punch at this cofono. No, I mean, same that this cofono water Jesus in the park.
1: So on Sunday it is all set.
3: Yes.
1: It means that if you are coming, come with an empty stomach and enough cash.
3: Yes.
4: That's all.
1: No discount anywhere on that day.
3: Before you even get a discount, but okay. So George Kofi Arthur, senior Santa Clausian who just got down from the US. You were asking me what's up, does more what are fashion. So when it be some I tell him it's normal, but say it's you said you were tuning in, though. This is just for you as a reminder.
1: Okay.
3: I'm sure you're not here alone. I know your big brother probably will be around your younger sister as well. Their mom was 90 years, I mean, just a month ago.
1: Okay.
3: My mom is 90 years.
1: Oh,
3: and
1: nice.
3: What can 90 years you know, when you're not know, I thought they'd be a week, but what boy your mama? I'm sorry. Hey, 90 years. I was amazed.
1: Wow.
3: I was amazed, and that did happen. And they're talking about 90 years and amazement. You know, so the visit came posted on another man, and also Arboho, and a very young age, Obo Tennis. Only need to be away to be 95 years. Obo Tennis.
1: 95 years. Obo Tennis.
3: Tennis.
1: Long tennis.
3: Long tennis. On your table tennis. Long tennis.
2: Why you keep posting? Why you
1: keep posting? I remember golf.
3: Yes. And I was supposed to record this earlier.
4: I can't
3: leave you back. But that is the situation. I mean, to be that and play tennis.
1: Wow.
3: And so they kept close.
1: You see the young at heart.
3: Yes. That man was the youth head of youth organizer.
4: Sweet 19.
3: Youth organizer. It's happy people that open to a youth organizer. The YMP. You know what I'm it's what is happening is that this man for Intuama, the Tennis Federation or Cape Coast Y100 there.
1: Okay.
3: Wabba Oye Bakada. They want to honor this gentleman.
1: Oh, nice.
3: And see, yes, these guys are gathering themselves to come through AE Okam. Yes, for justice. Okay, Tim Noho. One year, then Papa Wobo show up. Wobakado.
1: Long tennis association people.
3: Yes, the first ever tennis club in the whole of Ghana.
1: Oh, okay.
3: I don't know how they
1: I see.
3: Hill Club.
1: Yeah.
3: That's the band. That's why
1: they are all coming to visit.
3: And they are coming to visit. Just as the one said, just a sketch of the YGB. But I don't know why you need to. I think there will be more that will be taken. And they want to do presentation to this 95 year old man. What about tennis? You know, indeed, that's the situation.
1: Oh, nice.
4: Creating memories.
3: Yes.
4: Sunday, Nankasen. Samba.
1: You see, back in the day, you would find families of three or four, you know, holding their daughters and sons' hands. Yeah. The grannies, they are going to or have a
4: picnic.
1: Yes, yes, you cannot find it.
4: Mm. We're bringing
1: that. That is why I visit people jam.
2: I will me nyemde obi baka na o me je senior ready. I will bring baba about tomorrow. So just be me nyem. But from me, I will match from me. Hey, I will match come on. Aha, I will match.
1: I can't that, bro.
4: Abra for one da.
2: I'm watching now, but this is not available. Name my mom tell them so they pedal up and never be better. Never enjoy life and kakra never mutu be fufu be from hideout easy na there to lapie be na seafood. Come and sit down. We're going to say Drew. I'm not man for shade and we miss my bacano and the eye and I have the idea. Going into the future. And why if a papa so do you really watch a light now? Oh man. No,
1: me until there.
2: Eh?
1: Me until there.
2: Oh, yeah, so I reckon.
1: I won't cut them out. So.
5: The facial expression she gave me is I'm a confused.
4: I don't know. I cannot tell you. I'm going to Munka.
2: I'm going to Munka.
4: Say it until there. And then I'm going to slap your coffee. It's your bubble.
2: One more year, MC, my wife.
1: What's it there? Single ladies give you back. Them single ladies, you're bad. Now, what? Kawal, one now, Pado.
4: Kawal, Pado, which is here.
5: You know what's yesterday when I stopped there, somebody said the main thing, brother. The main thing was like, I went to find time.
4: Why did you tell us?
5: Our time is up finally.
2: Thank you.
4: I'm a terrible. Yes, a terrible boy.
2: From 050-9821-422. Jesse, 050-9821-422. Namabo, baby, I will be our capable.
4: Yeah, delivery, bro.
2: You
4: so basically, my yakin in it's imagine that I won't be a she. Yena yet in a hair, yes, sisery. But no bushy, but papa can't hold a yen tone, a circuit. And
2: Porto was there without him. Our brother, 9:15, 9:30.
1: Okay, so
4: and we have offices there. Say if you did intern a baba bottle, eba yebomo private space abogwa kitchen
1: same price or back to the
4: on the name is DJ
2: Mokosam.
1: The name is what DJ
4: Mokosam.
2: DJ Mokosam
1: is who?
2: It's me. I'm the only DJ with three solid managers.
1: DJ Mokosam.
2: Nyo Mokosam. Oh, it's Mokosam.
1: Meaning
4: As in some name
1: or
4: as some number.
1: Okay. Ah, you. Boss, but you are Jamaica.
4: I will tell you,
1: and but you'll be a gwenny, me, I mean, me, a gwenny. Now, about Nadibo on board on Sunday.
4: Consider. The democracy is the other stray. The chap will be ample and nice. The chap will be ample and nice.
1: Oh, my God,
4: first master could say. So we church when your first mass akosidi when your first mass 6 to 9 yapun
1: okay we be second mass no bakano
4: the wife why you jine mu bakano
5: bo na o obi amede so preja
4: you have to say that amede so
1: okay
4: aha msre mugwa man msre mamanfo the TW radio
3: dem re yeye no regard ten asin beke tu ye moduma oye kejuwa no omo nu mu ye do ma igwe fu nyina wo de no sa na ya bede egbogbo egwe ma nin
5: yaba ne yaba
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5: oh white
3: ebe na ehuma men sha white
4: na when times you win 161 when you you
3: na da
4: no no demo
3: na da ze
4: na when times give you good
3: thing ma yeze bobo yeze bobo azin oh ye de mpato na wa bensu nu
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3: mom mom ntoba nchiru mu kasa na kanibiem na mfan ncheche mu
5: mfan what are you boaze
4: hey hey hey mr hey zama was skillful so you tell it it e bo hunu o
5: big shout out going out to you mr skillful
4: now this is obey 50
3: I done ofan you go done
4: skillful
3: skillful eh eh dem wa mezan yo wa ye keju anu
5: okay
3: eh nde ye babo bonechi wo munum da ya ye betem ma bibia ye kama wo munum tournament na wo bon wo zan yo park wo no odem sonku
5: okay
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5: live
3: to bi anji na ye ye bobo nechi
5: yesterday I saw some excerpt on social media
3: ye bete nechi ma dwumezi no lizino wa kodo toti bibia ba ye kama kama
6: yeah my Canada what's going to happen is that we will be there. The TW Sport team will be there. You have a commentary, special commentary.
5: Correct.
6: This afternoon.
5: Correct.
6: Now, you have to go obey on air to be at TB.
5: Nice.
6: It's a very special activity about happen. Now, I'm my surprise. No, yeah, where the way it happened. It's a surprise with this very special commentary about the live. Oh, yeah, my chairman, skillful.
5: Okay.
6: Skillful, Dankasa. Mr. Hughes. In your, in the ne asafo, competition, football gala that, oh, yeah, no, in the, sorry, in your
3: name.
6: Only yet. Yeah, be final celebrator. You jide mu den den den ah yes a commentary so ko baba ma gwe fo wat na daw next year dey obey hu
5: obey hu but o chere e bo asim na yempon ai
3: monche ma asem no do
5: but na na daz bo az
3: e wonder first no say eluko fie na say wo fie won painting wa na say wo ma painter start there or paint wo fie no wa na enwo there asem ai den asem esifie Atasa. 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
5: Okay.
3: 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Na in Roma, settings all grounds woman no.
5: Okay.
3: Lighting, stage.
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5: Igwe
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5: igwe sounds.
3: Yani Jason olizi dew.
5: Okay.
3: Na mpenyimfu ekuku dem. 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Na omo business ah. Demo kosidi.
5: Okay.
3: So upon one. Aba.
5: Na na last yena ye sawa na ya bre ya pede bo game bi ye ibi no. Onu so ye benden.
4: You will pool table.
5: Okay.
4: You will other board games. Oh. You
5: will. Ludua.
4: No. Ni oh, a board game. You do your border.
5: The board game. You a board mass.
4: It's the one I was talking crap. I forgot what someone was doing. Ah. The pion part. We bus nuke na. The pion pole. Yenchu.
5: Na hona kreti nya bear 2KB.
4: Ha, da itu jawona ni de bear 2.
5: Ya kreti.
4: Eh, ene fule ba. Ene le fule ba. Ita sem na na moke. Obe bezi we fi o.
5: All right. Thank you so much, guys, for coming through. Hopefully on Sunday, 6 September, the Visit Cape Coast Jam is going to be a masterpiece. You wouldn't want to be left out of it. Thank you so much. Up next is Miss Brown and the team on the mid-morning show. I'm Richard Osei. Welcome, call me Sarah. We'll meet again tomorrow and then still continue with the jam.

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to you from wherever you're listening to us from. It's another beautiful day and we are back on the Urban Mix right here on TW Radio 88.9. And it's Thursday, Throwback Thursday, and this is the Urban Mix version. I believe you've heard all the things we have to tell you right here on the show. And it is also by the morning team, the workshop with Sir Roy. They gave you all the information you need. I told you that this week, Fisisiaroko Sunday, we'll be reminding you of what is at stake. Because Sunday, you know, I've been saying it is the crowning of affection. Don't understand. I don't know what you want to understand again. On Sunday is a visit Cape Coast Jamboree, and that is why we have started giving you the feeling, the edge of the Palmwine music, and also the ritual version of the visit Cape Coast Jamboree. There's a lot of things that you're going to enjoy. This morning, Sir Roy and the team told you much more, like a lot of things you need to know. Aside the Erebanebetidi, another Erebanabanum Kakraneda Juwinya, and then you would also come and enjoy yourself. This is an avenue created for you to meet people. Ah, etro letabe 10 years grand ancient. It is an avenue for you to meet people, the ballers in the game, the CEOs, the managers. Come and be corporate. Come and have fun. And do not be discouraged, because on your corporate uncoating, everybody, Obia Wumbi, everybody from a Soroba, say everybody is entitled to be there. But for you to feel belonged and enjoy what is happening there, you have to be having your visit Cape Coast jersey. So that may share Baba Kadu Honu, I share Baba Regatta Honu. That's the jersey you need to wear, because we all have to feel the same. Because when you're wearing the same thing with the CEO or the manager or the baller or that big man, big woman there, it is easy to go to the person and talk to. We are in the same initiative. So we are creating this avenue for you to be able to meet someone that you wouldn't even dream of meeting. Now that's the opportunity the Visit Cape Coast Jamboree is going to give you. So you have to get your own for 200 Ghana cedis. And then I'm catching to say tumba hana ebeji. See, si aram niu kasi. E tumba na ebeji at 200 Ghana cedis for life. But if you come there and you still want to get one there, 250 Ghana cedis. All the colors are available. The white, you see, the white is the one that looks so beautiful on the women. Say, Besiana, you want to get it, I recommend the white for you. Get that one. That color is so beautiful. And then the black and then the multicolored is also so beautiful on our gentlemen. Yeah, I guess, na boys. So get your own for 200 Ghana cedis. As a visit Cape Coast jersey, and as the visit Cape Coast Jamboree. This is our very own Cape Coast ritual that visit Cape Coast is bringing to you. Send to Munkubia. And normally during the affiche, yeah, corporate world, no, where you're very busy because they are involved in what is going on the ground. It's a Sunday, and you are relaxed together. So from the morning going, there is every food you want to eat, especially the local food. It's day. Whatever you want to eat is day. When was the last time you ate snailed, peppered snail? When was the last time you ate correct teasets? But when was the last time you ate a mutuo correctly prepared with love? These are food that we want to ensure that you would enjoy. It's like Sunday local, Sunday delight.
So you enjoy all that in the morning with palm wine music. Ewoho. And in kwampa fubo bo nyum. Eti in kwampa nyum ner num kwampa. So that's what's going to be happening on Sunday at Bakado when you have your Visit Cape Coast jersey. It is the Visit Cape Coast Jamboree. And then from one going into the night, when we said, Enko Bakado, shada kuchu siwa wana shadi. Kwasha environment, and they say what? Kwasha style, season, oti wa. Na wankasa, imagine de enyumbu, wasuso kania, na waka densuno do na nofo sudu wa wana, isi wana. Let me not tell you more. Just get your jersey for 200 Ghana cedis and make sure that you meet us there. Brantam ne and shasantam. 9 a.m. Pepepeniz, when you're ready, ni na so lie. Everything is ready. Once this one is going to be there, into where it is in Nedica Carry for Minimum, the man then will take you through the whole day. So plan your whole day at Visit Cape Coast. You come with your wife, your girlfriends, your children, everybody, your friends. Call the boys, call the girls, come and get your table, sit on it. Everything, just entering there is free. All you have to do is just come and enjoy good food, good music, and also take good drinks. If you want to make any inquiries, 0202085888. You still have a chance to buy yours. So good morning going out to you exactly 23 minutes after the hour 10 a.m. And this is how I say good morning to you. Shout out going out to all my Thursday bonds. The Yows, the Echoes, the Yayas, and the Abbas. Shout out going out to DJ Plastic, or Boy Rasta, Jojo Agri. And every single spot, every single store that listen to TW Radio. And Sabi Biama from BRT, TW Biara. Shout out going out to you there. So on the show today, and you know, tonight, your Orange Friday, we're going to have a conversation and then we'll tell you some of the things that you would also have to expect tomorrow. And we have people celebrating their birthday. We'll share a special light to them. And then more of good music right here, can't get to see of DJ Plastic. I am the audacious Miss Brown. Let me take this breather. When I come back, there is more to enjoy right here. Welcome to the Urban Mix.

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This Friday, the 21st of August, something new comes alive by the Atlantic as the Lush on the Coast nightclub officially opens! 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

And thank you so much for staying here with us. Thank you always for supporting the brand. And I believe that you're getting ready to meet us at Bakado on Sunday. Let's crown the official together. Ever just tuning, this is TW Radio 88.9. And the Thursday's edition of the Urban Mix is the festival special that we come here and then talk to you about. We have a conversation that we will be having very

But before that, let me say happy birthday to this person. Now, this one says, happy birthday wishes to the city's blogger, Hamza King. May you have a bountiful birthday with grace and long life to you. Enjoy your special day, Hamza. And this is a heartfelt birthday message from Akosua Galaxy. And also a happy birthday going out to the same man. A happy birthday going out to you, Hamza King. And she says, please wish him a happy birthday for me. Happy birthday going out to you. May you be great in all that you do. The city's blogger, happy birthday to you, Hamza. And this is a birthday wish from Auntie Yeniba. She says, happy birthday to you, young man. And if you're celebrating your birthday, a special shout out going out to you out there. So we are still doing the Visit Cape Coast Jamboree. And since today is Thursday, you know Thursdays are Throwback Thursday. So we are giving you the feeling that you would have on Sunday when we are crowning everything with a Visit Cape Coast Jamboree. Sepedek chram there to nif you nesti aba ebia nesti an entry in yebi. Me, I'm telling you, ebia in yebi. 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Never gate to 250. But just come and join us and let's enjoy it together. Eat good food and then take good drinks and good music. Wala shaden kwampalo bonjum pa. Neize ziban pa. Nernumon kwan pa. All together at Bacado. And then with the lighting system, you see, the lighting system is the thing that is doing me. The lighting system there. So I'm very glad and there been a quantum thing you bring in Wustai and a lighting system. Well, a shada na butchumboho. Odre nyumbra was so light na. It was stage, you know, do. Aside them is stage, you know. Light not too soon, do. You see how beautiful it is. It's just like, I know it's like a cabin, I cut down, and panana, you're enjoying yourself there. And also, we have a very huge stage. That we are going to be putting a TJ, DJ, and a rap. I don't know why I always make mistake in mentioning his name. It's Raza or Raga. So you see, Raga Swaggy, he's going to be on the stage. You see, I keep making mistakes with his name all the time. Why? Why do you have two controversial names put together like that? What's that? Raga is the name. Raza is the name. One person. Why? Why? Okay, so he's going to be there, the sports team. They will bring themselves there to come and entertain you. And also we have TJ DJ. And then we have the Nkwampa band. They're going to be there as well. But you know, enjoy one. It's man papa is what you would enjoy there. And we also have Afrafradom, the DJ that gives you all the vibes that you need.

fafra here, and the DJ that will give you all the song at Tawane Boti Ko Ko Ko. And also we have Mr. Castro. He's also going to be there. And all these people will join a stage in a swobon, your man. And I'm gonna answer. So just get your Visit Cape Coast jersey and then join us. Let's have fun and crown the affection all over our home. And that's your Thanksgiving Sunday. So make sure that Echo Chaparat catch also for the soft on board show. What about Naya Mapun? It's your first service, especially the charismatic churches. And in pure 1.9. Obia run to correction or chapel dim won't so for what chapel pet 7:30 now starts edge correction. Because what bona will be jaw hall. So make sure that you join us at Bacado on Sunday, 6th September. Let's do this beautiful and make memories also, and then make friends, make connection, market and network there. 0202085888. You can call this number and make your inquiries. You can do that. And this message says, "Yo, madam, we're watching live from Ekwan GH DJ Kwesi. Thank you so much. Good morning going out to you. A good morning going out to Ekwan Funyuna. Let's enjoy good music. When I come back, as I said, we have a conversation. Friday. Orange Friday is what all of us know is becoming the one of the biggest carnival when it comes to festival in Ghana. So we'll have a conversation about it, some of the expectations and the things you would want to know. And a baby wobafa a few way, baby wobuka ko yue, baby washasi. Ninyina yebeka ninyina waha. So make sure you stick here with me. 0202085888. So bibi na yebeka nenta. And you can also text and then ask your questions when we're having that conversation. This and many more will come on the show today.

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And Oasis Beach Resort is also calling you this afashe. They say from Monday, that is already gone, 31st August to Sunday, 6th September, experience the origin and echoes at show, traditional games, beach movie night, live DJ session, and its breakdown into Thursday. Today, it will start with a retro music, Dressed Down Y2K, and then from Friday, is going to be the Friday Beach Carnival. Your orange dress should be ready because that's the theme, and there's going to be bonfire and the firewalls and a lot, and they are going to have the teal experience with the coastal band. And Sunday is all white beach party with TW. There's going to be beer tasting, photo shoot, and many more. And do not just hear about Fetu, experience Fetu at Oasis and Oasis Beach Resort in Cape Coast. 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And then make sure you find your way there, especially this evening. Now, as part of the Fetu Afashe celebration, the Vice President of Republic of Ghana, Professor Nana Jane Opoku Ajaman, will deliver an address on the theme Slavery Memory, from Memory to Momentum, and will cross over. As you know, TW will bring you everything that will happen. We'll go to the slave dungeon to bring you the proceedings as a start. Today, if you're not aware, the slavery memorial will happen today at the castle, and we'll bring it live to you when it starts.

0: And if you're just tuning, this is TW Radio 88.9, the Thursday's edition of the Urban Mix. I am the audacious Miss Brown, and I'm doing this together with DJ Plastic. And I told you that we're going to have a conversation about Orange Friday. All of us, we are aware of it every day or every time in the Friday in the official week. We enjoy it. People travel from far and near and join us. And arguably, it's looking like it's the biggest carnival we have when it comes to festivals. So we have Daddy U, the manager of Kip FM, here with me. And he's going to be talking to us more about the Orange Friday. I mean, so orange. I tell no why you read ya on your radio as I said especially show the because of chinala e jinum el home. Good morning to you, Daddy.
1: Good morning. The name is Miss Brown. Oh
0: yes, please. Audacious, okay. Miss Brown.
1: Audacious. Audacious. Okay.
0: It comes out of the word audacity.
1: Audacity.
0: Yeah.
1: Wow. Cool. That's interesting.
0: Yes. You have to have audacity to be alive.
1: It makes sense.
0: Yes, it does. Good morning. Good morning to you.
1: Good morning. How are you doing?
0: I'm fine. I'm fine. How are you too?
1: I'm doing well.
0: I believe this is the first time you're coming to our studio.
1: Yeah, this is the first time entering the studios of TW Radio.
0: I see. Tomorrow is Friday.
1: The very first time both of us having a convo.
0: Yeah, the first time I'm actually seeing you and even hearing of you.
1: Oui.
0: It's serious, but tomorrow is Friday,
1: yep.
0: And it's Orange Friday. I'm very sure a lot of people are traveling into Cape Coast in Umbria because of Orange Friday. But before we go into it, let me ask this question. How long has Orange Friday been?
1: Okay, let me say good morning to your cherished listeners of TW Radio. Orange Friday started on 2013.
0: Okay.
1: I think the COVID era from 2020 and 2021, that it didn't come on because of the COVID. And it has been since I'm 14 years.
0: Yeah.
1: Yeah.
0: I think we're entering our 14th year.
1: Yes.
0: I mean, I do my next year, first year is 14 years.
1: Yes.
0: That's a long time.
1: Yeah.
0: Wow. That's nice.
1: Okay.
0: Let me ask this. Ebia, Ubia to Orange Friday, our experience that. I particularly, I hear it every year. I have never experienced it. I've not even seen it up front before. I always see it in videos, pictures. I have not seen it up front. So I think this year is going to be my first time I would witness it. We should talk about Orange Friday. Yes, yes, now I've been asking. How has it been?
1: It's not been an easy journey, though.
0: Mm.
1: For the first time, which is, you know, actually, Orange Friday, the event itself came up on 2013.
0: Okay.
1: Kip FM started late 2012. So the year that we started was 2013. Yes, 2013.
0: Okay.
1: And it was on the Afeshe Friday.
0: Okay.
1: So we intend to go for a picnic.
0: Mm.
1: With our sponsors, those who, when we started, those who have been doing business as well. So we did a picnic with them and FIA.
0: Nine. Picnic nine or
1: so the second year was like, ah, Charlie, the thing, it make big. So let's bring it to a business side.
0: Okay.
1: Okay. So when we send a proposal, you have to defend the proposal. And we're like, we have the platform for the people.
0: Okay.
1: So bring what you want. Let the people know. Let the people see.
0: Okay.
1: So it's a platform that we have created for the business entities.
0: Mm.
1: Not just that, the Soloku. No.
0: And first, you don't call your business as some.
1: Your business.
0: But you say, why are you doing
1: it? Why are
0: you Soloku?
1: But still, the business is in.
0: Yes.
1: Because if a company wants to sponsor, they will ask you why.
0: Mm.
1: You know, you have to defend. And obviously, we have the masses.
0: Mm.
1: So what you are doing is for the masses.
0: Okay.
1: You want people to know what you do.
0: Yeah.
1: So it's better you come to Orange Friday. Mm. Let the people know. Yes.
0: Okay. I think 14 years or 13 years has come so far. It's a name on its own. So we could Orange Friday into Braboda. You shouldn't even ask questions or tell them to defend anything because 13 years

0: 14 years. It's a decade and some time. Yeah. We prove one. Mm. Now let's talk about tomorrow. Yame Yaduma Ochina Friday. Afesha Friday, Orange Friday. What's that have a time? Yeah, for him. Yeah, and Mamsha has a first. What's that time?
1: Yep. Okay, before I answer this question, let me throw a bit of light.
0: Go ahead.
1: Why the Orange Friday is here? Mm. This reminds me of Nanama.
0: Mm.
1: She's just like you.
0: I see.
1: Nani wish to the world. You know, back in 2013, and when we started this, so the 2014, Nanama was doing mid-morning.
0: Okay.
1: And it was like, Nano Tujando, they were having one-on-one interaction. Was like, it was a Friday.
0: Okay.
1: So Nanama was saying, oh, thank God today is Friday and it's Orange Friday. And Nano Tu was like, what did you just say?
0: Thank God it's Friday, today is Friday.
1: Okay. Then let's put this as a slogan.
0: Okay.
1: You know, Otu Jando is one person who has a very creative minded and was like, okay, let's do it Orange O. Then the listeners will respond Friday O. But the second year, the actual name was Cape Masquerade Carnival.
0: Okay.
1: It wasn't Orange Friday, it was Cape Masquerade Carnival.
0: Okay.
1: So when you see our posters or some of the posts on social media from the very first year, we see that Cape Masquerade Carnival. Cape Masquerade Fair. So because of what they
0: Orange Friday,
1: and the thing started changing to Orange Friday.
0: I see. Uh-huh. So now that's how we have Orange Friday.
1: Yes.
0: I see. Mm-hmm. I see. Bibia or Hobian and Chassis or home.
1: That's it.
0: Thank you.
1: So,
0: tomorrow
1: we are starting from A4 Junction.
0: Okay.
1: With the cars, the trucks, the low beds, everyone who is part of Orange Friday, we are lying from the forecourt or the front of Cape FM.
0: Then
1: we take from the new sports stadium.
0: Okay.
1: Then from A4 Junction. Will come to through Pedu to Pedu Junction through Adisadar.
0: Okay,
1: we get to Starlight 91 Road. We are not coming straight. You don't know there. Okay, when you get to Sudu, the old stadium.
0: Okay,
1: you see, there's a road leading to Bacano. Yes. We aren't taking that one. We're going to take the one that comes from Fancy Pimp.
0: Okay.
1: So
0: Master
1: that's
0: Sam.
1: Yes.
0: Okay.
1: So the actual name for that place is Starlight 91 Road.
0: Sorry.
1: The Master Sam is a school. It's a school which is not more. So so we take through that, then go to Fancy Pimp Junction.
0: I see.
1: We pass Kadajun. Do you know Kadajun?
0: No.
1: Oh. Plastic. They decode, you know. You know. These are the traditional names. Kadajun.
0: I see.
1: Yeah. Kadajun in Fancy Pimp Junction.
0: Okay.
1: There's you see, before you go straight to the GT Bank.
0: Mm.
1: Yeah, that place is called Kadajun.
0: I see. Uh-huh. And I don't know if I've seen it.
1: So from there we pass through Kotokraba.
0: Okay.
1: Because of the trailers, you know, turning is going to be difficult. At because usually you use the Santec place, but now we're going to use straight to the big mosque.
0: Okay.
1: Coronation Junction. Yes. Okay. Then we get to London Bridge.
0: Okay.
1: Because of the trailers and the long of the trailers, you know, we are not going to use the crew town.
0: Okay.
1: Like we used to use.
0: Okay.
1: We are going straight.
0: Okay.
1: Then we'll be passing TW radio.
0: Okay.
1: In front of TW radio. Then we'll go straight to Castle.
0: Okay.
1: Then we'll turn. We'll pass the Mint Palace.
0: Okay.
1: Front. We'll pass the point. Bacano.
0: Okay.
1: Then we'll go straight to community gardens.
0: Okay, so that's
1: there's a new name for that place.
0: Fandama.
1: So that's where we're going to have a final jamboree.
0: Is the NAS space?
1: Yes, NAS space. That's where we're going to have the final jamboree with TW Radio taking the final part of Orange Friday after party.
0: Yes, I see free. Cape FM Ninim.
1: Yes.
0: SEA4 will come to Pedu Junction. Yafa de Sada. Then Master Sam to Infanta Pim. Then Yafa Kotokraba straight to Coronation Road. Yabafa London Bridge through to TW Frontage High. That's the commercial stretch.
1: Yes.
0: Then from commercial stretch to the castle. From castle, we'll go to Emintimazi Palace. From Emintimazi straight to Bakano. Night, Yako Rivi. Ewo, baby, yeah, regatta.
1: Yes.
0: Aye Tuesday, yeah, regatta. That is former community gardens. Yeah. And now space 1 hour. So that's where the last hour jamboree is going to happen. And that's your about time.
1: Okay. Friday at Chino, there's going to be an traditional activities.
0: Okay.
1: On money purification. Okay. So in the morning they'll go to church. From there they will come to Nana Papata Shrine to perform some rituals. From there, I think they will go and sit at Emintimazi Palace.
0: Okay.
1: And the traditional everything will end at 2:00.
0: Okay.
1: So we take off 2:30 from sharp.
0: I see.
1: Sharp. Because I'm pretty over the step nananum. Okay. Because Anapano is secret area all the way. And my one nananum traditional as
0: it.
1: Okay. And you repair in your brain or achede. Okay. Or yen sukum mafuno.
0: Yes, sukum. So from 2:30, I start to keep FM throughout to Bakado last hour. Ne, yake last hour. No, yes. That's where the jamboree is going to happen after the party of Orange Friday.
1: The biggest.
0: I see the moon. Biggest. And the moon sees me. I see the moon. Please give us a little bit of expectation. Obi Oha, just as I'm a first timer, now I'm going to experience Orange Friday. Obi Uhuno up front today. Debia every year will be one. People just see it on social media or if you can watch them just on radio. Now we're going to go through it. I'm just praying I'll get the legs to follow it. I'm praying.
1: But you have to try. I'll big try. Of exercise.
0: I'm at it.
1: Yeah. My exercise,
0: tip, also exercise because from Cape FM coming through to A4, coming through to 2 kilometers.
1: Well, yeah.
0: I see. To pay the junction, so the Sadao Master Sam,
1: the Kones, that will pass, that will make it 3 kilometers.
0: I see that.
1: Yes.
0: I see.
1: So walking like 3 kilometers, kind of a big exercise. Man, within a year, within a short time. And one funny thing, you see, we will see the time. Oh, 2. By the time we get to Addis Ababa, not that simple. By the time we be
0: driving,
1: oh, yeah, slow.
0: Okay.
1: BBR home.
0: Okay.
1: You see, every year, now you were talking about expectation. What should someone expect?
0: Yeah.
1: You know, every year, we have some adapts.
0: Okay.
1: Yeah, they come.
0: Okay.
1: And I think I introduced this slavery. And last year, I introduced this tradition. And I think we have a Pamon chief from the north coming.
0: Okay.
1: And we have Gamanche too coming.
0: Yeah.
1: So we have
0: something
1: from the Gap tradition and from the northern tradition too.
0: That will happen tomorrow.
1: That will happen tomorrow.
0: I see. We'll look forward to that. Yeah. Please give us your last words. Na yensha mechna. Obisi mo Orange Friday.
1: So each and everyone listen to TW Radio right now. 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
0: I'm a free lawyer kwansa lawyer Charles Kwansa menya simu lawyer Charles Kwansa but miss
1: Brown
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0: anya we can say, do that five colors in our
1: so 0202085888 0202085888 say enter orange atarna ccr yemo ibi I need five colors 0202085888 erfani nerbejani we have our very first caller hello good morning
2: hello good morning
1: mpocho wudi na baby akasafi
2: This is Micah.
1: What's Micah? What's your thing?
2: Go aquarium.
1: Aquarium. She's a there, baby. Na beje wozi. Thank you. Yeah, chan wahanti. Brana beje ai. We have four more to go. 0202085888. 0202085. We have another caller. Hello. Good morning.
3: Good morning.
1: Mpocho wudi na baby akasafi.
3: From Angelina Tete.
1: Angelina. Answer Angelina Mpocho kasa fi.
3: Mpocho mu wako kase.
1: Mpocho botu ma beje wuze CCRI.
3: Mpocho mada.
1: You. Mochan wu. Answer na makufi. Thank you very much. We have three more to go. And next caller. Hello, good morning.
4: Hello.
1: Mpocho wuze ne baby kasa fi.
4: From
1: Gabby, sir. But your father?
4: Gabby, sir.
1: Gabby?
4: Yeah.
1: Gabby, but your cousin? At the Sada. But your brother, Beji, I?
4: To
1: what? No, last two, and we are done. Two more calls, 020. Okay. Hello, good morning. Next caller. Hello, good morning.
5: Good morning.
1: But your woods in a baby, a cousin?
5: How
1: are you? How are you? You, last person. Last person. Last caller. And then we are done. I think our last caller is in. Hello, good morning.
5: Good morning.
1: I'm going to go to the baby. I'm going
5: to go
1: to the baby.
5: I'm going to go to the baby.
1: Marty, thank you very much. And that is it. We have our five people having their orange. And Pocho five in Yenyewi. Thank you very much. Daddy, you thank you so much. We have our five people. And I think when they come, we'll have Michael, Angelina, Michael Free Aquarium, Angelina Akotocho, Gabby Adisadao, Hawa Akotocho, and Mami Inshira from Holy Child. And that's it. You're kind of five.
0: Yep.
1: In Team Pocho, after five, you know, Ari last. But wasn't to the last person.
0: Okay.
1: This is the last person. I lucky would sing kwa. Hello, good morning.
6: Hello, good morning.
1: No pocho would in the baby a kasafi.
6: Mpocho was from as the guy for what is to happen to my God. Because if you can't change you.
1: Mpocho breasts, yeah, I. And that is the last person, Pocho. We are not going to pick any calls again. Thank you so much.
0: You know, t-shirt is a Ibiana Yajimu. But one case, one reason they visit Cape Coast, you know, Adasa, only go after to our fresh air.
1: Okay.
0: Bra, na be experience your tourist site or Wahadi because what's the Cape Coast only the tourist app,
1: yeah.
0: And see, bra, na be visit Cape Coast
1: City of Fest.
0: And see, Ede Wonsaka will visit Cape Coast,
1: Jesse.
0: eba ne hu de ahyemputi ne da ne hu de no
1: ekeyon
0: but en shebia jukuto baka cha botum chon
1: to visit Cake Was Jesse is going for 200 Ghana cedis this year na me adoma 7th September

Tida, we are crowning affection together with Visit Cape Coast Jamboree. 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Thank you so much for coming. It's a pleasure having you here. And she said, Tia TW, na se mpefre, inde unda wapon. Aha, we're giving the 6 jersey to these people. Orange Friday at Arono 6. Woba, na wabeji wanzi. So I'm going to be waiting for Michael from Aquarium, Angelina Akotochiri, Gabby Adisadao, Hawa Akotochiri, and Yewo Mami Shura, Holy Child, and Isaac Tantri. Eba, unamba na de friend nam deboche so yowara. Etufobinizum. Let me take this breather. When I come back, we still have more. And there's going to be the slavery memorial that is happening today. Ewo Castle Ho will go live when it starts. Into your boy, and then we'll push you through live. Say, into Monkoha, you hear it right here from TW Radio.

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Now, let me give this happy birthday to this beautiful woman. This one says, happy birthday to the most amazing lady on the earth planet. Now, Irene, happy birthday going out to you, Earth. To you, Irene, happy birthday to you. You are in the Netherlands. More blessings to you. We can't wait to party with you this December. Happy birthday to you, darling. From MC Kendrick, he says a happy birthday to you, Irene. May the good Lord bless you. So now let me say thank you to you and then wish you goodbye. There is more on TW Radio for you to enjoy today. But still to come on the show, we have the slavery memorial that would happen. We'll pitch live through here if you're not able to be there. Wherever it is that you are, trust TW Radio to bring it to you. You can also type in www.twradiogh.com and stream live on our website and also enjoy the conversation and the address by our very first lady, Professor Jinana. I am the audacious Ms. Brown. Thank you so much for being here with us. And I did this together with DJ Plastic. And special thank you to everyone on the team. We'll come back to you tomorrow being Friday. And we'll jolly here before we go to the street to go and do the Orange Friday. The official season is still in. Make sure you are safe out there. We do not want any complaints after the official. Be safe and enjoy good music right here on TW Radio. We'll come back to you tomorrow.

Hello, good afternoon. Thanks for joining me for the TW News in Brief at midday. Coming to you live from our studios located on the Kingsway Avenue stretch here in Cape Coast. My name is Ayatollah Abbas. Starting the bulletin from the metropolis. Attention turns to the Cape Coast Castle today, September 3, for the slavery memorial being held as part of 62nd Ogwafeto Afeshe under the theme From Memory to Momentum. The event is expected to bring together Vice President Professor Nana Jane Opokwajimeno Sabarima Kwesi Atta II, Overlord of Gonja Yabonwura Bin Kinutu Jewu Sartle I, and Gamanche King Taki Teko Tiro II, using Cape Coast's historic connection to the transatlantic slave trade as a platform for remembrance, reflection, and a renewed conversation on turning a difficult past into purpose for the future. Still in the metropolis, the Cape Coast Metropolitan Assembly has cautioned commercial drivers against charging passengers fares above the officially approved rate. The Assembly says drivers do not have the authority to arbitrarily increase transport fares based on their personal reasons. In a statement issued by its Public Relations Officer Patrick Yaboah Hayford, the CCMA urged all commercial drivers in the metropolis to strictly comply with the approved fare structure. The warning follows concerns over passengers being charged higher than approved fares on some transport routes. The Assembly has also appealed to members of the public to report drivers who demand unauthorized fares to their appropriate authorities for the necessary action. The CCMA says adherence to the approved fare regime is necessary to protect passengers from undue financial pressure and promote fairness and accountability within the city's public transport system. It has therefore urged both drivers and passengers to play their part in maintaining an orderly and transparent transport system in Cape Coast. Let's head to the ministries now. The Minister for Local Government, Chieftaincy and Religious Affairs, Mahama Ayaraga, has engaged the Christian Council of Ghana on the National Cathedral, Sanitation, Education, Healthcare and Religious Tolerance. During a courtesy call by the leadership of the Christian Council, Mr. Ayaraga reiterated that government will not use state resources to finance the National Cathedral, insisting that the project should be driven by the church and supported through private contributions and donor funding. He said the government recognizes the importance of the project but believes its financing should not place the burden on public funds. The minister also raised concerns about Ghana's sanitation challenges, calling for stronger collaboration between government and faith-based organizations to improve sanitation across the country. He said the National Sanitation Day initiative must be reviewed and enforced, with the church playing an active role in promoting responsible sanitation practices. Responding to the minister, the General Secretary of the Christian Council of Ghana, Reverend Dr. Cyril Fayosi, welcomed his position on the National Cathedral but appealed to government to give its blessing to effort to complete the project. Reverend Dr. Fayosi said Christians are prepared to mobilize resources locally and internationally to support the construction. A step away from that, the Ministry of Education has announced that the Computerized School Selection and Placement System, CSSPS, result will be released tomorrow, Friday, September 4, after delays caused by thousands of candidates who were unable to upload their data. Speaking in an interview on Thursday, September 3, Press Secretary and Spokesperson for the Ministry of Education, Hasmin Mohammed, said the ministry is now fully prepared to release the placement result. When asked whether the placement process had been completed and whether the ministry was ready to publish the result, Mr. Mohammed assured that the process has been completed and the result will be released tomorrow. "We are set to release the placement result tomorrow, Friday," he said. Mr. Mohammed said the initial plan was to release the placement last week, but the ministry had to extend the deadline after discovering that a large number of candidates had not been able to upload the information onto the CSSPS platform. He said the ministry considered it necessary to give the affected candidates additional time because the placement process is based on ensuring that all qualified candidates have an opportunity to secure a place in a second cycle institution.
That's it with News Bulletin at this hour, coming to you from the studios of TW Radio 88.9. My name is Ayatollah Abastate. For more news updates, do log on to twradiogh.com. Up next is Chill Spot, and do enjoy the rest of our programs.

0: 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What is diabetes and common symptoms? Diabetes is a condition in which the body cannot properly control the level of sugar in the blood. This happens when the blood does not produce enough insulin or when the body cannot effectively use the insulin it produces. Over time, high blood sugar can damage important organs such as the eye, kidney, heart, and nerves. Some early warning signs of diabetes include frequent urination, excessive thirst, unusual tiredness, unexplained weight loss, blurred vision, slow healing of wounds. Some people may have diabetes for years without noticing symptoms, which is why regular testing is important. Always remember to take Koa Mixture, Koa Plus Mixture, and Koa Capsules to help keep your immune system strong and active against sickness, and Koa MT Mixture to help you stay malaria or typhoid free.
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0: Cape Coast, the coast just got louder. Lush on the Coast, a 500-seater event center looking straight at the Atlantic. Our bar right there on the sun, and the nightclub opens a Friday, the 21st of August. Sand, sound, and the sea. Friday, 21st August, Lush on the Coast in Cape Coast. 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
3: 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Mambo Kranu Kachua Yerpia when ye Shiam was social issues in a yes, yes, yes. You back up for Dom Gunstan. Up around her. You walk away at that. And penny in a day. Almost pills to the door. Now, so you deal with where you are. Oh, yeah, yeah. I say institutions are who are what with any money you put to the social welfare. Ghana Police Service. Shrine. Now, call to cross the track. Can't find any pedes was sample. Now, can't for so. No, go wash it. No, it's in the yam. Yes, yes, yes, you may see. Every other beer. And come a dead dawa. I just see a woman. Nefidana. You
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1: Kingdom majestically entering with the woman, the distinguished royals from the Gonja Kingdom, dancing majestically to welcome the Yagwangura of the Gonja Kingdom to Ogwaman, as we officially welcome him for the Slavery Memorial event.
2: Indeed, very beautiful display by the entourage accompanying the Yagwangura. Most of whom, I believe, are sub-chiefs representing various roles in the Gonja Kingdom.
1: Beautiful steps by the royals from the Gonja Kingdom as they beautifully usher in the Yagwangura. His Royal Majesty, Jira Yagwangura, Bi Kuntwa Jeu Tswale, the first, the overlord of the Gonja Kingdom.

His Royal Majesty Jurayabonrua B. Kunuto Jeu Chuan the First, Overlord of the Gonja Kingdom, as he enters majestically

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0: we welcome His Royal Majesty Jira Yagbonwura B. Kunuto Joe Swale, the first, the overlord of the Gonja.
1: We now have the rest of the entourage resume their seats.
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1: Our host for today's distinguished event, the Ogwa Manhin, His Royal Majesty Osabema Kwesi Atta II.

Very shortly, we shall receive Her Excellency, the Vice President of the Republic of Ghana, Professor Jeinana Opoku-Agyeman, who will shortly be joining us here. For us to officially commence today's event. Yo. Members of the media, if you are not an accredited member of the media set, please clear the front. If you do not have an accredited media tag, please clear the front. If you do not have an accredited media tag, please clear the front. For those accredited to take pictures, do so accordingly.

Distinguished ladies and gentlemen, visiting monarchs, your royal majesties, on behalf of the Gwa Fetu Afesha 2026 Planning Committee and the Gwa Traditional Council, we welcome you to the historic grounds of the Cape Coast Castle. Very shortly, we will commence what will be a historic event where we will remember in a place such as this that once stood as a gateway of despair, a place where millions left and never returned, we will turn that into a monument of remembrance, of healing, of restoration today at the Cape Coast Castle. Please enjoy this culture display by the royals of the Ogwaman and a beautiful dance. Distinguished ladies and gentlemen, please be upstanding as we welcome the Vice President of the Republic of Ghana, Her Excellency Professor Jane Nana Opoku-Agyeman. We welcome Her Excellency Professor Jane Nana Opoku-Agyeman, the Vice President of the Republic of Ghana, to the Cape Coast Castle for the very significant event of our memorial service. As she greets the visiting monarchs and as well Osa Berima.

welcoming Her Excellency Professor Jeinanno Pokwajuman, Vice President of the Republic of Ghana. Distinguished ladies and gentlemen, please be upstanding as we go into the national anthem.

0: Thank you very much, Miss Elsie Duncan Williams O2. Distinguished guests, please resume your seats. Her Excellency Professor Nana Jane Opokwajiman, Vice President of the Republic of Ghana. His Royal Majesty Osaberma Kwesiata II, the Oguamanhin. His Royal Majesty Jira Yabonwura B. Kunutu Jeu Swali I, the Overlord of Gonja. His Royal Majesty King Taki Teikochu II, the Ga Manche. The Honorable Central Regional Minister, the Honorable Member of Parliament for Cape Coast South, Inkum Ankwabiahima Nanama Kessin, representatives of the African diaspora, members of the security, distinguished ladies and gentlemen, on behalf, once again, of the Ogua Traditional Council and the Planning Committee of the Ogua Faith of Fashe 2026, we welcome you warmly to the sacred grounds of the Cape Coast Castle. My name is Besuwa Dawuna Hammond.
1: And my name is AJ Akwako Sapon, and we're very honored to walk you through what will be a very historic event here at the Cape Coast Castle, the place once known for despair, a place once known where millions passed through the door of no return. Many who over the last few years have been returning back home. Today we turn this place of despair into a place of hope, of remembrance, of our shared humanity under the distinguished patronage of our Vice President.
0: Indeed. Shall we now open this service in prayer? We now call on Most Reverend Charles Gabriel Palmer Bako, Metropolitan Archbishop of Cape Coast.
1: Ladies and gentlemen, a round of applause as His Grace gets closer to the microphone.
2: May I please ask you all to stand? And the Lord God said to Moses, "Remove the sandals from off your feet, for the ground on which you stand is holy." Shall we therefore remove anything that distracts us from the Lord our God and enter into these holy precincts in the name of the Father and of the Son and of the Holy Spirit. Amen. Our help is in the name of the Lord who made heaven and earth. Glory be to the Father, and to the Son, and to the Holy Spirit, as it was in the beginning, is now, and ever shall be, world without end. Amen. O Lord, our mighty God, in you we live and move and have our very being. We thank you very sincerely for this day. You have brought all of us safely here. We give you praise, glory, and honor. You are the Alpha and the Omega, the beginning and the end. Unless you build the house, in vain do we labor. If you do not watch over this event, in vain do we gather. Come therefore, O Lord our God, and take control of this ceremony we are gathered here to perform. Bless our Vice President, our chiefs and traditional leaders. Bless all the dignitaries and people assembled here for this remembrance ceremony. And when all is done, may we give you the glory and honor in the name of our Lord and Savior Jesus Christ, the way, the truth, and the life, who lives and reigns with you and the Holy Spirit, God, forever and ever. Say amen. Amen.
0: Thank you. Thank you very much, the Most Reverend Charles Gabriel Palmer Bacco. He is a Metropolitan Archbishop of Cape Coast. Distinguished guests, ladies and gentlemen, we now move on to invite our chairperson of the Ugwafi Tuafashe Planning Committee to formally welcome us. She is the Nkum Ankobia Himma, known in public life as Ms. Charlotte Osei. Please give it up for her.
3: Your Excellency, the Vice President of the Republic of Ghana, Professor Nana Jane Opoku-Agyeman, a trailblazer, barrier breaker, proud daughter of this coast, who in turn has made the women of Ghana very proud and very audacious in our goals, especially the young women of this coast. Your Excellency,

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ordinary people from Italy turn from their king and cast across an ocean. Today, they mark a moment centuries in the reaching. The recognition by the United Nations of the transatlantic slave trade as the gravest crime against humanity in March this year. This UN resolution is not a mere form of words. For generations, this grave crime has been minimized and confined to footnotes. The UN resolution places the crime where it belongs, in the conscience of humankind, and obliges all nations to teach it, to commemorate it, and confront its consequences. What is not named cannot be repaired, and today it has been named. Repair is now needed because the wounds did not end at the water's edge. They live on in ordinary families on both sides of the Atlantic. On this side, communities were stripped of their strongest generations, and some families cannot trace their ancestry beyond a certain point because the chain was deliberately severed. Some families also have to deal with ancestral complicity in acts we cannot comprehend through the lenses of today. Our own palace across the street has a tunnel that leads directly to the dungeons of this castle. This is our history. Across the ocean, descendants of the enslaved carry surnames that are not theirs, have been raised in societies built on their ancestors' unpaid labor, each one eventually asking, "Where do I come from?" They carry the weight of missing a home, a family, a culture that has been lost through several generations. This is our history. Addressing these realities honestly is the work to which this memorial calls us. That work begins with truth and with the urgent documentation of oral histories carried by our elders on both sides of the Atlantic, a perishing archive we must record before it falls silent. To our diaspora family, today we say welcome home. But homecoming must be more than a visit. It is our hope that reconnection becomes belonging, that you find your place within our traditional councils, our SAFO companies and community groups, our schools and markets, and come not as guests, but as citizens of a shared inheritance. The door named No Return must become permanently a door of return. It is providential that this memorial today is led by Her Excellency the Vice President. Long before the high office of vice president, she was doing the work of this day. Her research in communities such as Sankana and Golu documented the living memory of the slave trade. Her landmark work, Where There Is No Silence, gave scholarly voice to African resistance. Her teaching and writing have charted the enduring relationship between Africa and her diaspora. No one in our national life, in my view, is better prepared intellectually, morally, and by the labor of a lifetime to lead this memorial. And we're profoundly honored that she does this today. Perhaps she came into this office for such a time as this. We must also thank most profoundly His Excellency the President, John Dramani Mahama, for leading this global movement of recognition, and for his vision that it should not rest as memory, but become momentum. Momentum towards education, toward reparative justice, and toward the reunion of Africa and her scattered children. That is why this year's Afashe is devoted to this hugely important issue. A festival is when people take stock of who it is, and we cannot know who we are without reckoning honestly with what was done to us, what we survived, and what we owe to those who did not survive. The eminent royals who are here today represent three cities, among others, that played very pivotal roles in the transatlantic slave trade, Salaga, Cape Coast, and Accra. And that's why we have invited them to join us in this year's Ogwa Fetu Afashe. Once again, to Her Excellency and to Nananum, and to every one of you, welcome. May what we do today honor the departed, strengthen the living, and summon us all to justice. Thank you.

0: Distinguished ladies and gentlemen, another round of applause for the chairperson of the Afesha Planning Committee, who's worked tirelessly to pull off a phenomenal another year of Afesha. Distinguished ladies and gentlemen, before we get into the next side, we'd like to also acknowledge the presence of a number of distinguished dignitaries who have joined us here today, starting off with the Mahin of Abro State, Eminsiminim Otu, the 11th, and president of Abro Traditional Council. A round of applause, ladies and gentlemen, for him who's joined us here. As well, acknowledging the Sanahin of Ogwa Nanakweku Intu as well here. Thank you so much. A round of applause, ladies and gentlemen. As well, acknowledging the Chief of Staff to the Vice President of Ghana, the Honorable Alex Segbefia, who's also here today, as well as members of his team. I spot the spokesperson of the Vice President, my sister, Amma Pratt, also in there. Distinguished ladies and gentlemen, the Bank of Ghana governor couldn't make it, but he sent a very, very reliable replacement to steer the ship in his stead. Mr. Bernard Otabel is here. Thank you so much for making it, sir. Please give us a wave. As well, acknowledging the presence of the Member of Parliament for Cape Coast South, as well, the Board Chair of GRA and Deputy Majority Leader, the Honourable Ricketts Hagen. Thank you so much, sir. As well, acknowledging the Mayor of Cape Coast, Mr. George Justice Arthur. A round of applause, ladies and gentlemen. Now, the landlord sent to oversee all matters when it comes down to the central region has also made time to join us. Ladies and gentlemen, the central regional minister, Mr. Ko Eduama Penyin, is also here with us. Thank you so much for coming, sir. Now, a gentleman that also represents the financial sector doing phenomenal things when it comes down to investment banking, leading the charge at the National Investment Bank, NIB. Ladies and gentlemen, a deputy MD is here, a man of the soil, Thomas Hughes. Emisa is also here with us. Away from you, Mr. Thomas. Now, also acknowledging the member of the clergy from who representing the Methodist Church here in Cape Coast, the Most Reverend Atta Bafo, who's also joined us, the bishop. Thank you so much, sir, for making time to be here. And last but not the least, Nana Brew Butler. Thank you so much for making it, sir. We'll be making more of the acknowledgement as we go on. Over to you, Baswa.
1: All right. Thank you very much, AJ. We now quickly move into our remembrance service. And without much ado, shall we now have the national anthem of the Republic of Ghana, and we're going to be mentioning the names of our dignitaries to lay the wreath for us. The wreath laying will happen right in front of us at the back of speakers.
0: We'll be moving on to the wreath laying and going in a particular order in which we'll start off. So if we are ready, we will start off with the first wreath being laid by Her Excellency, Professor Nana Jane Opokuagyemang, the Vice President of the Republic of Ghana. A round of applause, ladies and gentlemen, as our Vice President lays the very first wreath on behalf of herself and the government of Ghana.
1: Okay, so as the Vice President goes ahead to lay the wreath, let me just quickly give us a quick background. The wreath laying is happening on the Philip Kwaku grave. Philip Kwaku is the only Ghanaian that is buried here. And born Kwaku in 1741, died 1816, sent to England for his studies at age 10. However, he returned to Cape Coast in 1766 to serve as chaplain and schoolmaster for the Society for the Propagation of the Gospel. So that is the Philip Kwaku grave where the wreath laying will be happening. We have Her Excellency, which is taking the lead. Her Excellency of the Republic of Ghana will be followed now by His Royal Majesty, Osabema Kwaku Kwesi Atta the Second, His Royal Majesty Osabema Kwesi Atta the Second, the Ogwa Manhin
0: will be next.
1: Exactly.
0: So, ladies and gentlemen, it is a profound moment right now where we're laying the wreath, physically honoring the memory of those that have done significant things and have been laid to rest here. We have Her Excellency, Professor Nana Jane Opokuagyemang, the Vice President of the Republic of Ghana, laying a wreath on behalf of herself and the entire government of Ghana. Next, we'll have His Royal Majesty, Osabema Kwesi Atta II, Aman Hin, who will be moving on to do the wreath laying. And as of now, we see His Royal Majesty Osabe Makwesiata moving for the wreath laying. Next, we would have His Royal Majesty Jira Yabomura B. Kunuto Jehu Swala I, the overlord of the Gonja Kingdom, please ready to move to lay the wreath.
1: And be followed by His Royal Majesty Kintaki Tekuchu II, Bigamanche, in that order.
0: So now we see Osabe Makwesiata II moving to lay the wreath on one of the graves in special remembrance of the phenomenal souls that lay at rest here.
1: Indeed, these wreath layings are not only symbols of remembrance, but as well a call to action and responsibility. We now have the Yabomura taking his turn to lay the wreath after Osabe Makwesiata II, the Ugwa Aman Hin. His Royal Majesty Kintaki Tekuchu II, the Gamanche, will take his turn after the Yabomura.
0: Distinguished ladies and gentlemen, each wreath is a symbol of our love, our respect, and our remembrance on this very historic yet solemn day where we celebrate the many souls who left this land but choose to return through, as we now converse, the door of no return to the door of return, where we see millions making their way back to their motherland to be a part of the history. And now, getting ready to go, His Royal Majesty King Takitekuchu II, the Gamanche, is getting ready to go and lay as a symbol of his respect, remembrance, and love majestically getting ready to move towards the wreath laying site.
1: Also, the Gaman chair will be followed by representatives of the Brimpong Kujo Ibraze family of Cape Coast. The Brimpong Kujo Ibraze family of Cape Coast. Thank you, Your Royal Majesty Jira Yabomura B. Kunutu Jehu Swale I, the overlord of Gonja.

either Gaman Chakin Takite Kuchu II. He is as well the president of the Traditional Council, taking his turn to lay the wreath on the Philip Kwaku tomb.

0: Shall we have the representatives of the Rimpong Kojo Ibrazi family of Cape Coast stand by? Thank you very much.
1: Welcoming back the Garmanche after the very significant placing of the wreath on one of the graves here at the Cape Coast Castle. We now welcome the representatives of the Brimpong Kojo Ibrazi family of Cape Coast to make their way to place their wreath on one of the graves. And we'll ask the representatives of the family to move to place the wreath on behalf of themselves and their family.
0: Nkumankobia Hima Nanama Kesin, Chairperson of the Afashe Planning Committee, will follow suit after the Brimpong Kojo Ibrazi family of Cape Coast.
1: And we'll ask all the other committee members to please join Madam Charlotte Asay, so lawyer Kofi Asma Sanahin, if you all make time to move over there, all those members.
0: Dorinda Ijiriba.
1: Kojo Yangson, thank you so much.
0: And of course, you're ably supported by your two co-MCs, myself.
1: Yes. We are joining them
0: Adona,
1: virtually.
0: And, of course, also a committee member, and AJ Sapong. Safohin Nanajua.
1: Right.
0: Yes. Who is as well a committee member for the 2026 Afashe planning team.
1: So due to our dual role as MCs, we're going to stay here while the other members of the planning committee, led by the chairperson of the Afashe planning committee, lay a wreath . And this historic event is the fruit of meticulous planning and deep, deep passion. Many hours spent going over every detail to ensure that all the hundreds of people that will be joining us for over the next few days will see Cape Coast in all its phenomenal glory and enjoy another phenomenal edition of Afashe.
0: Thank you very much, Planning Committee. Now, on behalf of the African diaspora, shall we have Rabbi Halevi to lay the wreath, the next one. Rabbi now making his way to the wreath laying site. And indeed, these wreaths are not only symbols, I said earlier on, of remembrance. I believe that they as well serve as pledges of responsibility.
1: Absolutely.
0: And as well remind us that history must indeed guide our future.
1: Today, ladies and gentlemen, serves as a remembrance of those who perished and a commitment to justice, to healing, and the future of unity.

much. Thank you all seeing the evil songs, peace, comfort, and solidarity, reminding us that indeed, even in grief, we find strength together. Madam Vice President, distinguished guests, shall we please be up on our feet to observe a moment of silence?

0: May the souls of the departed rest in perfect peace. Please resume your seats. Thank you very much. Distinguished ladies and gentlemen, at this particular juncture, we are going to hear from some of our visiting monarchs who've traveled many miles across Ghana to be our special guests today and throughout the week at Ogwa Fetu Afesha 2026. Distinguished ladies and gentlemen, we're very privileged to receive remarks and a prayer from His Royal Majesty Jira Yabonwura B. Kunuto Jeu Swale, the first, the overlord of the Gonja Kingdom. Distinguished ladies and gentlemen, a round of applause as we send the microphone over to him to have his first official address.
1: Your Excellency, the Vice President of the Republic of Ghana, distinguished all those who have come to witness the solemn commemoration of a stain in our past that caused much pain and still continues to do so. Today, we're gathered under the leadership of our president to turn that into a ray of hope and kinship for the future. On behalf of His Royal Majesty, Yagunwura Bikunuto I, I want to make a few remarks that I conferred with him about this morning. He is keen to let everyone know that the circumstances of the times and our hand in it cannot be shirked, but it was a coercive arrangement in pretty much the way the coercive world trade is now, where our cocoa profits return very few to us and the majority of it go elsewhere. We are still in that kind of arrangement without knowing our active participation in it. And he wants to acknowledge this wreath laying as an atonement for our guilt in that, but also as the beginning of a new rekindling of kinship across the oceans. The tears that were shed cannot fill this ocean, but the hope that will rise on the winds that sailed across this nation from here to the diaspora will surely bring our kinsfolk back. And in this regard, he's committing himself to back up the citizenship offered by the president to ensuring that the vast lands of the savannah will be made available to communities that want to come and settle, and that they will settle and integrate with his communities of his chiefs who are here, the leaders of the seven divisions, the Kwembiura, the Waspeura, the Bolewura, Kandiewura, Kosogura, Tulwe. These are areas that are spread across the two arms of Ghana, presenting the most fertile ground. In fact, our weather is cooler than here today. This is what Jira noted to me. He said, why is it so hot here? So we're near the ocean, it's the humidity. But we have the cool savannah over there. And he welcomes all of you, not just to visit, but to settle and integrate in communities so that we build a bond of kinship and to restore the dignity that was lost. to our brothers and sisters. This is his wish that he wants me to convey to you. Above all, in these remarks, he has prayed as we laid the wreath in a very earnest and deep way, with great hope for the future. I myself was raised in a town called Salaga. Many people know that place. When I was young, the tree to which slaves were chained had risen high, and every night you could hear the clanging of those chains. And this brought back deep memories for people. We cannot wish that away, but we can wish for a new future and work with our president to open up the gates of welcome beyond reparation. Reparation for us is not about the money. It is about the restoration of dignity and the reconnection of kindred. Nothing can pay for the damage that has been done. A continent truncated in its development for hundreds of years, a continent depleted of its population in hundreds of millions, and a continent denied of its ablest and best people through captive trade. But God being who he is, the first shall be last, and the last shall be first. It is not by accident that through the resilience, not only of those who were across the seas, but those who have been left here, Africa is now rising. By population alone and youthfulness of our population, we have placed ourselves in a pole position to be the next superpower. Our only condition is that we believe it in ourselves, and that we rise with others and look at China's example and rise not to the detriment of others, but rise to the common good of all. I thank you very much and convey Yagwonre's best wishes to all who are here, and he has spread his arms waiting to welcome you. Awa, awa, awa, awa, too.
0: Thank you so much, Dr. Abu Sakara, son of Gonja Land, for that wonderful address. Now, due to limited time, to allow the Vice President go on to another very important event, it is my profound honor to welcome, as we have rightly had a voice from the north, it's time for us to head to the south, to the coast, to the very shores that have witnessed both the arrival of the strangers and the departure of our king. Welcoming to the podium, His Royal Majesty King Taki Teikotru II, the Ga Manche and the President of the Ga Traditional Council.
2: Blekucho, blekucho, manisa, maniba, ni abiasuma, gafenche, bonye, boni, ubalo, manisa, maniba, waka blekuma bakuma woye, manisa, maniba, ameke totomo, eba shaga woye, manisa, maniba, waka blekuma 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
1: no wasa afi bineno mi awo fe waye wala mi I take this opportunity to honor Her Excellency, the Vice President of the Republic of Ghana, Nana Jane Opoku Ajiman, Paramount Chief of the Ogwa Traditional Area, my big brother, the Yabon Rura, all chiefs, all queen mothers, the services, the media. I want to tell and say that the organizing committee has done a good job under Ms. Charlotte Osei. Just this morning, we were talking about reparations. And like my big brother, the Yabon Rua, said, and reiterating that it is not about repayment that we seek, because nothing can repay the lives of those who have passed through this tunnel. Nothing. Nothing can replace the lives that have passed through the gates of no return. Nothing. Nothing in this life, because it's priceless. When our brothers and sisters were shipped off this coast, the coast of Accra, to lands they never knew. Today, a UN resolution has named this the worst crime in our history as humans. I thank His Majesty, the Paramount Chief of Ogwa Traditional Area, for that minute of silence. Today, let us go beyond reparations. Let us decide that even when we are not acknowledged, and even when people are not able to admit they are wrong, we seek better lives for our people. We seek education for our people. We seek proper health care for our people. We seek a livelihood that is bringing together us as a people. Today, join me in saying that it is about time that the diaspora begins a connection, a network, and community with us. Chanu Manyaba. Yeah.

0: Thank you so much, your majesty, the Garmanche. At this point, we're going to move on very quickly to have a word from the diaspora, representing the diaspora, because she represents a country in Ghana. Ladies and gentlemen, we're thrilled to have a remark from the Canadian High Commissioner to Ghana, Her Excellency Miriam Montrat. A round of applause, ladies and gentlemen.
1: Your Excellency, the Vice President of Ghana, Gen Nana Opoku Adjemen, Your Royal Majesties and traditional leaders, honorable ministers and members of government, Your Excellencies, distinguished guests, leaders and members of the Cape Coast community, ladies and gentlemen, we gather today in a place where the stones remember. They remember footsteps that came unwillingly. They remember voices that were silenced. They remember mothers separated from children, husbands from wives, brothers from sisters. They remember human beings being confined, traded, and transported as though they were things rather than people. And they remember a terrible journey that began here, but whose consequences would reach across an ocean and across generations. We stand in Cape Coast, and there are places in the world where history is something we read in books. Here, history is under our feet. Here, history has walls. Here, history has doors. Here, history has shoreline. And here, history has names that we may never know. But there is something else that these walls remember. They remember that the people who passed through them were not born enslaved. They were born free. They were born into families. They had languages, names, traditions, ambitions, and dreams. They loved, they hoped, they laughed, they worshipped, they belonged. The system of slavery did not merely take labor from human beings. It attempted to take their identity, their dignity, and their humanity. That is why what happened here cannot be reduced to an economic transaction or a chapter in the history of commerce. It was a profound assault upon the human person, and it is why we must be careful with the language we use. They were not simply cargoes. They were not simply labor. They were people. Human beings whose lives were violently interrupted. And yet, as we stand here today, we must also remember something that slavery could never destroy. It did not destroy the human spirit. It did not erase Africa. It did not erase the cultures. It did not erase the memory. It did not erase the descendant. And it did not have the final word. We are here. Cape Coast is here. Ghana is here. Africa is here. And the descendants of those who survived that terrible history are here. That is why remembrance must never be confused with helplessness. To remember is not to remain trapped in the past. To remember is to reclaim the truth, and truth matters. It matters because for centuries, the history of the transatlantic slave trade was told through many voices, but too often without sufficient attention to the voices of the people who endured it. And we know that the consequences did not end when the ships disappeared beyond the horizon. They continued in families, in communities, in economies, in cultures. They continued in the racial hierarchies and prejudices that slavery helped to create and sustain. And they continue in different forms, in the inequalities and historical wounds that the world still confronts today. That is why the moment before us is significant. But we should also be clear. Recognition is not the destination. It is the beginning of a deeper responsibility. Because the questions before us now is not simply what happened. We know what happened. The question is, what does remembering require of us? If we remember, then we must teach. If we remember, then we must preserve. If we remember, then we must tell the truth. If we remember, then we must restore what can be restored. If we remember, then we must repair what can be repaired. If we remember, then we must ensure that the dignity denied to those who pass through the doors, these doors, is never again denied to another human being. And if we remember, then we must ensure that future generations inherit not merely the pain of history, but the knowledge and wisdom that history can provide. This is where the concept of reparatory justice becomes important. Reparations is not simply about money. It is about repair. Repair begins with truth. It requires education, the preservation of historical sites and archives, the appropriate restitution of cultural heritage, investment in communities whose history has too often been treated as a resource for others rather than inheritance belonging to them. It requires a serious conversation between Africa and the wider world about the consequences of a history that reshaped the global order. We also have the responsibility to ensure that our children inherit not only the pain of this history, but also the truth of it. History is something from which we must learn, and that responsibility belongs to all of us here today. It belongs to government, it belongs to traditional authorities, it belongs to diplomats, it belongs to educators, it belongs to cultural institutions, and it belongs to the people of Cape Coast. Because this heritage does not belong only to a museum. It does not belong only to the state. It belongs to a living community. And that community must have a central voice in determining how this history is preserved, interpreted, and transmitted to future generations. Chiefs and traditional leaders carry another special responsibility. They are custodians not simply of the land, but of memory, identity, and continuity. The presence of traditional authorities here reminds us that before the walls and before the forts, there were societies here. There were kingdoms, families, institutions, cultures, life. We must never allow the story of slavery to become the story of Africa. It is a chapter in history, a devastating chapter, a painful chapter, a consequential chapter, but it is not the whole story. And perhaps this is where Cape Coast has something profound to teach the world. There is a door here that history has called, the door of no return for those who pass through it. It represented reparations, departure, uncertainty, a rupture from home. For centuries, the meaning of that door has been carried in the memory of people scattered across the Atlantic world. But perhaps our generation and future generations can give that door another meaning, not by denying what it represented, not by sanitizing history, but by refusing to allow the story to end here. Because today, descendants of the dispersed return, they return to Ghana, Cape Coast, the land from which their ancestors were taken, seeking history, identity, connection, and home. And so I ask, what if the door of no return can also become a doorway through which memory returns, through which truth returns, dignity returns, descendant returns, and the world returns, not merely to look, but to listen? We cannot change the past. We can change what the past means for the future. We cannot return every person who was taken, but we can return dignity to their memory. We cannot reconstruct every family that was torn apart, but we can refuse to forget the families. We cannot undo centuries of exploitation, but we can begin the work of repair. We cannot erase history, but we can ensure that history is never again used to justify the dehumanization of people. So let this commemoration be more than an annual ceremony. Let it be a commitment. Let Cape Coast be not only a place of remembrance, but a place of learning, dialogue, a place where Africa, the African diaspora, and the world meets not only to mourn what was lost, but to imagine what can be rebuilt. Let the community benefit from the responsibility of being custodians of such an extraordinary heritage. Memory is not revenge. Memory is evidence. And truth is not an act of hostility. Truth is the foundation upon which reconciliation, justice, and genuine partnership can be built. Ladies and gentlemen, there is a temptation when standing in a place such as this to look backwards. But I believe Cape Post is asking us to look forward. The people who passed through these doors could not know that the world would become what the world would become. They could not know how the centuries later their descendants will stand here freely. This place would become a site where people from across the world will come to confront the history of slavery. They could not know that their memory would survive. But we know. We are the generations that know. And therefore, we are the generation that must act. Let us remember those who were taken. Let us honor those who survived. Let us preserve the truth for those yet unborn. Let us repair what can be repaired. Let us build relationship where history creates divisions. And let us ensure that the children who stand here 5,100 years from now will not ask why we remembered. Let them ask that we did what we did with that memory. May the memory of those who suffered never fade. May the dignity of their descendants never diminished. And may Cape Coast continue to remind Ghana, Africa, and the world that when humanity remembers its darkest chapters, honestly, it creates the possibility for a better future. Thank you.
0: Thank you so much, Your Excellency, Canadian High Commissioner to Ghana, Madam Mon Trott.
2: All right, very well. Thank you once again. Well, shortly we'll be hearing from Her Excellency, the Vice President of Ghana. But now we're moving into another very important aspect of today's service, which is the unveiling. Distinguished guests, ladies and gentlemen, shall we now have Her Excellency, the Vice President, supported by the Ugwa and Hin, to do the unveiling.
0: Distinguished ladies and gentlemen, we're going into the commemorative plaque. Today, we do more than just remember. We declare a truth the world has long denied. Earlier on in the year, led by His Excellency, the President of the Republic of Ghana, President John Dramani Mahama, the United Nations formally recognized the transatlantic slave trade as the gravest crime against humanity. Not a tragedy, not a misfortune, a crime, a deliberate systematic assault on human dignity that spans centuries and devastated continents. Today, we unveil a permanent commemorative recognition of that. And we have the plaque. Now we'll also invite Madam Elsie Duncan Williams O2 to usher us into the unveiling of this commemorative plaque.
2: Shall we have on standby a Reverend Dr. Victor Atabafo, the Anglican Bishop of Cape Coast, to do the dedication and the blessing after the unveiling? Indeed, this plaque will stand as a permanent witness to history and, of course, a reminder of our collective duty to justice.
3: Let us pray. God of justice and righteousness, we commit ourselves anew to building a world where every human being is treated with dignity and respect. Deliver us from every form of modern slavery, human trafficking, exploitation, racism, discrimination, and oppression. Give us courage to speak for the voiceless. Strengthen and to defend the vulnerable. And wisdom to build communities founded upon justice and peace. May we move from memory to momentum, from remembrance to action, and from pain to healing, through Christ our Lord. Amen. Oh, blessed are you, O Lord God, who created every human being in your own image and likeness. Bless this memorial and all who shall come to this place. May it be a place of remembrance without hatred, truth without distortion, healing without forgetting, and hope without complacency. May its message inspire generations to reject oppression and embrace justice, reconciliation, and peace. And may the grace of our Lord Jesus Christ, the love of God, and the fellowship of the Holy Spirit be with us all, now and forever. Amen.
2: Thank you very much.
3: So to God we dedicate this plaque in the name of the Father and of the Son and of the Holy Spirit. Amen.
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2: Thank you, Reverend Dr. Victor Atabafo, Anglican Bishop of Cape Coast, for sealing the symbol with the blessing. The Vice Presidents will speak now, shortly after this performance by Ms. William Zotu.

0: of applause. Thank you very much, Elsie and the team. Of course, now we're privileged to hear next from Her Excellency, the Vice President of the Republic of Ghana, Professor Nana Jane Opokuagyeman.
1: Thank you very much.
2: Pause.

gives special significance to the resolution we are here to commemorate. Here along the rest of Ghana's coastline and elsewhere, the evidence of the transatlantic slave trade is physical rather than interpretive. The dungeons, caves, courtyards, slave markets, and routes are part of the historical record of an inhumane system. What these places have long held in stone, the international community formally recognized this year. It has been a long, long journey. On March 25, the United Nations General Assembly adopted Resolution 8250, declaring the trafficking of enslaved Africans and the system of racialized chattel enslavement of Africans the gravest crime against humanity. Ghana led the effort to produce the resolution with support from the African Union and partners from the Caribbean and the wider international community. It was an important achievement. It brought more clarity to the historical record and placed that recognition at the highest level of international deliberation. But recognition creates responsibility. In June, President John Dramani Mahama convened the Next Steps Consultative Conference on Reparative Justice in Accra. It was to tackle this question. Having secured international recognition, what should follow? The answer requires us to first grasp the scale of what was done. For centuries, Africans were captured, commodified, and taken across the Atlantic and other seas too. Families and communities were torn apart. Millions died during capture, detention, transportation. Those who survived were subjected to systems deliberately constructed to deny their humanity. Trafficking of Africans transferred labor, skills, and potential on an enormous scale and helped create patterns of wealth and inequality whose effects did not appear with abolition. We must also remember the history of resistance. I was privileged to study the history closely over many years, particularly how communities in modern-day Ghana have carried memories of resistance and enslavement into the present. Here and in places such as Asan Mansun, Sankana, and Golu, I encountered it in written records, in architecture, in healing processes, in oral accounts, and in the landscape itself. In caves where people sought protection from slave raiders, in defensive walls built to keep them out, and in the stories through which communities have preserved the meaning of those places. A clear lesson emerges for all of us. Africans were more than the people to whom enslavement happened. They also resisted capture, defended their communities, escaped, organized, and fought to preserve their freedom. Across the diaspora, that resistance persisted in various forms as people built families, preserved and transformed cultures, and asserted their humanities regardless. That fuller history is very important. We remember suffering, but we also remember agency, resistance, and survival. Our brothers and sisters from the African diaspora who are with us today, your presence carries particular significance. Ghana will continue to strengthen the relationship

0: between Africa and her diaspora through historical understanding, cultural exchange of different kinds, investment, and sustained engagement. Our responsibility is equally important here at home. Ghana is the custodian of some of the most significant surviving sites associated with the transatlantic slave trade. Cape Coast Castle and other forts, castles and sites must be carefully preserved and honestly interpreted. In June, we committed to renewed efforts to preserve the forts and castles along the coast of Africa and the Caribbean. Education, relevant education, is part of the responsibility. This history should be reflected accurately in our knowledge systems and encourage countries to integrate reparatory justice into their education broadly conceived in all its different forms. Our young people should understand how the trade operated, how it shaped societies on both sides of the Atlantic, and why its consequences remain part of international discussion today. The UN resolution gives that discussion a firmer foundation, but a resolution cannot repair centuries of injustice. It cannot restore lives or return lost generations. It can, however, establish a shared point of departure. The work since March has therefore turned increasingly towards what comes next: education, preservation, restitution, appropriate legal pathways, and sustained international engagement on reparatory justice. That work will not be simple. It will involve many disciplines, including history, law, economics, culture, and strong international relations. There will be differences about the form that justice should take and how responsibility should be addressed. But complexity is not a good reason for inaction. While the plaque we unveil today recalls an important achievement, the work that has followed the resolution shows that recognition was never meant to be the end of the process. Distinguished guests, what millions of Africans have suffered gives clear international recognition through this resolution. The responsibility now falls on us, all of us, to preserve the historical record, deepen public understanding, strengthen the bonds between Africa and her diaspora, and pursue the work of justice. May those who suffered and died be remembered. May we honor their memory with the seriousness it deserves. I want to thank you for your kind attention.
1: Please be seated. Thank you very much for those powerful words, Madam Vice President. Indeed, you remind us that everything that you have said comes with leadership and thought, so thank you. We're moving on, distinguished guests, and next on the bill, we have the Omanhin of the Ogwa traditional area in the person of Osabirima Kwisata II to give us his address.

0: Thank you.
1: Recharge. 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
0: Your Excellency, the Vice President of the Republic. My brother chiefs here with me, all other protocol duly observed. I'm not going to roughly say what has been said because I have a prepared speech, but it looks as if everything on the paper has been said. I don't know how they managed to know what I have written. Nevertheless, mine is to sound a word of caution. After what our leaders, especially the president, has managed to go to the United Nations to seek for us, what are we doing to concretize what our president has done for us? They now come in different forms. How come a Fanti man, an Ashanti man, a Gonja man must pass English before he's awarded a certificate? Why? We carried our babies at the back, our mummies. They were saying it is bad. Now they are carrying their babies in front. We relied on our aunties, our uncles. We lived in a community. Now when you are going to visit your old father, you have to give him notice. Daddy, mommy, mreba. Indirectly, they want to spoil our family system. Go to an ordinary family's house. A child, 2 years, or a Kabrafo speaking English, not making the effort to speak his own mother tongue. Why? We have been taught, and also that our own language is not good, and we have accepted it. These are subtle means of dissuading us from who we are. So my question is, what are we doing? They have realized that we know what they are doing. So they will also want to turn around and confuse us. Let us be awake. Let us be awake and stand up. When they turn right, we should turn left. Whatever they throw at us, let us have answers for them. Otherwise, all these, whatever we are doing here, will be useless. So, my dear countrymen, enough is enough. Abraham, what crime have we committed to be subjected to all this? Why? What did our ancestors do? A father is going to farm, and that's the end. A child is going to fetch water, and that's the end. Why? Because he has a white skin, and I have a black skin. He is better than me. And God did not create us in that way. God created all of us equal. If you look at it closely, we are even better than them. No, true. Where did civilization start? Not in Africa. So why must we sit down for somebody to dictate to us what we should do? We should rather teach them that Bosompo Obotabo. Before Abraham was, I am. Before they came in, we were there. So let's all unite as one people with one destiny, chasing and making the African as proud as can ever be. Thank you, and may God bless all of us.
1: 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Recharge. 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
2: 88.9. Thank you very much, Osaberima Kwesata II, Manhin of Ogwa. Now, distinguished ladies and gentlemen, we're going to have a remarkable presentation to our Vice President of the Republic of Ghana, Professor Jane Nana Opokuagyeman, who has so magnanimously given her time, traveled many miles to be our special guest today. So on behalf of the Planning Committee in Ogwa Traditional Council, we'll be presenting a beautiful work of art that we hope will find a place of pride in your office. Now I'll hand over to the chairperson to explain.
3: Take it to Osa to prison. Your Excellency, on behalf of Osaberima, the Omanhin of Cape Coast, we are presenting a unique Asafo flag to you. As you know, Asafo flags are unique to us, the Fantis. The flag we are presenting to you, the name of the flag is that the door must never close on memory. This Asafo flag recognizes the presidency as the guardians of national memory. The doorway on the flag represents Ghana's coastal memory sites. The broken chain symbolizes liberation and the duty to resist bondage. The lamp bearer represents the state's responsibility to illuminate history. And the black star, of course, signifies freedom, dignity, and renewal. The Ghana Canton roots this message in the identity and authority of this beautiful nation.
2: Ladies and gentlemen, a round of applause as our Vice President receives this remarkable work of art. From the Ogwa Manhin himself. Thank you so much, Madam Vice President. Which one is it? We'll move on to another remarkable work of art.
3: The Ogwa Manhin has asked us to present an Asafo flag to His Royal Majesty the Yagwan Rua, the overlord of the Gonja Kingdom. The name of this flag is "The Road from Salaga Must Become a Road of Return." This flag honors His Royal Majesty, acknowledging that the story of captivity was not only coastal. The memorial staff in the flag represents authority turned toward protection and healing. The crossroads tell a story of reversal from forced movement to restoration. The broken scale rejects human commodification, and the well honors the memory of inland sites like Salaga. The Ghana Canton unites regional stewardship with national memory.
2: Distinguished ladies and gentlemen, a round of applause as the Yagwan Rua receives this from the Ogwa Manhin as a symbol of friendship and a bond that unites both nations or both traditional states in perpetuity.
3: His Royal Majesty Osaberima is also presenting an Asafo flag to the Ga Mancha and President of the Ga Traditional Council. This flag to the Ga Mancha says that the sea remembers, the city calls back. The flag connects the Gar Coastal Authority to remembrance, return, and communal care. The inward door reverses the door of no return, symbolizing welcome. The stars on the waves represent diaspora memory and homecoming. The bowl on the stool signifies communal nourishment and repair. And the horn on the flag represents the call to gather, remember, and teach. The Ghanaian canton on the flag connects coastal Ga heritage to national identity.
2: Ladies and gentlemen, a round of applause. This wonderful, wonderful artwork, a symbol of friendship and unity amongst both traditional states and a symbol of our continued unity. Now, distinguished ladies and gentlemen, I shall call on our poet who will be giving a quick... we'll be on standby to do a final one as we let our vice president shortly depart from us. But we will quickly hear a few words from Nana Aba Bentum I of Ogwa, Reverend Dr. Evie Carithers, who will be saying very quickly some remarks on behalf of herself as Nana Aba Bentum I of Ogwa.
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4: Be patient with me/us. When we come to this place, we are standing on holy ground. And I want to share that the moment I entered once and again, the ancestors became the power within my sense of who I am. I am humbled and most honored to have been invited to share remarks on the 62nd gathering of the Fetua Faye. I speak as a Pan-African representative of the diaspora, my own family roots being from the United States, but also Brazil. First, having walked in this sacred space 51 years ago with 20 of my students, every time I return, the power of the ancestors renew my hope and my commitment. I speak as one who has learned and believe that coming home is an act of return, but being home is an act of reciprocal reclamation and reconciliation of each other and being received as such. Therefore, it is the deepest meaning of a Kwaba. Yes, the diaspora has returned, but now it is up to us. It is up to us to be together at home. We have been called to gather under the theme of memory to momentum, Black Star Rising. Today, the ancestors rejoice. We have not forgotten them, their wisdom, and their sacrifice. And in the words of poetess, internationally renowned poetess Maya Angelou, and still I rise. For such a time as now, the divinely birthed Gold Coast of Ghana, the historical light of Cape Coast, and the courageous voice of President Mahama affirms our shared and sacred call to action from memory to momentum, Black Star Rising. During the 2025 Reverential Night of Panifest, against the dark sky, the stars, and the ancestral presence by the power of the ocean, Osabarema Dr. Kwesi Atta II said, tomorrow we may not be here, and we must leave for our children what has happened in the past, and we cannot do it just by talking. In short, we must know thyself and each other. To know thyself is to know that black pearls are the rarest and strongest of all pearls. It is to remember that black soap is healing and cleansing. It is to know that black stars are the most massive and energy producing of all the stars. So on earth and in space, we rise, we rise, we rise. I and others of the diaspora live in the belly of the beast. Today we face the greatest unapologetic, intentional, and lethal threats to our future since the 1884 Berlin Conference. The shifts taking place are not momentary, and they include the abandonment of respect for national sovereignty, as Venezuela, human rights, and principles of democracy. But still we rise, and the diaspora takes great joy in the reverberations and the dust that is still flying from the powerful words of President Mahama at the March special session at the UN. The reality is that our children are the targets of those who are most afraid of a black star rising. Our leaders and our ancestors are beckoning us to protect our children and recommit to the reckoning of reparatory justice and reparation. The black star is the symbol that represents our forever legacies and unbreakable ties. It was given to us by Jamaican-born Marcus Garvey and inspired Osagyefo Kwame Nkrumah, center it in the Ghanaian flag. Black star rising at home and abroad then, and black star rising at home and abroad now. And so I ask those of the diaspora who are here to stand, because we of the diaspora are overjoyed to be home, and we have come to testify to the words of President Kwame Nkrumah. I am not African because I was born in Africa. I am African because we are together because, in the words of Queen Mother Audley Moore, who beat the drums of reparations, we are historically interlocked with Africans elsewhere and everywhere. So from memory to momentum, the black star is rising. We rise, we rise, we rise. Madasi.
2: Thank you so much, Nana Abba. Such a profound speech. And speaking of profound speeches, as we all know, Her Excellency the Vice President is has long been a scholar of extraordinary depth, and I have before me a book on an inaugural lecture at the Ghana Academy of Science, Art and Science, a lecture that will later be published into a landmark book, which truly, truly signifies how incredible Her Excellency is. This book doesn't merely chronicle the horrors, but she does something far more powerful. She uncovers the voices that history has tried to silence, the voices of the enslaved ones who resisted, who fought back and asserted their humanity in the face of unimaginable cruelty. Where there is no silence, articulations of resistance to enslavement, by Professor Nana Jane Opoku-Ajimane. A round of applause, ladies and gentlemen. And if you do not have a copy, see me in chambers. Maybe I'll lend mine to you, which has already been given to me by Her Excellency. Thank you so much for the special one. Now, distinguished ladies and gentlemen, we have to go into our libation. It's only right that we give honor to the gods of the land. And if you don't know, we have 77 gods here in Cape Coast. So we must honor them at least in one libation. And I will call on representing the Omanhin to do the libation, the Ogwamanhin Chiame, to officially pour some libation as we get close to wrapping up and making time for the Vice President to depart from us.
5: One time. Chabir. Nana Chabir. 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Pa! Pa! Pa!
6: Thank you very much. Thank you very much, Achami. Thank you very much, Achami. So we're finally getting to a close on today's service. But before we do that, we shall now call on Nana Beni Amwa, the sixth, the Omankra Dohin Ofugwa, to give us a vote of thanks.
2: Ladies and gentlemen, a round of applause as he gets closer to quickly give us a vote of thanks as we draw the curtains on today's historic event. A round of applause, ladies and gentlemen, as he keeps coming. Keep going as he comes closer. Keep going as he comes closer. And we'll ask the Most Reverend Charles Gabriel Palmer Buckle to be on standby for the closing prayer.
7: Thank you, Madam MC. On behalf of the Omahen of the Ugwa Traditional Council, Osabarima Dr. Kwesi Atta II, Omahima Nana Eku Abochi VI, Nananom Ahima, and the entire Ugwa state, I rise to first thank the Almighty God for gracefully seeing us through this program. Such a conducive environment can only be given to us by our Father in heaven. I want to then thank Her Excellency Jenana Opokuagyeman for accepting to be part of the program. It is so much an honor. Ma. I also want to thank Osabarima Kwesi Atta, Nana Eku Abochi VI, Nite Eko Takichi

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We are going to have fun. We are going to connect and share a beautiful

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thing, you know. 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I spit in my own language. People think I'm limited. I don't believe that. I'm heading straight to the Grammys. 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

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F Dane, crazy beat. Going in again. Second verse. Listen. Huh?

And yours truly, and yours truly, and yours truly, DJ Omar, rock to this. Drive 2-6, how we doing this right now? Let's go, DJ.

I know the ladies love this one right now. You might just want to pick up your phone and streak us on, you know, 88.9 on all social media platforms. Let's go. Hey, hey, hey.

0: Yeah, el lo maché. 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
1: on,
0: que.
1: On the streets.
0: Malo a team, que yo.
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0: Big team. Got the club.
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0: Let's not.

0: 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You that you do in a romance. You that do.
1: Nobody physically boom, Malaman.
0: I demand.
1: See, I'm talking to you. Why you front?
0: Only you, baby. Why you front right now? Hello, hi.
1: Hello,
0: Are you pretty?
1: Pretty mama.
0: I like that. I like that. I like.

Lover Boy. 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

He the boss, the medulla right now. The DJ, the boss, my medulla. But in the meantime, between time, I see the boss, my medulla. Yo, Cape Coast, listen. I don't think you guys are ready. I don't think you guys are ready, man. It's gonna be a two.

So still 88.9, we're transmitting live from Bumblebee City Lounge. Drive 26, yes. We're just adjacent at the Becky K restaurant. Make sure you're going to be here tonight, Friday, Saturday, and then Sunday. Yes, last days, they say, are dangerous. 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

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Now, before DJ Omar becomes a monster and takes over the ones and twos, let me tell you about somewhere. 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Now, the Lawton Residence right here in Cape Coast is your luxury boutique resort. 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

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DJ Omar. 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Can we dance? 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Can we dance? 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

Only you, baby, man. 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Me feel the woe, me got the woe, me got the woe. Hey, see, inside Bama B60 Lounge right now. I'm Jason Becky K. And we're live on CW Radio 88.9. The party is starting at 7 p.m. tonight.

That thing is heavy right now. You know it's heavy when TW Radio is on it. Drive 26. Yeah. I wanna do a cover. When I hear the rhythm.

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Hey, Mr. Money, Mr. Money. Our boy Rasta. 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Everybody, somebody. Everybody, somebody. 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

0: Now, why is it that when they are dancing, they stick their tongue out? Why do you do that, man?
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0: Why
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0: Is it that when I dance, you stick your tongue out like...

Yeah. Hey, high grade. Hey, Beam Nation. 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Everybody, where are you listening from right now? What do you need to say?

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0: All the cash.

Till then, DJ Omar. And the yes sir. Are we dancing? Are you shaking? Are you dancing? Are you shaking? Are you dancing? Are you shaking? Go!

Hello, good evening. This is CW News in Brief at 5, coming to you live from our studios located on the Kingsway Avenue stretch here in Cape Coast. My name is Ayatollah Abbas, featuring in this evening's bulletin, Vice President laid to rest at the Slavery Memorial at the Cape Coast Castle. Plus, Road Minister condemns construction of unauthorized speed ramps. I will be furnishing you the details. Please stay here with me. On to our very first story, Vice President Professor Nana Akufo-Addo has laid wreath at the Slavery Memorial to honor victims of the transatlantic slave trade at Cape Coast Castle. The ceremony was held to remember those who suffered and lost their lives during the slave trade to reflect on lasting impact across generations. It was attended by prominent traditional leaders, including Osabarima Kwesi Atta II, Omaheni of Ogua Traditional Area, the Overlord of Konja, Dogbawine Bingutumura, the first, and Gamanche King Takitekeu the second. The ceremony was being held as part of the 62nd Ogua Future Fair under the theme From Memory to Momentum. Delivering the keynote address as the special guest of honor for the event, the Vice President Nana Akufo-Addo indicated that Ghana led the efforts to gain the support from the African Union.

She indicated that Ghana needs the efforts to gain the support of the African Union, the Caribbean, and the wider international community, and that option has brought an achievement and more clarity to the historical records and gave us recognition at the highest level of international deliberation. However, that comes with responsibility, hence that very action. Away from that, the Minister for Roads and Highways, Governor Kwame Abuja, has condemned recent construction of unapproved speed ramps along highways across the country. According to the minister, the oversized speed ramps constructed by residents are inappropriate for highways as they can pose safety risk and damage roads. Speaking during a road inspection tour of the Watang Tomu Road, Mr. Abuja described the practice as unhealthy and warned that it could undermine the quality and reliability of road construction. He urged motorists to observe the prescribed speed limits on highways to prevent residents from resorting to the construction of unauthorized speed ramps. The minister assured residents that where speed calming measures are necessary, the Ghana Highways Authority will install appropriate and approved features to regulate vehicle speeds and approved safety. Well, the Commercial National Motor Rider Union has rejected claims that the NDC government has failed commercial motorcycle riders after allegedly using them during the 2024 general election campaign. National Public Relations Officer of the Union, Sotofia Kwashi Pascal, maintains that the allegations are false, citing government efforts to legalize and regulate commercial motorcycle operations. He disclosed that the relevant bill has been laid before Parliament and is undergoing the parliamentary process. He also highlighted stakeholder consultations, licensing support, mobile DVLH services, and plans to modernize the sector, including the introduction of electric motorcycles. That does it with the news bulletin at this hour, coming to you from the studios of TW Radio 88.9. My name is Ayatollah Abastete. For more news updates, do log on to twradiogh.com. 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

right now. 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

All right. I'll be waiting for you. Yeah, man. Hey, yeah, where about you go? What do you?

It's Thursday night. It's not yet Friday night. It's not yet Friday night. It's Thursday night. Inside Bumblebee City Lounge. I don't know, 6 p.m. We're going to be out of here. But until then, let's go.

DJ Omar. What we're doing right now in the place, let's go. All my trappers, what's up? If you be, if you be, if you be, I go.

Emmanuel Techi. What's up? Electromat, what's good, my people? All my people up inside Electromat doing the listening right now. Talk to me. 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

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Everybody go. Bounce, bounce, bounce, bounce. With ball two, with four. Inside Bamba BCC Lounge. You want two, go. Everybody.

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0: Go, go, go, go, go, go, go, go. Yes, indeed, man.

when they know day. So that's September 4th, we switched it up with Amapiano Rave starting at 6 p.m. sharp. It's going to be big sounds, big energy, and the big vibes. And then on Saturday, the 5th of September, it's the luxury night. It's going to start in from 8 p.m. kind of experience, an unforgettable night of music, dancing, cocktails, photo shoots, and many more. 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Bam Obesity Lounge, where the night comes alive. And definitely, the night is going to be coming alive tonight as we give you the Aquaba ring, right? Yeah. Thank you guys so much for being in tune from Drive 26. Yes, 3 p.m. till now. This is how we're going to be saying bye-bye. But yes, the party is starting tonight inside Bam Obesity Lounge. It is adjacent Becky K restaurant. That is where the party has been.

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The coast just got louder! This Friday, the 21st of August, something new comes alive by the Atlantic as the Lush on the Coast nightclub officially opens! 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
4: 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Jabo the CC called Pedro Junction Total, and now called Lash on the Coast. 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It's gonna be one beautiful party. Kofi Kinata na or be brutal. 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Maybe I may dream when to win Sanamun Kobrimo. Maybe na.
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1: 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Obey the day.

And that's a jam on by TLC with a No Scrub. Yes, No Scrubs at all. And this song was actually released in the year 1999 on the 2nd of February. And it's actually the lead single from their third studio album. Fun Mill is how they describe that very album. Ladies and gentlemen, I know so well that you've been getting yourself really well taken care of musically with all of these barrage of great songs being powered to you by our very own DJ Omar, making sure that I get to listen to all of these great songs. Well, I tell you what, come this very Sunday, which actually happens to be the first Sunday in this brand new month of September. Yeah, yeah, yeah. You know how it goes down, right? We are all heading straight to the Nah Old Community Gardens. That is where we are all making sure that we convert and have a great time with respect to the Visit Cape Coast Jam. Yes! That is the only location that all of us actually do know. If it's your first time doing listening, or if you don't have an idea regarding the latest updates, if you just walk in town, you really just know that, or if you just you know, literally walked in town with your buddies, let me give you the heads off, because that's basically the most talked about, the most anticipated event which is set to come off in the metropolis. So make sure that you get to this very day, circle down on your calendar, because this very Sunday, that is where we are all heading to. A lot of, you know, magical things are all set to unfold on that very day. So all they have to do is just come through and pick up your jersey. Talking about the Visit Cape Coast jersey. That's the entry, you know, that we are all looking at. Just come in. It's absolutely free. However, just walk in wearing your Visit Cape Coast jersey and you are just good to go. You are just good to go. You, yes, you are just good to go. Inside all day, and day. Everybody here now, so now I want to say, I can visit Cape Coast jersey, you know. You can locate us here on the Kingsway Avenue stretch. So that's why you can locate TW Radio 88.9. Come through and pick up your Visit Cape Coast jersey. And on Sunday, I'll be there. DJ Ma will be there as well. TJ, DJ, and all the top guns as far as TW Radio 88.9 is concerned. We get to parade ourselves all over there. So just come through at the old community gardens. Let us rock you. When you get in there, you get to listen to all of these great, all of these fire pieces of songs. Yeah. Old songs. Oldies. We are actually throwing you back into the, oh, you know, all these archives, falling in love with all of those, helping you to, you know, relive those memorable moments. Talking about the time they used to walk into a club, the kind of songs that you used to listen to, you used to jam to and all that. These are the songs that we've been making sure that we parade to you, yes, to your listening to pleasure. Well, that being said, I know so well that I'll be looking forward to your turn up as well, Boy Rasta, together with Mr. Jojo Agri. Shouts going out to you too. And also all that you guys will definitely get in there as well. Machedina, Yunyarcha, or your old community gardens, Bakado, Awanaina, Yamanapa Sunday, Yerukwaneja, it's all about the Visit Cape Coast Jam. So just come through. Ladies and gentlemen, my name is MC Kendrick, and I'm doing this with DJ Omar. More music, less talk. It brings out to quarter to the top of the hour 8. If you're just tuning in, you are listening to The Night Cruise. Yes, let's get all the way to the top of the hour 11 p.m.

0: What you all about?
1: So all that you need to know is that you don't have to be afraid when DJ Omar is actually on the ones and twos. He actually parades to you all the right kind of music to listen to, huh? Yes, ladies and gentlemen, he is the man. Whenever he is killing his fingers, making sure I get to listen to great songs, he just keeps it coming. He keeps it coming, you know, in a very endlessly way. And also, he does that way. There's so much enthusiasm. And, well, he looks like he just want to say something. Hey, yeah, Omar, yeah, why are you blazing all of these songs?
2: You know. 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
1: Oh, yeah, I'm gonna pass Sunday. Coming Sunday.
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1: are not playing. We are not playing.
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1: Visit Cape Coast jersey.
2: Nibia. Oh, brah. It's just 200 cities. We'll give it to you. Come, let's party. You know, we are just giving you the throwback.
1: Exactly.
2: Come just.
1: I mean, come to think of it, listening to all of these back to back songs that you've been giving us from from our archives, it speaks volume as to the kind of songs that you should be looking forward to listening to when it comes.
2: I really want to tell them something, but then I feel if I'm to say it right now, I'll be in trouble. You know,
1: that is why you're translating into all of these songs. Okay. As you rightly did hear it from the DJ's own mouth, DJ Omar. Well, it looks like I'm Zeme Kribi.
2: Oh, I'm Zeme Kachon. If you don't want to miss the fun, make sure you show up on Sunday.
1: On Sunday.
2: 6th September. We're making it happen. Don't miss this one.
1: Don't miss this one.
2: I'm actually telling you something, eh? So just listen to the tunes, yeah.
1: Listen to all of these back-to-back jams. Yes, power to you by him. DJ Omar, he's definitely going to be on the ones and twos to rock you with all these great songs. All of these throwback songs that also, well, these songs actually definitely get you into the nostalgic memories and all that. Obana man, I care. Hi, I'm Ripa. I'm Mr. What drop? I'm Mr. Mosonewa. So, ladies and gentlemen, we actually do have a lot in stock as well. Don't forget, once again, just come through at TW Radio 88.9. You can locate us on the Kingsway Stretch. Come through and pick up your jersey. And that jersey will simply help you in making it through to the gate with respect to where we'll be having an event, which is at the old community gardens, Machede. And I build on a one and I'm gonna pass Sunday. Yeah, Bobazi. Come through and let us have a great time. Let us have an unbelievably jaw-dropping great experience with respect to the Ogwa Future Fest 2026. Yes, we are doing it in a grand style. More music, family.

de mi obinrin to ba feru mi consider lucky my baby let's keep on jamming this fire can knock you down maybe damn it is not me.

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And that is clearly the live section of Asake's performance there, bringing us to quarter to the top of the hour at 9 p.m. here in the studios of TW Radio 88.9. My name, once again, is MC Kendrick, and I've been doing this together with the DJ Omar, being the reason why you've been listening to all of these great songs being turned to you. And once again, have it in mind that come this very 6th of September, Machedo Onyamene Park, coming Sunday. Just know that all roads lead to one location. It may be some MC Kendrick now. I have a location here. This real location is the old community gardens, Machedo now. Yes, that is where we are all meeting. That is a meeting point. Oh, that's a meeting ground. Let us all converge there and have a great time. All that you have to do is just come through wearing your visit Cape Coast jersey. And after they say, Nibu Cry, well, just know it's not too late, really. Just come through or drop by at TW Radio 88.9. The locators on the Kingsway Avenue stretch. Just come through and come and pick up your visit Cape Coast jersey for just 200 Ghana cedis. What I say, Shatterina Nkrumah. And then Bibia. Make sure that anyone on the surface of this planet Earth, everyone knows that, hey, if you gray. So just come through wearing, you know, your visit Cape Coast jersey. And let all of us have a great time as far as the Ogwafitua Festival 2026 is concerned. Ladies and gentlemen, I've got to bow out together with DJ Omar. But don't forget, music flows unstoppably. My name once again is MC Kendrick. Don't forget to connect with me on all the socials. It's MC_Kendrick. What are you looking forward to putting together? What occasion is that? Come through. Yes, I'll definitely come through for you. Just hits me up, MC_Kendrick, and I'll just come through for you. Back to Asake's world, ladies and gentlemen.

0: 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Who wears the crown? Oya Miss Ogwa
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